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Of course, that particular mix right there is a snip of my latest podcast. Of course, you can find the full audio in the link below. So look in the description below, sorry. So look down in the description. The full audio is a link. It goes to my website where all my podcasts live. So make sure you go check it out. And of course, listen to more if you feel like. Or you can stay here on YouTube and watch.

0: or the PPRG pass, watch your puff, or a cough. Online gangster, they see inside the tweet, we don't delete.
1: Who? 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

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This is TW Radio.

Father, we acknowledge your presence. 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That we can be here and come in one way. And because of your love and your grace and your mercy and your presence, that we leave change, that everything that's attached to us changes, that our lives change, our families change, our homes change, our jobs change, that our perspective changes right here in your presence.

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2: 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Peter no. Verses no say oswei Simon a oye inko oye inwanhwefo. 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
0: 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Ade ameye ni. Bibisa ni din.
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0: na maybe shadow die the one.
2: My God.
0: Either date. And I say day. Day. You were date. And you were day.
2: Yes, Papa.
0: Date, you know, aye number.
2: Yes, Papa.
0: Number no mabe chirim. Number. Number near maybe on the third.
2: Yes, Papa.
0: And a day no, maybe Tuesday and a Saturday.
2: Okay.
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0: 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Me we are. No, my bisa angel, no. Say, we, your friend, Kwame, say. Eh? We, your friend, Chebenu. Ya won't that day, or say, ya won't that day. Hmm?
2: Yes, Papa.
0: E di Chebenu, no, na such a saying.
1: Okay.
0: Okay. In Tidian, and now, woman, Chebenu, no, eh, bra. Maybe, Chebenu, no, bam, any, no, or say, ne, juman, koye. Maybe or your fit any a jumanko. Why yes, our taxi driver, why three times is our muso.
2: My God.
0: Number Bisa said, dear.
2: Nina, no engine.
0: Namin engine didn't come.
2: Wow.
0: Na angel no, I communicate. Ask them, say, where went it?
1: And I'm sure.
0: Enna, Chebenu no ebre.
2: Wow.
0: Okay.
2: Wow.
0: Afe mi we are. Me hununo. Na, machira no ma onko ye.
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0: Now, I didn't make a day and once a
2: teach me, Papa.
0: Make a day yeah. and a yes. yeah.
1: da.
0: Now make a date yes. and a day. Mammy Chim, some of us are mature. So, for what do we want? If we are seeing a gentleman, your mammy answer.
1: Okay.
0: Bako, a pneumonology.
1: Okay.
2: Like numbers.
0: Numbers. A year, Juma. Bako, a spirituality.
1: Okay.
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1: spirituality
0: spirituality
2: wow
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1: okay
2: say ebia one of mo to read
0: yes
1: ewiemu
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2: yes,
0: and healed the sick
2: yes,
0: inti awu say yesu na o tu hom afre obi mu obi sa hom say ye fra wo say
2: yes papa
0: 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Cause ohunhunhun ne din obehun ba bi o yeden ofri. Na wo hun e kon obefa so obeden obepam no.
2: My God.
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0: 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Me be ka asem bia che o fa tu tri.
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0: 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Na ya wo no from on the 15th on the 1st up to 15th.
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0: 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And with the same man a ya wo no adwada no. Omo ne ye different.
1: Wow.
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1: Wow.
0: Omo destiny is different.
1: Wow.
0: Omo angel is different.
1: Wow.
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1: 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I the same month.
0: 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Juadano, but a different date. 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
2: Na Naaman. 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
0: Why a catcher?
2: Elisha.
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0: Elisha and Suma catcher boys, the Monkoka, Uncle Papa, don't be in our. Monkacher and Sir, on fan, Uncle to Jordan Winsing.
1: Seven times.
0: Seven times. Ain't he a brent ye? Our number you are say, or him, Ami commander. 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And say, Okwako to insu me 7 times.
1: Ah, and you should be a. Oh, not so for.
0: Only more.
2: Only.
0: And can we, yes, say, oh, I'll be by default.
2: My God.
0: And call, oh, yes, I'll be by default. Then you answer, Wako to insu.
2: Oh, Jesus. Which was better, sir.
0: But. Now, oh, here. Default, catch any say. In sure dorsal, but we men to 1 to 7. So for mobi here, dear friendly, how man am I kind?
1: My God,
0: mo obi o tiemi adio we here and my catcher. But oh, yeah, a dangerous pass. I would take a sword and beam. 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
0: 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Eh? Engine ho ma say obekọ hospital.
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0: 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Say we hunu. Say Yesu no say me so na atade mo nka mame no moja betu na mo de hu. And then I'm a bit more ebreno. I'm a bit more brabono. A silly tiasa amon. And he said, well, who knew? Well, who knew? And he, mammy penis, I would ye bra.
1: Okay.
0: Faudi bra. 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
1: Yeah.
0: Unim se Mark eko school.
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0: Yes, Papa.
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2: Yes, Papa.
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1: Wow.
0: Now, what do you say? Paul, Apostle Paul, or a well-educated person.
1: Yeah.
0: Nti Yesu tamu ya na addition.
1: Yeah.
0: 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Minimechiwadie. Now, first of all, June, July. I want July, especially Sunday on the 12th. Anna, Sunday on the 12th. Sa number 12, a deep.
2: Number 12.
0: Yes. Number 12 no a very deep intra me ka se o le se o sofo o hu o ma won konkoro chire no deep things nyo me mu do sofo won hu number 12 o di bo mo benya three wo number
1: yes
2: papa
0: eh
2: yes papa wow
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0: 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Answer me, sir. For no, mu channel, Stacy. We no ube channel.
2: Horizontal.
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0: 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But Paul knew when angel will speak.
1: Okay.
0: And he knew when the Holy Ghost will speak.
1: Wow.
0: He knew when God is spoken. Onam Damascus kwan so hun se we Yesu near. 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
2: My God.
0: Until we a Christian, we need one Yamajuman. Sign number three, who say, when one, we a low class.
1: My God.
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0: Because Osofobua, Yamme Kasa onim, unconquered Kasa onim, and above for so Kasa onim.
1: Wow.
0: Yamme Bao Timmy. 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
1: Okay.
0: Bra. 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
1: My God.
0: Na me ninsha ubakoye.
1: Jesus.
0: Af intibu ya mufa me na manon tuja. 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
0: Ufremia. 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Na me jina phone so debi. And now, when you're ready, say, we'll be two and a month, so I'm in front.
1: Okay.
2: God bless you, Papa. Really need it.
0: Say, when you say, question that, oh, baby, qua, man, friend.
2: Yes, Papa.
0: Because who choose baby, I will corner. As important, than say, what was Sabre, I didn't name.
2: Oh.
0: And then, you make a seminar, I didn't question one, because I'm in the Juada.
1: Okay.
0: Enti mende nyame enu masem ene de ye adwuma.
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2: Yes, Papa.
0: Na won fre number do so.
2: God bless you.
0: Me pese me no nipa ne kasa one on one.
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2: 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Mofiana, Papa from Rain, we say them. Or a Sunday evening. They happen a church in our friend. When you ain't Monday, and a pa, it will crook on you in with you. Move near machine. 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I'm a magician house, a milk or make head and all. And we are dirty, I did chin. 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Young when I catch him a day. Obe 1 week program, fasting and prayers, camp meeting. 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My program na shina ya started I mean ya started a mfish 6 ya bahaya da was me mean for your phone. But I move about call I did change more san we need more crowko or da me jay. Midem 1 week program. You me program na. 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I won no more warranty more. More cram could give you 1 week, so it means 3 months. How can this be? Inti way in a mum hunde, Chedi and Ponya me so or cast as if an alcoma. 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So oka de remember that 1 week na. 1 week, but can a mummy be ye? Another mummy zipia, come with the nijay, and kebiana, a chess if you kitten me, menya, mokunutun tumo, musum ye tuntum, obrimus watch am a china ba, obrimum a brain a waka fa, or moko, I woke come out. Last year, she said, them nami man come one among your abel, she fee. On the wall, so what is that, queen, I'm my baby. I woke come out 3 days. No, I'll tell you, Bill, with him. Marco, tis the man upon a pumpaman to let that time out smoke cray. Nurse, you shall mossa. Why was I wait 3? We'll wait 20. Coffee and a coffee is when we're reasonable in a park when your manner. And you brab, and you be more cray. And she was more cray there with Mugosinazi. And no matter what, I did change him still now. What are the 3 days? Nursing, you be bay. And it's about for no obey you. So be a nursing about 2 months and you be fool. You all run out and ocean. Or real go. Or march him in Tibetan. More cray, Mr. I'm promised when you're more preaching. Nano, Mant, Venice, or your mammy, or Fred Papa. When you are woman, or green, now woman hospital. When you American, when you're racing, papa to the car to pull over hospital. Why, man's the menu, who papa? But mama came a man to care and a papa baha. But put to car no sign or catch a wasn't crazy man to the way to car no going to a body feel. Then you may a mumuajuma. Amen. Papa do or to call when do fee, no man to benefit friend there. Why wouldn't a man to benefit from there? Papa, wa ba. Or see me, I mean, do if you ampasso, papa, catch and a papa to car in Tibetan to feel. 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
5: 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No, yes, boy, a Thursday service, I may bad day. No, yes, on the nature, much share time. I may better all to you do that day. I nearly went, but none yame, narin you more ye, none yame, and a soon soon, madame, and bread, my day. Because now come good to town, swing it to them, and a baby and a metatona, and come by now, my history. On the nature, ye baha. Me fend them more atom, kakra, in fact, not me by church, but odu baby, a mamma with them more renumino. 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
1: 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Now that's in the house, so a train. Also, yes, so baby, as yes, so easy for baby, as no. Or yet, you're in every or can, as in Nassim in every year, I dear the genia, Nima, a ya quanchet. 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
1: 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Now you cash shabra. 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Wa hospital wa fendro. Wontimi.
2: Yeah.
1: Do baby awaye. Wontimi. Ba nyame di fo mu ana kwankere no.
2: Yeah.
1: Nyame adom ne ho atoro. Sofo akwankere tu ade ase.
2: Okay.
1: Nti Yesu ka sei du ya ba yim Kristo du ya mi tu ase ye. Dear little to us here, a quanchet. Madame Bacon did that, said, or some go for Christ or Queen, I would Diego. At the same time, almost every year in our soul, now the end of Queen Guinea Hall. I was already to him, you could see it to him, and to Babaco call. What could be a China neighbor? But in a quanchet, our year, and yammy. D four, children, or yea, would be a sacrament of man. A quanchet is sooty.
2: Okay.
1: Sofo,
2: yeah.
1: Ye kasa akwanchira ho. Akwanchira ye suti.
2: Okay.
1: Na akwanchira bia so tam da ho.
2: Okay.
1: Si ye medi for the first year na no pass 30 ya. First year.
2: Okay.
1: Sa no pass 30 no na bofu ni besi fam. Agi akwanchira kweye. Do ni chira na brew. Ba wa ye suti. Ye se bra 30, o so ba 8:30. Bra 7:30 o so ba 10 o'clock. Bofu okọ.
2: Okay.
1: And the Bano, why is it in 10 years? So, who says so? A hospital grandpa. When no one ever asks a hospital grandpa, because I do it, fun time, say,
2: yeah.
1: About do me enough fat. Do oh, my do me no empaho. No offer, and now offer. Oh, for sir, a drum made drop a pepper at the amount.
2: Yeah.
1: Sana a punch, that's what's here. Sana soon, my dear, here. Yeah, maybe you phone the wood as soon soon. I don't want to say, I didn't say 1 o'clock. Ti wa o'clock no super. I say oyee. O se da bi, me ba 3 o'clock. Ozo fu enye ye.
2: Okay.
1: And ade ba ko bi o tie me biara. Ya o chira no past 6:30. Wo to na mo bra aba lawyer embassy, Green Hill, Risk Jansi wono. Na past 6:30 ya se o sumna se. Be se ne mo mpae.
2: Okay.
1: Be se ne sufre ya me di, ye sufre awade.
2: Okay.
1: Na nya me fo ne di fo so. Ama enye nsira.
2: My God.
1: Let me find a deal for so. My own pija in Shira Mai.
2: Jesus.
1: A dear Bako pet. And I'm a person who gets a deal for. Suti.
2: Okay.
1: Suti. And then what chain?
2: Or chain.
1: Or chain. One chain be beer was Ankada.
2: Okay.
1: A level. Se be beer and your minimum was in Sia. Come on, burn in Sia for some inkron.
2: Okay.
1: Ah, Sir Banaka Ope. 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
2: My God. 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
1: 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In time, I'm a problem, I'm a ze buying ye, I wear in a sicker sum, and I did you must some in ye, and a papa from. Or from, and then you're damp on knocking, and all coming menstrual cycle as him. Namua secondary school, no, Sammy and me mensa, mean to me punqua class. Anna missing me, one hour name they can testify. 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
0: 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02 00 55 2 55 2 0240 02 00 02 00 55 2 55 2 0240 02 00 02 00 55 2 55 2 0240 02 00 02 00 55 2 55 2 0240 02 00 02 00 55 2 55 2 0240 02 00 02 00 55 2 55 2 0240 02 00 02 00 55 2 55 2 0240 02 00 02 00 55 2 55 2 0240 02 00 02 00 55 2 55 2 0240 02 00 02 00 55 2 55 2 0240 02 00 02 00 55 2 55 2 0240 02 00 02 00 55 2 55 2 0240 02 00 02 00 55 2 55 2 0240 02 00 02 00 55 2 55 2 0240 02 00 02 00 55 2 55 2 0240 02 00 02 00 55 2 55 2 0240 02 00 02 00 55 2 55 yen egudu so a ye fa course na wo call ne ba so a ye ba fa ye kote na yamra
1: 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It rather me woo. This is me woo. It rather whom my book. Me fran, I'm a busy. Me fran, I'm a busy. 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Yaquan, what's ankle boo? I say, passimony. To me, pre na minya corner quen a pet. Enna, you pacona fire, no, say, missy. You pacona fire and a cassane yet. My banam say, Raz me woo. Poor Charmish, a chef on a rosa. Me were Vicky's war, Vicky's near Rangham. Nay, you pacon wing accident, serious. In see, bra. Now, but you phone in a shay, accident, I woban wing ya. Erase. Mudru I was a woman away in accident and missing poor choyu. And a purely if you feel what a loss, shame, chimper me. Miss my poor child, I be. Also, question one, not shed day. So, ya woba. Now, why is now was no quarry and say, Woban near me, we near funum, which she be a man soon you pay. Jesus, me woo. Eras of mamma bonnet, Jimmy, feed a more how we moo. Now, I started there, me fra papa. And now, a quote test papa message. Or test an offer him. I'm going to pay a ba. Baby, a papa will be a yamini shra on Conodo. A razzle on yanaka say, Yamin so name and shra on run any fear for you now. Not papa bay. Now, my brother banna, ma'am, kosha maban. Now, what's the moon cotted? Make it a scour him. So I damn sign me free fee. Nay, ye. You can say I didn't scanning na was your why was it? Was not a call lab. Now one man who do fit them one was it culture we drew mum now crying the baby and name na pen no meaning it today why pay day because what you need madam. So let me dad ne one in our pay. Some could tell you by now doctors and walk pam the medium name minimal could do an start the Mickey Kim. The doctors in the gym and what's the moon pay. It's a mupe.
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5: 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Yeah, to maybe no more quite ending. And I want a year when I start. I should come on a master. Me can't show be ala. 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Oh no, I have Pastor Stephen. 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And I papa kade ya pon chapu we no say Pastor Stephen on so here no go nto obi aba na wa tene sa ye ye q no 2 nto ya me na mama part na ye dilai na unyi bibi as no o ya no wo mo ho na mo duase but ba 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I had there. But yeah, 1 month I met the man's now. Minting the bill up to now. It's in fact. Pastor Senka Kramenewa. 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Hey, Pastor Stevens, where heal him? But I am yassi. But I am yassi. Meanwhile, there is sentence in the bill da. 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

0: good morning and welcome to another edition of Health Pulse on TW Radio 88.9 FM. I am your host, Mr. Padmore, and today we are going to discuss about World Dermatology Day. World Dermatology Day. In other words, or basically, it is World Skin Day. And the entire week, we are celebrating World Skin Week. Ayuko ebusuafo. I wanna ye juma and yenma yina ye juma ye yigatemu the government of Ghana we inesi ho de yen fancy si yen patem. Na ye be juma ukrampo yenhu de Ghana funyina wo ye juma. TW Radio, yen si eni waso, na yema munyina ayuku. Okay. As said earlier today, we will focus on our skin and learn more about skin health. But let me just touch on our health tips for today. And today, on our health tips, we are looking at hydration break. Yes, hydration break. So someone will ask, ne yin so free? And yin yina yebe ya observant. Yen hu de FIFA World Cup na wobono. From 20 to 25th minute, that they will say it's time for hydration break. So the players and even the officials, they will all have some few minutes to take in something, at least some fluids. A bit me a yinsu, a bit me a drink a kakra. Na etimi a re-energize them to continue the match. Na previously, 2018, 2022, even 2010 at South Africa, we didn't see some of these things, or we didn't observe any form of hydration break. But why now? Yes, there are reasons to it. If I want to summarize it in our health tips, I would say that insu obuayen akoma nejuma oye, obuayen kidneys nejuma oye, or the sun yen mujas do. Obuayen skin insu obuonmo say and me feel is my dry. Unsu asa, your skin is telling you something. I feel so you'll be out in your constipation, me a metima. And what there would change your habit. Now you'll be a otainu munsu. And let me talk to my mothers at the market. Business ni nimu ye dewa, en kae de benu munsu. But it has damaging effects on your system. Into ton yama kakra. Yama work up we enche at DSA. We will go for a hydration break. Market from the ever friend water break. Na ye man suka currency and chain. Yen ma ye very active no. One moon so cry no about 6 sachet water there. E so timinum within your 24 hours. Na just say no representative from 3 to 4 liters. Went me anum cry no wa we very active no. E so timinum sa. And then yeah, it's teller 1, teller 2, teller 3. Air conditioning ti on shed down feelings or you dry or bank and now you juma uiska or teller 1 or teller 2 is very risky. One real be share conditioning more 6 hours, 7 hours, 8 hours. So the footballers is just 90 minutes. Within that 90 minutes, they are giving them hydration break. Oh, why you juma so many hours and you don't have water break? It's serious, you are killing your system. So please, let's all advise ourselves with this smart health tips. Okay, thank you very much. We'll move on to our main discussion for today. And today, the entire week is World Dermatology Week. And I have in the studio Dr. Hilda Moore, my director at the Infectious Disease Center, Ernestina Jeffrey, and Dr. Ekua Nyakun Opoku Echampong. They are in the studio with me. I'll have time to introduce them. Okay, so let me start from my director. My director is in the middle position. So I want to start with her. She will mention her name and her role. Okay.
1: Good morning. It's a full pocho. What from Ernestina Jeffrey? And me and Nesto CCTH.
0: me director also a nurse to see teachers, but oba nurse anymore. Why are they a cra no? What's it? Oh, a cra, I know what but to cra, no way cra cron cron, there's a difference. ewom nti ahemfo kyinye bi didi bi echi oyɛ director aha ewo Cape Coast Teaching Hospital eba infectious disease center ono na oyɛ director in charge of the infectious disease center. Okay, so I will move on to Dr. Eku Enyako Opoku. Dr. Eku Enyako Opoku, you are most welcome.
2: Thank you very much.
0: You tell us something about yourself and the role you play.
2: Yes, please. So I'm Dr. Eku Enyako Opoku Champo, my medical doctor at the Cape Coast Teaching Hospital.
0: You're welcome, Doc.
2: Thank you very much.
0: And my senior consultant. I'm so excited to have you here, Dr. Hilda Moore. Yes, we'd like to hear from you, your role this morning.
3: Thank you very much. Yeah. Good morning, dear listeners. My name is Dr. Hilda Moore. I'm a specialist physician at the Department of Internal Medicine at the Cape Coast Teaching Hospital. Thank you.
0: You're welcome, Doc. Okay, so the theme for this week, World Dermatology Week celebration, I beg your pardon, is Love Your Skin, Better Knowledge, Better Skin Health. Love your skin, better knowledge, better skin health. Now, me mama ma woko to kraba na abraze minsi on form because program me we are mutum for market. No busa me questions bebre. Mpo odu time say ye fra wo fra ubusa question. 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Director ze ene me ma pressure pa this team. I don't know what motivated the authorities to go in for love your skin, better knowledge, better skin health.
1: Okay, eja pad mo me da si bebre. Yes, eba fa fantina bofi because the target is we don't know who is listening. And most of our victims, I wouldn't say they are illiterate, but they don't have any formal education.
0: We understand.
1: Inti yen skin no no oyaza or kata yen hunam or kata nyama bebre do. Yanko ponza mayende on kata or kata yen organs bebre do. Inti oyaza oyde ye shadu ye papa. 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
0: Okay.
1: Inti na yaba no pe de yeba ma general public no education so that you get a knowledge on the skin so that you can give a better care to the skin.
0: Well, as part of your theme, you said you are focusing on skin bleaching, right?
1: Yes.
0: Them honama ye porno another skin bleaching. Skin de no one sem does be brave. But are then in this situation no more focusing on only that aspect. Na yet me a kam wa sim ye. Are there any reasons?
1: Okay, yeah, that's it, baby. So we have realized that now bleaching has become the trend. It's been there all this while, but currently it's becoming rampant. Wadosu bebre, eh, nkofo beye tena, at least 5 was bibi akahu namneda.
0: Everything.
1: Yeah.
0: Individuals.
1: For chunyo. Irrespective of the gender. Yes. Including.
0: Oh, benyinfu kanwa.
1: Benyinfu, wo ye bi.
0: Benyina. For chunyo. And we were fearfully made. I want our hair wonderfully made. Now, hence, so you bleach it. I had it.
1: Oh, where you be?
0: Your menu for
1: what to form.
0: Oh,
1: yeah.
0: Oh, easy. Oh, yeah, more kakra. You will be in pa bleach was skin. Mini, okay, anyway. They be a use yazin. See, my name is Walker Bleach, and I may miss menu. I'm a messy afodo.
1: And it's so bad that mofamba so yeri e
0: to that extent.
1: Yes. Yes.
0: Parents ne yema wanana de awana
1: no. The afraba ze o ya afraba.
0: Okay.
1: Even KG2 nya afraba kwa ne mama ye bibi kaka o e do ye koko kaka.
0: Wow.
1: So
0: this is serious. Yeah. A year pass year you 1 week near they can watch them. It's serious. Yeah. It's serious. Okay, Dr. Hilda Moore. Ubagana statistics need to say, even though waka say find it part 10 and move 5. But how serious is this situation in Ghana?
3: Okay, thank you very much. The situation is very serious. There was a study done.
0: Okay.
3: By one senior consultant dermatologist in Accra, looking at fishing communities in Accra, and it was found that about 50% of the people, irrespective of gender, but predominantly female, are using skin lightening or skin bleaching products of one sort.
0: Okay.
3: What was more alarming is that about 75% of children in those communities were also being bleached by their caregivers and their parents. So just as Sister Ernestina said, it is very rampant and it's a very alarming issue, especially in our country.
0: Wow. Thank you, Dr. Hilda Moore. Hey, Mpuanofo, them study are okay. Yeah, yeah, Mpuanu, yeah, it's a fishing communities, no? No, mo yeah, study. Ah, Mofra, yeah, yeah, yemba. Ye bleach one skin. Ye ma wundru. Any idea be drew honoma, a doctor from pain for which much rain. Now obey your pa, o dear ye, now o Aqualana, onya 18 years. Why do you decide for Aquala onya 18 years? Ebi anu when you know a cousin, ma'am, nan come in pill, obey anything. Obey to me, you. Yeah, obey to me, you, and see, parents, ye ain't ye, and Quala no moose near my bibri, and who's our hand one inquire a brimwa. Obey to me, I take illegal action against you, and see, mumma ain't shiny ye. Dr. Ekua Nyako, me better me who any of my ben sana will use at first. You need Dr. Ekua Nyako, my main musa e him skin lightening. She say in one can we use to toning. Is it the same?
2: Watch out at the kuna.
0: They say, okay, every bleach or see debi. I mean, me toning my skin.
2: I say, Eddie, can I am annual abba form, but technically, no. The same agents na you using.
0: Oh,
2: but because of bleach, it sounded some way. But because of me, Tony Diana,
0: it's normal.
2: Exactly. But the truth is, the same agents na at the corner na but Tony, you know, am I feeling less guilty about it? But we know, say at the corner, Casana.
0: Indeed, you can't bleach anymore. You're changing Tony.
2: But you're not in the eye, because they're going to be using the same
0: because agent. It looks like in our community, we are more comfortable with us. Okay, tune in and if you're okay, fine.
2: Say, okay, so I'm more feeling better than you say, that's the right thing.
0: Okay.
2: You may feel better about it, but as you acquire better chemo, how these agents cause issues. No? What's the one that you think you are toning or you are bleaching? Once it's these agents you are using, M-Y.
0: Okay, so let's start from the agents. What are some of the agents? Are they in groups or it's a general something that they do?
2: Okay. So for the agents, there are quite a number.
0: Okay.
2: There were different things that I could for using. Number one, you're using very toxic nyemabi. We found that some of their creams are now having things like mercury.
0: Serious?
2: Yes.
0: Mercury?
2: Exactly. I can see that you are very surprised.
0: Mercury, yes. Yeah, I can want some waha and mercury. The yetif wo ni maza or friend mercury.
2: And unfortunately, we find out that there is some component of mercury, some of these supposedly skin toning lightening creams, which is quite problematic.
0: Wow.
2: Yes. Ebeka effects. So main fire and
0: okay. Yeah.
2: Aside that, we have another agent. Usually the high-dose steroids. Yes, high-dose corticosteroids. Usually we find them in products ending in V8.
0: Those high-dose, what do you mean breaking down my mommy or kokutokraba corticosteroids, no?
2: Okay, and see, corticosteroids, no, why is it medication? Maybe I'm putting this out.
0: Oh, you drew.
2: Aha.
0: And you don't know, yeah, more is it,
2: but technically, aha, you're formulations are here dermatologists for a use.
0: Okay.
2: But no, yeah, why is a medication what corner you're prescribing?
0: Yeah, prescribing amount, dosage near well calculated.
2: No. But in these ones, and yes, I should that I calculate pay because you know, I have very high doses, which are quite harmful. You do a yabaka and also home.
0: Okay.
2: I said, meeting your dear doctor, and I say, I should that I formulate it away the day I read by where they are very high doses because they want to see their skin no lighter.
0: Wow.
2: Yeah.
0: Doctor Mo. Okay, it's okay. Yeah. You can continue.
2: Agents now. Remember being calm. Yeah, well, but I could find hydroquinone. And look how why a band FDA ban yankasa. It's another chemical.
0: So it's illegal.
2: Yes, it's very
0: best thing go for use for Ghana.
2: Exactly.
0: Hey.
2: But it has been banned.
0: What effect now? Damaging effects are also my skin now. Why should they gun and what do you use for her?
2: But still, but who say you can call for that? So, easy.
0: Okay,
2: yeah.
0: Okay, Dr. Mo, you have banned this medication. FDA say on why any pedia, but still, Crawford will sneak or there, what far border, no do your baby, no. As if I were an HD in Granas no immigration for one to cover baby and but nipa to me for see the near money before her. But some who the motivation in Tia ubi be says Adiano. A buying Ministry of Health, FDA, I can say, a mere news, but still, open no use one nini pedia. What is the motivation? Are there any reasons?
3: Yes,
0: okay,
3: reasons there be brave or na titrini a hofe. Nipa feeling there is this misconception say oba koko and nuna mema pe.
0: Was that bonum? What's oba koko plantain chips? Was that bonum?
3: Okay. And now again wosha mema no soa omoye a be for public recognition, especially omoye into social media influencing. You know, there's this misconception that anything bright attracts into nipa bebre. Literally, almost getting just to stand out in terms of beauty and aesthetic appeal.
0: Okay.
3: Secondly, some people do it as a reflection of possibly their own self-esteem, which is closely linked to seeking for ahofe.
0: Maybe
3: or no, Felice, me mention that any talents be a, I mean, yet too educated to this point, and yet they are made to me focusing on my body. This to mean ye be na. Mean standing out, mean looking more appealing to others. Maybe no, so yes, sir. Others also do it because of the people they seem to copy or follow as mentors on social media.
0: Okay.
3: Who say the social media icon, no, a cocoa fire, trap pictures, a bright CF, or posting to on the social, say, oh, yeah. And see, these are some of the reasons. Inform colano, more mobilization colano. For feel is there, collab be a more cocoa crayf or the benny or benny, not still now cocoa no cobbles. What they don't know is it is not like that, and it's very harmful for the child. You see, where some of the reasons are go for the far home. Yes, I deal with.
0: But I'm a man pass some cacra mount. Make me be sack a crowd or town about a quilqua or muti me a year or more pesa bleaching agency be. Nay, be monsoon mention us off for me, I'm shame. Whether it is against his faith, Amra Wajia to Muse or Peso Luki, when you that appearance in India, they say, Esepasi Bibia, and the person will still do it. Wow. I said that because so that we will know to the extent how people will still choose it, even if it's against their faith. Anyway, so, director,
2: Mr. Jekum.
0: reasons no I'm a mere machine.
2: Papa.
0: Because this leaving this work up because we one lady are urging a shine pa or a black woman. I don't know, it's more sa video or picture na black woman be ne owo ne eyes e different kakra be. In fact, oye very dark. Very, very dark. No. Why nya shine? Like who call it if I will tell you, I will follow this World Cup news. That's black woman. Debi obe call stadium who be no. All the cameras they are on her. So I think it's about time I change your mentality. So I don't know, say yeah, indirect a beka bibi achre, yeah, you are no more. Regardless of the situation, they still want to be engaged in some of these harmful agents.
1: Okay, Mr. Jekum, medasi bebe. I think I'm a margin man. Oye me de. It starts from the brain. It starts from the mind. Wajin kecho, tuntumi nyefe. But tuntumi yefe, papa. Eshe yenim penyufu bi a wa maintain wun tuntumi wude tuntum oye fe. 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Oye da do wun. Love your skin.
0: Okay.
1: You should love your skin. Na enya knowledge on the skin. You can read about how to maintain your black skin, how to maintain your chocolate skin. Then better skin cares for my skin. Then ebo move on though. I have accepted my darkness. I'm a dark woman. I'm beautiful. I can eat more fruits. I can drink more water. I can exercise. I can eat well. I have to bath 2 times a day.
0: Okay.
1: I have to use my sunscreen. I don't have to use any products that will give me issues. But rather my natural aloe vera.
0: Okay.
1: My natural lemon. It's very when you before you bath.
0: Ghana yen share button into it.
1: Yeah, yenun kuya.
0: Kuya kuya.
1: Kuya kuya, yeah. Oh yeah, very good my skin.
0: Okay.
1: Tina nyan kupon zeman yen.
0: Okay.
1: Inti onyida ya kwa bijan yekaji wonunku. 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We should love our skin, have a good knowledge on it. And then we need to treat the skin
0: so
1: well.
0: So, being so on my own, up a compliment. Into a shena, any pebby huna, ni omo ke kano, ebia or any husband, ebia or ye a close friend, na oni omo namna, eh, na utun to meze. Inti, sometimes, and so, the influence is from outsiders.
1: Yeah.
0: I know in Ghana we have a whole issue or a whole debate about body shaming. But this skin issue so can.
1: Yeah. It's true.
0: So because okay, I'm not changing pana. I feel now the pressure. I bet soon I dream, especially this secondary school. Most second me house 3 and I'm house 2. And then house 2, they be a me who be any cast in same way. So about those that usually talk negative to some of these people, if you can also advise.
1: Yeah, fande obi oye very dark. To be shiny na obi describe maybe obe do obosheshe na mushesha blacky. When you start building that thing in the person,
0: okay.
1: Blacky. Oh, you tumpo yazi to oh, inim na blackus and they say, but then with the I accept I am black. Oh, blacky, one from friend. Mu ye feel. Mu tuntum shine. Mu tuntum ye feel. Me a proud African. Inti oya ba wankasa the way I be carry o hono.
0: Na chede impo say outsiders or friends impo na waka. Awa aye black beauty ni emanin how.
1: Dabi. Ni do how.
0: Na eji tumu de. Dem ne nyame yem na menso mehu ye fe. But Africa dey say ka black there, it shouldn't have been a problem here.
1: Why a problem, my baby? Na. Why a problem, my
0: because when you come to Africa, dark woman there, and I say dark gentleman there, is a baby and shed any news. So anyway, so let's move on to the effect. We want to talk about the effect. Yeah, the uncle share. Yaka ye discourage FDA demraba. Oko faba ye illegal. May news. There are sometimes I see some of those news. They will list products. You see, some of these products is very harmful to your health. And then don't use some of these products. News ni nyina echi nkrofo will use. Cement na me use a effect ebeba me do na ebi ne den.
1: Okay, pocho me da si bebe. 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
0: Mm.
1: Ek fa kotokra bebo hun, ek fa kinsu ebo hun, nan so ben. 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
1: 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Natural one ye hiyan no, ye siya wo school de dem noti no. 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
0: Mm.
1: Inti hunam na wa we su, man find them. 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
0: Okay.
1: Why the most hobby breeze ma wo yer phone na health provider no so.
0: Okay.
1: Another thing is your skin cancer. These days cancers why baby inti skin cancer diminti. Yes sir. Awe bia apare du baby in the atinya mi samote them. Ye wajini ye na je. Na e persona edu baby a wo self esteem no oko form because e reject down the new color nyamezemo no complexion or baba or badama wonya low self esteem psychologically it affects them nti e ba say well all these challenges at the end of the day no ye be che bi baby meet.
0: Okay thank you wa me call Dr. Mo so na me pede me hu fa mofra whether say owo ne ma me ni yim anade usa under 5 na parents washa says they or bleach them abofrano some of the negative effects are obeba abofrano do
3: pe you know pacho senior sister nesine dika kan first of all yen hwe nkolana ya ye plecham be who say most of those children begin to have issues with growth
0: okay
3: either say obe who say kolana especially for omomu you see creams na steroids no mum no they tend to gain excessive weight and also begin to have hair or mutanya in me and as a moya kese ha womuhu. Secondly, on the other side, ebinum so into mink minkasamun to mink tolerate sa creams ni ye. They begin to have stunted growth and omu ni ye seno mayen kitin kiti they look omu wo share be a kwa wedi be excuse me say 5. But as is a kula wedi 2 and a 3.
0: Okay.
3: Omun to mean ni ye. Intianu so ye. Some of the effects. Again, sour cream singing affected hormones.
0: Mm.
3: Hormones are special chemical signals in the body. Or more regulated how the body's functions are at different points, at different times. Children are very delicate. This the childhood phase is the main growth phase in their lives. In Tisa, steroids, no. Baby hormones in baby body, no, some are steroid based, especially sex hormones. They affect your mom. Affect your money or more development, especially in the production of these hormones to regulate their functions.
0: Okay.
3: And also a one side effect. Secondly, in colanoso, or more muskini a delicate that some of these creams are more harsh. Apart from say bema honam no I am re a kakra de cranny say ebe ye crookes yes say trina ne aye crookes ye into me in hilie na infections. Na they be looking sickly or looking to say more yarium to me. All these things are some of the side effects are eba. Again, the risk of cancer is very, very, very important for us to talk about. Kokram, cancer.
0: Yeah.
3: It affects the skin. It to me so affects other parts of the body. And you see another common effect. It to me ba both in kolani and pain for so. Inti enema when you na so kan sometimes irritation on colano creams may be irritating wo pon ho na assignment another type of rash
0: okay.
3: And assignment when ya in safofro bi egu no ho enu so beye another issue wo say yes sign treaty akola na akola no ho ye ne hene akola no ho yira no inti we nu mi na ka ho bi
0: yo yetefo you are listening to TW Radio 88.9 FM and this is Health Pulse, your health and wellness show on radio. My name is Mr. Padmore. We want the show to be very interactive, so you can call us on 0202-085-888. O question bi awo, o addition bi awo, o contribution bi awo no, freyen wo 0202-085-888. Yenya question bako about obisi agent na andru ni yewon ya yefa, but what about ni ya desra no se no de me desra in case bi me dware ana se tamo so na se me pepa me ho a eko ana still na no, because you were talking about inside and so ewe effect nti se ma anom na ni ami use na me desra nko a eno so no ebetimi anya effect ewo mini pedua no mo inside na
3: 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In fact, a very efficient for absorbing things. Nti most of the steroids, mercury, lead, hydroquinone, other agents, even glutathione in your man ko for the isrom ho no skin no absorbing very efficiently.
0: Oh, I see.
3: The body through the bloodstream, it goes to different organs. Inti a very still a nya effects what ni padriani supa. Nya effects what ni padriani supa.
0: Not just say me desra. Na se me after a few hours, midraria. And yes, be a midraria in na ho horoko.
3: Nabi. So a few hours period and absorption na take place.
0: Okay. Hey, it's evil. 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Dem ama kanu, we are hoping to receive your calls 0202-085-888. 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But apumuze jumefu hu de wode regulations in shesheno, uhun de wode government or tighten mukakra.
2: Pachain.
0: Nti ehọ no hu komo no what can it then
2: actually in tightening some of the regulations no ten years ya kan no there have been other things kwa yadi kan kwa abani and I'm sure say yegusu so aye yes adi and a program e talk e enye collaboration these regulatory bodies singi na kan hu bi nene talk here, yeah, heavy into here, yeah, heavy. Yeah, who say it is not just enough so by regulation, the bra consumer, and also anything, same maybe. Because, even though said it be a can say with tighten regulations and all of that, there will definitely be a few who will still find their way around these things,
0: okay.
2: And the percentage is small now, can a giant so a consumer's ness. So, one ultimately fan channel, the bar, nay, I see and toa, or be uncountry almost a moment for my view,
0: sure.
2: But 1% it me the room. Nastala, we are encouraging them by buying. That is a ma ejuma regulatory bodies ne yen. Aye de mo.
0: Okay.
2: Businessmen are businessmen. On no nyao health in tina obeton. Open isika. Enti o dia fa hon o dia ba. Abe gusto 1 year obi anto. Okay, wasa dia ba 2 years obi anto. Obi anka se this product no original. Our regulatory bodies are doing their best. Health workers are here and then they have a talkie. But ebe me ejuma na ye dey more if we the consumers keep encouraging these practices. Inte be here, yes. The regulatory bodies will keep doing their best. Health workers are going to continue to sound this alarm. But we need our consumers to also come on board. ni yangu saa diko yi omo de ba yehu agent ko obu wakwa unfortunately onim agents nempo ono da se owura store o se opese ne honam na oto ni ni oto kwa bi oto no ko nim se a lighting scheme ba bia onim kwa say is this harmful
0: okay
2: they just think so it will just make the fairer person have a more even tone
0: okay
2: tibuka di oto no kwa no in the innocent office of oboa the consumer but then they will be to say oh this agent in yen we ourselves are going to also going to help to ensure that so these things don't get promoted obo awatin ne onko just say product e kwa megu the store cry in sure. The first place
0: sure.
2: So the education everything is going to help sure. Make this situation
0: and
2: better.
0: I think ye koton so I see ehwe enema ewo ho no because sometimes I think some of these things some chiro good product no
2: yeah
0: in bega na ha no ni oto ama ye no I recommend so we ne be ya mawa you can also check from some of these things and even when you check the names you can also research on it
2: yeah
0: now Google
2: yeah
0: now but where the corner who any shame or better whether it's helpful or harmful okay so we'll go for a quick commercial break and then when we come back we will continue with our discussion.
4: Other four, any day, so we'll craft 49 cities. Who bet you me and your guy, Man Park? I'm calling them a womb. 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
3: 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This is Health Pulse on TW Radio 88.9 FM. Today we are talking about skin bleaching. And the topic for the main theme for this year's World Skin Week is Love Your Skin, Better Knowledge, Better Skin Health. 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I have in the studio Dr. Hilda Moore, my chief director at the Infectious Disease Center, Ernestina Jeffrey, and Dr. Ekua Nyakun Opoku Echampong. A nice name. Hey, Dr. Ekua, we need me who are for India. Why am I proud to be an African? Dr. Ekua Nyakun Opoku Echampong. Now, I want to know, aside in Kuna Yedestrano, Dr. Ekua, was some or other agents be a will use and no oil more harmful than even criminal at this runner?
4: But sure, I ain't see, say, I realize, say, Coffin will say, Toda be a in cool nigh at this run. They are not able to get certain parts near well. Ain't the office say at the tomb.
3: Okay,
4: I am more of your spoon, say, be an insane chick a crow, I'm missing. Maybe yes. I say do the cheek a crack. Those of us who like to go to the beach, no.
3: Sure.
4: Or
3: then sand
4: do baby in tea. Those places now then sand drown you being burning in a better tomb. So now what they are now opting for is the oral and the IVs. So I feel there these agents I can't want them to
3: oral
4: say,
3: near dear here and IV near dear.
4: Oral near dear here, no, to say they won't make drone.
3: So my friend is saying your fair view.
4: And IV, I said about hospital. It's something like dear, you found him no good. Now, while Kayaka said, even if Pedriano and there are a few hours, it's getting absorbed. How much must I feel?

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0: Yes, and to say what you realize that there are some, let's say aesthetic clinics. Say, okay. I say yeah, what saloon no? I say ɔmo ayɛ bibi saa. 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
0: ɔmo. Exactly.
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0: Unfortunately, kwa bi wakwa ora o simple dey, they just buy it. Usually, IV sine ya nanko fo epe ya ha. 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Mini pa we ya fa we yo se, se, se, no one wants to go to
1: me. 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
0: Exactly.
1: Anani edifa unti, and then, wa recruit yo, no sa beka, omo mu use some of those products in the home. Which is very okay. Into how harmful is those ones, the oral and the IV, as compared to the cream?
0: Yeah, because in that make I say cream you cry, you see that you outer layer cry. Dr. Hilda told us how I no cry, no, because the skin is a membrane, it's in me seeping into the body.
1: Okay,
0: now imagine the idea caught where directly, especially the IVs, directly into the bloodstream. That means that whatever you are using, you no, know, how harsh the concentrate, however it is. You sent it straight into your bloodstream. So whatever effects you would realize it even earlier, more dangerous, more serious. And unfortunately, some of these people, they don't even do any follow-ups with any dermatologist. Or konia they wanna asa. Nobody even has any education. Nobody does nothing. And so look on him say, okay, me who A B C G kwa and me yeah. Before they realize that there's even a problem, not to say do later stages are just a very big issue. They just go to these aesthetic clinics, just have it done, no education, no follow-ups, and very, very serious consequences.
1: Okay, Dr. Ekwenyaku Opoku Echampon, thank you very much. But Dr. Hilda, say menyem, may you su in Ruibi, akura anafin wenya 2 months, 3 months, 4 months. Ebi mpo akwala no kra wenya ebi a 1 month. 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Are there any effect on akwala no she mi efu ni mwa?
2: Pachoy. Effects wo ho. In fact, effects anwe din pa.
1: Ni anwe din.
2: It affects a colony formation. Your baby, I can say, it predisposes the child to having birth defects. Maybe I'll cry a bell when a sebi. Maybe an insabacuni ho. Nini bakwa a baby. Ne nine for me, ye. Ne organs na coma nan for me, ye. Ne kidney, ni baby and for me, ye. All these are deleterious effects of skin bleaching in pregnancy. In fact, pregnancy a very delicate period. Yeah, yenim, and I said, nurse for midwife for mammy for ye naya wo die. Why wouldn't him say, woko hospital, ni same period car? And ye drew beampon out to me no. And see, say, we too, who say, ubenum, sir, a drew way are no ordain. And pregnancy such that ube wa clan, sebi, ubeji descend, ube feno. Emboa. It to me, especially steroids, no to me go to the extent, say, Sebi ye akola ye nyina ye gumu ahoro bema ni oba. Ye webinuma ye wo momu ba with both mema ni oba private parts and na genitalia. Excuse me to say. Ye fen ambiguous genitalia. Sa unkofonia ya nkofota from hermaphrodites.
1: Okay.
2: And ye common but one wanted to missi. High dose steroids a ubenum be gu umu. Would it be best one? Ebe to me ma. Sebi ube wu bano, na wabasa. 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Inti, very important, sebeka.
1: Dr. Mo, ni hao kanatri maji yesi, tamwa, those communities, illegal mining communities, no more record the cases of deformities, ni adeno. Hey, na this mercury, huwa semba.
0: Yeah.
1: Inti, se de, se mercury, ewo unkunim, na won't say Galamsey community. wo ba bi e ho de mining bi an koso ho na se wo use this same mercury na won kunim a esa won ne o te ho na ye odi odi mercury e pesika no munyina mu ye pe o
2: sa pepepe
1: nti deformity akwara bi betimi anya wo ho no unso wo ba that pregnant woman o ba no betimi anya bi
2: ampa
1: and this is serious
3: very serious
1: aje men sam kra but talking about how serious it is I don't know. We started with some of the groups. We mentioned the religious community. So for my people say, oh, yeah, fine. Because oh, time my cool meeting. Oh. And to my yes, it's me try a well more. And I think so. You be co conference. Nini na maku ma mebe kasa. Inti ti uha ye co religious community na ewumupa. Anna inti other groups ben beam anna. They are likely to use some of these agents. Any of you can.
0: Okay, so yeah, the most of the time, unko for one abrabo or kweye kakra nyami share wana. Wana drink ye one day, they need to know lighten up whether was shine skin in the soka cranti. Onya yen na yeriko, but yeah, shushe who day, shushe
1: ma put my research and son of me, but say religion, malana me kind. Wa chem, wa chem, pardon. What can you not chem and son of me, but
0: inti, ebi a we, why any business man, ya marie ye ka cra, no, I do all my skin, no, or ye any baby, intention, and can no picture, and the picture, na difference womb, ebi a, or ye actress, or ye actor. Oye nurse first no a junior nurse she say why a senior nurse
1: okay
0: she say no e dey oye yi kakra oye junior we jumum she say anyame na adum we nya promotion kakra ni business so kodo e wan why e sofu mami penyin nti o dey the why em back up penyin yen fan the why e haje oye haje kakra baba she say wa come make aba to e do bia hu dey okay. E haje aba ni skin mpo e dey okasa
1: okay.
0: But yeah, we ain't team now. One could bleach your skin. One could tone it. What see you love it? Better knowledge and then better skin care. Inti aye penyin mpo no eda wo skin no. E care for it ye. When you dey use agent bia.
1: Na me ye market. Me start a small on a table.
0: Mhm.
1: Ya me adom zisi me nya supermarket.
0: Mhm.
1: Supermarket even cameras are obo home po oda mundo.
0: Mhm.
1: They say prominent people.
0: Mm-hmm.
1: UCC see lectures. See, I want to withdraw from me. See, and what they will influence me, ma? I'm too much China.
0: Yeah.
1: Or find them aba.
0: Yes.
1: It's not plain. Them influence. Onye enough say. Me pe some of these creams. See, bini indra. I want no masking. No. I will mean bleach. Na mean tune in the kakra. Onye enough reason.
0: Nini na yeah accept.
1: Okay.
0: Reasoning in a wumbo who nam na ye feel.
1: Okay.
0: Manya meza bona yin. Or one reason why you bought tuntum. Okay. Tuntum ye very nice. Tuntum ye feel. Tima yen force yen we care koko.
1: Mate. You are listening to TW Radio. As a yen ya issue kakra with our number. Inti eti if one fan chain. Mesa ma another number na ya fre. Ni ahwe de ono no network no be boye na nti betuma afren 05414888849 mamento mebo na mesambo ni biom 05414888849 ye hope se mo be ba be kan ye ho na ye discuss ene ni aye hwe no Eboy ye pa ya rapinfo. Na you see yen shame meninfo. 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Meninfo. Benin so ze our so reasons been away when ya concerning meninfo our pede will bleach one skin.
0: Social pressure. Oh ninyan kufu on you one no naturally way ya kokofu. But o padoy ye no de ni pade on na ninyan kufu ninyan one skin oye pepepe. Nti ono nezi non kon natural nti obe fall on the IVs, the tablets, na benyin besi abo tu kona nyemenyama sheshe nuhu. Because, hey, onyida mi refresh, I shouldn't forget my medication, I shouldn't miss it.
3: Another thing so ye colonial influence. So food do yen nananum wa ya brofu. British for na wobezi yendun was so yen nananum zonu. Or de yen su ye ya brofumba. Na o di boosting the self esteem on the tuntum no yem feel bu. Or dem me jina manando e dem ye koko and social influence ni bein. You saw what in the status be a food do. This time, or then me ye koko kaka, my pastor, my businessman. I mean, I'm okay, but I'm okay fendru neba. So why don't I try it on myself? Okay. Some of these are the reasons why some men also.
1: So I'm okay. Oh, okay. But secondary school,
3: social pressure.
1: Secondary school, koko siyaze. Commerce kakra na koko siyano.
3: University students.
1: University.
3: Peer pressure.
1: Yeah. Okope SRC position. Ni picture, obe appear then.
3: Head all bright. But on June, with the effect on the liver, effect on the kidney, effect on the skin, in the near future, if not now, tomorrow.
1: Okay. There is this trend I also so I was secondary school. Wait, yeah, it's not about bleaching, but I want to touch on it. Omo we don't know be frame me say it's me about rashes affecting we some of these skin conditions be na affecting we na it's me ji school mo nu nyina na my worry ka kan say our skin for no beba na I don't know say mo bet me aka ho asem kakra just to help some of these secondary schools and so mo experience some of this frame central region here say and yes, about cool room, let me cheer on you Doctor, hear them all.
2: Thank you. Kakame can say, Ampa, some of the skin conditions are communicable. You can say communicable, like it can be transmitted from one person to another, it can be shared. Maybe through direct contact, and I say sharing of personal belongings.
1: Okay.
2: Sometimes boys, while we name.
1: Okay.
2: Again, crowded areas. Yeah, you need to the Kosovo. Yes, secondary school system. You
1: know, the numbers
2: are high. In tea and also can be and generally on hygiene.
1: Okay.
2: On hygiene.
1: At I see your boys' dormitory, pa. Boys' dormitory.
2: In Tisana, ba mass treatment, and then subsequently, you advise your more. On personal hygiene.
1: Okay.
2: Possibly say school need to me so share housing and senior mudish the numbers in the dormitories now. And so be boy baby.
1: Really secondary school for nya honsi de kofa kakra. Na ye de sunya de kakra laboro no. Hey we singlet ni aje we de ni aje ni asheno. Yenhwe ni e bia na ebe transfer infections from one person to another. So you are listening to TW Radio 88.9 FM, your health and wellness show on radio. You can call us. We've changed the phone lines so that we are trying another line whether we'll be able to communicate with our listeners. 05414 88849. Yen doctors in Penyufu Abahao. Na skin home come on a yezi. Inti awa skin home question bia ibu to my fre na yeni one ezin komo 05414 88849. Okay. 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
0: actually be cry I know how can see
1: now they are
0: more five or two about finding so him
1: yet if you may sure see it will be 2 months afraid now was the one contribution number 0541488849 0541488849
0: okay ebio mbofa bana so na misawo Mammy phone been so I dream or the punk and the case boy as early as nursery kg. Near shall say a son and other. I dream they say, Ebby a son, O sonna. But you baby call young coonibium. Sakala nan anka, or the benyini. Till any timid or boab of friend, or so echo call. Tell train uncle when you nickwana one here so bestra. Think I'll say I'll chat any one star cracker. And think any one. But unfortunately, whenever I'll be giant coono, I'll back to. Your original complexion.
1: Oh, Dr. Nyako, na chese, miye tuntum, miye tuntum. 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
0: Tessa cry.
1: A bribia crano said run ubeja you suma cran or best number
0: back to the original complexion.
1: Na damage now causes to a crane.
0: I said, no dear, and ye, not a doctor for a hoon in
1: temper.
0: It'd be a benacher said, Mama, I go for how can see a moon, and I'm about to have a friend.
1: Wow. There are so many misconceptions about this condition. Anyway, you can continue.
0: A biom so. E wo kofo bini tim se, oh, ne ye apply wo ye skin no, ene di yon shoda nye hamfu. 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
0: 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Still, in the near future, a few months, a few years to come, ubehun since and so on, saying yes, ya can't be brilliant. Aha. And there be also some of the thinking, so, where them if it's a natural product, where they are in a war around the and you. Once a man who say, no, it's me, Emma, me skin, air light and idiot. And I'll rather opt for those things. A book across some of the IVC, some of the IA vitamins, any idea. And see, they go there unsupervised by a doctor, most importantly.
1: Okay.
0: Some of these things, the right way to go about them, see a dermatologist. Because they actually struggle with hyperpigmentation, nyemankasa or your skin conditions. So what we rather say is, call a doctor, ho. Or no, sir, or my BBA. And you calculated, you are coming for follow-up, you are coming for review. Well, she asked him the right quantity of what to give you. Now, master hyperpigmentation, master asking issues now facing. Why you buy your mom? You instead of your castle, Matisse away there, and vitamin where a natural clinic where you be. But Busan, who is supervising that clinic? Is there a dermatologist there? Yes, no. So, how are we sure that you are not going to him a who effect? Cause ebu o kwa uti mba o sote ti mo adresi o. E dro we se wun se wei ni wei e siya.
1: Sure.
0: Report back.
1: Sure.
0: Because we know the drug. It is so ebu o kwa e ye se yamao. But at the same time, we can do this. E ni sa oba, we know what to switch to. Mi be no e beauty share na on share dance yon adien. Ebu o kwa ni team, that's the right thing to give you. There's no education, there's no follow up. E ti se bibi kwa e se ya, who helps with what? Enti yɛnka sɛ biribi ɛna kyerɛ mate sɛ wei deɛ ɛyɛ okay mate sɛ wei mu yɛ bi there is no dermatologist certified that all see saa procedure na you don't do anything despite the fact that they are saying it's a simple vitamin is a natural product no to your dermatologist has said this is okay is a no-go area it's another thing yɛpɛ sɛ yɛ addressing
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0: ene na na e kan say e very dangerous because local nyema apepei we don't actually know what it's containing
1: okay
0: the substance it's containing boko yanyemu hwehwemu because obi akwan shed down isolate yes. Whatever thing with preparation na creating so we don't even know what if other effects aside lightning kra and dem ma wona o using nyina and again who use we there's no follow up so ko doctor ho kra dey na wom now if even if person o come back e dey na wom and what is it even doing no research has even been done about it some of these things to be able we know e ko ka o kidney we don't know the effects on the other organs of the body. In time say we don't sit anywhere, do our own combinations, and say we are okay. No, if you have any issues with hyperpigmentation, some issues are valid. Obu anye say bi atum keke na oye. When your condition bi ama, ebi oye tum na da. But wase nga places bi a abeye tumaka hambi onya some rashes bi na acquire the journal some very unpleasant, very dark areas. And Tisani, you don't sit at home and do your own concoctions. No, you see a dermatologist. Oh no, no, we see a day wako school on him. How much of what to give you? What advice to give you? And follow up sessions.
1: Na doc, me or me, me beautician beer or selecting cool mommy. Even though on your doctor, but such people or more mut me a selection, my own. And also no man ya worry, save your message with him, and I mean gin indeed.
0: But a beautician is not equal to a dermatologist, unfortunately.
1: Okay.
0: Dermatologist is a dermatologist. No, wako school. Wako 6 years. Wasa kwaye extra years akahu. Just so beti skin na say how the skin works, what happens, ways here, how you go about it. Beautician, usually some of them are not even doctors in the first place. Only when who say, okay, when I combine cosmetic A and B, we get this result. So, no, the beautician speaks from the point of view that, oh, when you do this, this is what we see. Is that effect on your skin that they study?
1: Okay.
0: Yeah, who's using A, B, C, D will give you this result. So, if anybody on the I want to see this result. Why you mind? The beautician catches, oh, okay.
1: From experience,
0: good. As a one hour tone cosmetics, yeah. Uncle, uncle, doctors will be on name skin, but when who say, oh, tone. Cosmetic number A, my person A, no. That kind of not also.
1: Okay.
0: And two person B in a bar. And one of very commending.
1: Okay.
0: But even come to see in medicine and post a 20 big cry, what we even see in the book, some patients come and they are slightly different.
1: Sure.
0: A presentation cry is safe for all the illnesses. One person will come. Well, cry will go winding around that before we like, say, hey, the same thing.
1: Okay.
0: Sometimes things work differently in other people. But unfortunately, the moment they experience and what they've seen other people go through, now, it be my advice. But the dermatologist is going by what is in the book, what is medical. The beautician is not equal to the dermatologist. Whatever the case, be confirm whatever you are doing with your dermatologist and do your own research into every cream you are giving.
1: I have a question for between insulin and insulin. The hand I'm using my skin now, Mzebi mu pain so she aye gari ufi. Nifi ni o home doctors. So I say, hey, debi inso nyu na ye inso obi awo ne choice. Timu ma kwaye skin fui. I don't know what you say about that. Very hot water or warm water and then cold water. Ye di gari na I don't know. It's a question from one of my listeners. My okay.
2: So I will say. Use what suits you best, what is more comfortable. But try best to avoid very hot water.
1: Okay.
2: Because of the injury it poses to giving you burns.
1: Mm.
2: The injury of burns, that is what we are worried about. It to me a show. It to me a she akolano. In since you share bebre so sign ye. Yeah, your temperature, your climate, your woman, it's already warm.
1: Yes, Africa.
2: It's so and as I cold. Warm water. They're comfortable for wow. Personal use now where you see no so if you are able to September October now you are cold water is fine, but there's no hard or fast rule about which water to use to bath to enhance skin and health.
1: Well, thank you, Dr. Hilda Moore. But ebi nso ho no mo aye prefer say you dwari bia e de Savlon and say what do you call it, Dettol ebegum eno ye you dwari bia na yeah, the bibe gum. Maybe your community be bet or suspect. Say maybe in soon no M1 in T. Any what twice you every day. I don't know whether in such a situation so ever one is skin continuously. And Dr. Biana say we be uncalculate amount I won't use soon. So no one and then I bring Obi Okro Shi on the campung direct no she any better. Ha. No, dear Jerry. Minimum beer. In fact, odi dware kwambo no atimi ka se kwanani. Yeah, yeah, dick skin hun komo ya na sane ma nso. Beba bebe ma about. Omo nso omo use sane ma, I don't know say omo nso be ka bibia fa ho a. Director.
3: Okay, I think it's psychological. Okay. But if wun sun ya boiling it and then
1: oh okay
3: yeah that one is fine
1: boiling is fine
3: but that all Savlon minka don ye me me say obi na ejuma but says bogu nsuma fine but on ye azibia or ye there on it's not a must.
1: Okay
0: and the medeba ka ho biem ni say especially for the females.
1: Okay.
0: Back in secondary school we had a lady so the guma na ni we fine ho say ye mfa sa nye ma no Sebio and Hoho,
1: okay,
0: your private areas. That was the issue we really had. Because saying it's a kind of it's another conversation for another day,
1: okay.
0: But that area doesn't need soap and very harsh nyema. So, be one and you may be feeling who be answering the scarcity. When you're the daughter of the woman, just all the noa and the washi ho. Now, also quite problematic. That area does not need soap, any very strong. Idea be out of that area. So for the females especially, that's one precaution to take. And then if it's because of idea be begun again, the way to go is to see your dermatologist.
1: Okay.
0: Ko na we be kwa say na ya me ho and I felt like this is what I've been using. On work I say okay be away kwa yes I na be easy. Okay, but this, but you use this amount. So any of such things, especially for conditions, into na easier. It's better to go and see your dermatologist for expert advice.
1: Thank you, Dr. Nyako. People living with albinism, them we can hear celebrity omo kahumbia.
2: Omo
1: kahumpa. Na ebano omo so omo community na. One, omo di omo misconception edo so enyama community no ewo enya no kre no. A door to be brie. Ama sometimes, you know, almost person more public places near the normal snow mo baby. Personally, I will encourage them that they say, Yamia dom Ghana, because of yeah, doctors, see, and nurses, in tea, knowledge about baby. I must say, in the community and the society, we all accept each other as one. In tea, no men feel men yet so intimidated. And as a man withdraw from society and community. Also, ni aoni miye biya ano. Mini mebi no mo amu ye big sports journalist.
0: Yeah.
1: There is this man at GTV. Yeah, very big sports journalist. Oh yeah, the chess sports woman what see as here. Even cry some of these pressure group uba ya ni a pencrofo mejina in parliament ni a daily proposal ako no one di animu. And all that. Ye nimbi bring so among so apart from sports, you know, offices and other places om ye good. Tigana for ye omo encourage your mono na yon see you to your home for say we are all one. We are all one. Ye doctors and so hand say no more can fa such group of people no one so no or mechana yen and see at yes so that they will also feel that they are also part of the community. I will start from Dr. Hilda Moore.
2: Okay, thank you. Minty, people living with albinism. excuse me to say, community no mo. Your friend and uncle for from Ofri.
1: Sure.
2: Ofri Jato.
1: Sure.
2: They are a very lovely, beautiful group of people, just like us.
1: Sure.
2: The only slight difference they may have is melanin, which is a pigment in our skin as dark people, which gives us the beautiful brown or dark color, is what they lack.
1: Okay.
2: Or they have in very much reduced quantities. Anointing na omu ba out as lighter or fairer than the general African or dark population around. Because of that. But that pigment is actually very protective for us, especially as we live in the tropics, against the harmful rays of the sun, UV radiation from the sun.
1: Okay.
2: In Tisano, they need extra skin protection. It's not mutai share long sleeves, or mutai share hats. They are advised not to walk in the sun because this directs UV radiation on their skin. In the absence of the melanin they are not having, it's going to be more harmful to them. And why any difference? No. Aside that, everything else is fine. They are not gods. They are not from some form of water bodies. They are not. They are people just like us.
1: You see, yes. Issue na ha, science just say proving say melanin issue na eko enye bibia eye hu kese bia in our society. Okay. Into yang community, the albinism community, we are proud of you. And this week, World Skin Week, you know. Ye shee nyina ye hun kra ye san so bo mabaso mo amun give ya puko UCC ebi mu ye they are having their degree program ebi mu they are in their basic schools they say class ni bebre because of knowledge ni education ko sunti no ye accept yom e mo ni omu di agro e boa protect yom ni ade. We are very much proud of you na ye we shee nyina ye hun well in this season. Ade any other myth ye touch on any other myth when it comes to skin,
2: maybe to add on to the albinism discussion. There's also a health group, a help group
1: okay.
2: for them.
1: Okay.
2: So online to say we are online.
1: Sure.
2: They can Google people living with albinism Ghana. There's a health or help group for them where they can form community, discuss how they can support each other or one another. There sometimes are free agents or sunscreens, hats, donations that can come through this help group to them, which they can also access. In Timpachem, Bwawa, Homa, in Tienwani, Selma, Oma Google, people living with albinism, Ghana. So, more any challenge, dear, Omo, dear, Omo reported for more capers to CCTH and our Interbetin Polyclinic. From there, we will link them to help.
1: Yes. So I was about to talk about coming to Interbetin for help. A ban of skin conditions are maybe Interbetin, maybe OTFOBT and OPSO OBA or some of these skin conditions. We will compare skin rashes to be our fight here and call. In the Omran is saying, unreported with him. Okay.
2: So unreported to this polyclinic, polyclinic.
1: Okay.
2: From there, your doctor is not guiding you through. The healthcare and the skin.
1: It's a polyclinic, no. Any hospital, no. Any teaching hospital, nankasa ni a separate. Inti a mane mba interbeti OPD direct, but only can busa se oko polyclinic. And sana no bi ukra referral letter nswe. Ano di omra? Ano nusu onko polyclinic? Ano omra direct?
2: Ano nusu onko ho?
1: Okay, and then guided. Okay, sure. Sure. Thank you very much. We are discussing skin, World Skin Week. And the topic is love your skin, better knowledge, and then better skin health. Love your skin, better knowledge, better skin health. Mwa your skin week, and this year, mutim no. I am a fepa, and I am a depa. Love your skin. Love your skin. Africa for. Mumayama yeni. Enji your skin. very soon we'll be coming to the end of our program. Sorry for the technical hitches when it comes to our studio lines. I've even given a line, another number out, hoping that we will be able to use it, and that is 05414 88849. Samson Baumia, wa mama fe opa o, wo frɛ me ache 05414 88849. So we are discussing skin bleaching, but the main theme for this year's celebration is love your skin, better your knowledge, better skin health. So my director.
0: Yes, boss.
1: Yes. Is there any other thing we've not touched on that you want to talk to the community about when it comes to skin?
3: Okay. Yeah, I realize that there's some people also bleach without knowing the product will bleach them. Or pimples when then you are when you're low self esteem. Oh, them product you're a good oh. Akoto, inti or you send away with the it is it or your cocoa do.
1: Okay,
3: then what you have to do is already a gel product in use one gel or bleach you, put the product aside and then come and then see the dermatologist. We also have some period of the growth now, pimples no oil common. A menstruating woman, don't be worried about the pimples. Most of the time, in Dubebre, in my own J. But a Bible dermatologist now, overboard with it. And with some people, pimples or leave black spots, which sometimes we all, I experience it myself and I try to cover it up with some products, makeup I usually use. And for a better skin, if chrome never fear, wash when you men for makeup and that mazen chung. A wash when you know when could be a in Kutoya SBI, a lemon wawa SBI when you match in the moon sooner. A aloe vera wufia SBI when you these are natural in your man over boy. Na ye no duman commanding souls are main. Ye no moon super prayer or hydrated skin. Na ashes now we introduction are very good for the skin. Na what could the zizi ye? Is the fruit, is the vegetables, impua benhen, ekutu benhen, abrobe, anamuna, pe, mango, abanansi, ubimponzi bida. Is the all these products now? How many a beautiful skin, how many a healthy skin? A benkwan, a rizzi, nkakra, wood salad, wood vegetable stew, yen look mpoton poto, yen. In his banal ben henia is a no, he had ever cockoto bring in his banes and sun in your good skin. He and I, in his banaye, wufia ya is easy, ma, and moon so fine, is fruits and vegetables. What skin bear fair?
1: Oh, okay. A young fibbing can wear bano near a bayer may a skin. No, I, you know, it's if we're very interested in that aspect. Some of the practices I, yeah, and my skin, no, ujinadono. Okay.
0: Okay. Ebi am necessary. Ebi I am pastor. Ebi de ye me manu mo. Ye no pastor.
1: Kaya na mi Jesus yes sir.
0: Tije bi ana very dry skin. Oh yes, I did.
1: Ya dwendwe na sranka hu. Adie chia no pa na yetisi mu a. Calculation is sranka. Adie se mu na mbutu yefo. So de ye na di tie mu ntu yefo ate.
0: Akoye se the skin, which is the largest organ, is the most neglected.
1: Oh.
0: Because, you know, if you can't tell me that it's a wash, a comano, a diania o di eboa.
1: Sure.
0: A diania o di eboa. We think about liver, we think about kidney, we think about all the other organs. But nobody really, a man, a yadikakra, nobody really sits down to think that, oh, my skin here, oh yeah. What do I, nobody really sits down to talk about it. Even your health seeking behavior towards the skin, very poor. But what about to say, ebi adekwa no no aye ye bia nenye ya ansa na dermatologist ehun ni send your cardio de bia there's a queue when you look for being sure for clinic. Barely do you see people paying the same type of attention to the skin on your face. Your skin is not a protective barrier for the entire body.
1: Okay,
0: to me say be here, that is a skin den ka so de faniko baby do all kinds of the was sorry sasuka crabby eats well kwe dika ka wo goes into your body we jare what's that ka kwe what's that remember according to me the 5 minutes class right a man be a 30 minutes class she's still putting 5 minutes tops that was wrong in every just to keep the skin moisturized and not so dry. That's another thing we can do. And then again, within this season, a promoting sunscreen. Yes.
1: But so near there.
0: And see, sunscreen there, they protect your skin, no? From the harmful rays of the sun.
1: Okay.
0: Melanin is doing its part, but we also want to help it by adding on the sunscreen.
1: Okay.
0: And it's in SPF 50. On your brand, but a component of first, the brands you want you to look for to buy in the sunscreen.
1: Okay.
0: The SPF 50. SPF 5050. Yes. In the sunscreen, but the sunscreen brand, watch it, say, no, na, e wo hun. To also help, because as we know, baby, I have one, we are in the pocket, see. So there's more, because a bedding of UV, because radiation on the skin. And that's what we're also promoting. And yeah, I can say, be your man, kwa, macho, mema yina aka hon.
1: Yen yina iti mi ba?
0: Yes. Because yen yina ane, yan yi
1: wa se. Yen yapa asa woka se. Na, wa ba yen hun venue, duration, if it's time, ube yinko si time, ben, nani yina yati ase.
0: Ha, inti no. Usually, before you step out, because like you can, protective against the sun's harmful rays.
1: Okay.
0: The only thing they say, it's meant to be reapplied.
1: Okay.
0: Paul and Tobo, yeah, apply sunscreen and upper. So be about thing from Avia and upper to the next day, but I could not apply and I know. Usually about 4 to 6 hours. Yeah,
1: oh, okay.
0: You are supposed to reapply.
1: Okay.
0: Today, what about thing? Because the part of skin there, yeah, outside. To say, maybe when you moon sound kaka or now kaka baby, but I said, take your hydration breaks.
1: Okay,
0: during your hydration breaks, you can use the washroom and quickly reapply. Especially my mom, to see a bunting. Oh, but when you're off with anyone, but for our mothers, maybe I for my home, my chair, BC, and you may a rare say, and notice, see, we can also be doing that. SPF 50.
1: SPF 50.
0: Yes, please.
1: Great. Dr. Ekuenyakun Opoku, we are so sorry we couldn't pick your calls. It didn't even come true. We are having some technical issues with our network. We are so sorry. I know you have a lot to say, but sorry for the challenge. Next time is going to be better. Love your skin. Better your knowledge. Better skin health. I will go to Dr. Hilda Moore to take her last words.
2: My last words are love your skin, love your complexion. Those of us here today, I wish you had an eye into the studio to see us. We are beautiful tones of dark skin, caramel, what should I say, chocolate brown.
1: Real beauty.
2: Yes. And we are glowing and we love our skin and we are beautiful. Sure, and there are so many other prominent, even social media influencers, people in the country royalty, in the presidency, people we look up to in the nation, who both male and female, who take very good care of their beautiful black skin.
1: Our vice president.
2: We don't need to be light, our vice president. We don't need to be light. We don't necessarily have to change the color of our tone. Whatever beautiful tone God gave you naturally, just take care of it with our skin tips we have just given and love it and you will glow.
1: Thank you very much. Dr. Ekuenyakun, your last words.
0: Okay. So again, my last words are let's pay attention to the skin like we do our other organs. It's equally important. So you've had an issue with your skin almost costing your life. You wouldn't get to know how important the skin is. So we beg our listeners today, let's pay particular attention to your skin. The same way you're in a hurry when you feel many have some chest pain, maybe I'm a coma. Me Johnson has to say be I'm a kidney. Say na ya see a pen tem. I mean help for those organs. Please let's do same. When you have any skin condition, please, please, and please again, see your doctor, seek help, seek a dermatologist who has studied for you, worked school all these years for you. Please come see them and let them also offer their help. Again, nutrition, nutrition, nutrition. Let us also eat very well, our balanced diets, like our director said, please, our fruits and vegetables. It's one, baby, we are really falling short. If you are a whole week, you ask somebody, they are fruits now ready. Only she, they are vegetables. Only she. Now, even with the children, we are able to blend the plus the stews and the purees we give them. As even in children, you can hide the fruits and vegetables in some of the things you give them. Now, we have very nice smoothies that are made out of fruits and all of that. A lot of smoothies that can be made, banana, mangoes, which are very nice. It tastes good. It's not even so difficult to have them. So let's be intentional that daily we will find something, either a vegetable or a fruit in our diet.
1: Well, thank you very much, Dr. Ekua Nyaku Opoku. Nidi no ya medopa. Se se me a mewo English name. Ukwenyakwa influence him. You see, maye humbi bina mensume tu menya African name unkwa. Okay, thank you very much. Before you go, nkawe denki yeko ube questions ibi aba. Oma oma inti mi amfreno because of network issues. Naha, oma sende messages kakra. And people are more particular about this pregnancy issue. Aside akwara nso no mother na nso no ade effect on mother na ono nso obilichina.
2: Yes.
1: Okay.
2: There are also effects effects on her internal organs. Inti nso nso so wo mame fo no.
1: Because at first you were talking about hormones.
2: Yes.
1: And I mean him say nyin se nso ba other hormones come into play.
2: Yeah.
1: Na obilichi.
2: Yeah. Nyin na ka ho bi. For a man no so and a painful no so. It affects your hormones.
1: Okay.
2: Regulated pregnancy, no, and almost on actual body function.
1: Okay.
2: Affecting in a effects will help for that. Again, organs no are also at risk because of some of the harmful components like lead and mercury deposited in the kidneys, and also can be. And then also these things put the body in a stress state. Inti ninina affects even the pumping of the heart, regulating blood flow through the body, BP management, which is very crucial in pregnancy as well. Ninina what effects. Inti it is a no-no.
1: Okay. Dr. Nyaku, obisi obeba. In fact, a World Mental Health Week, you know. Kofo be brief friends a hospital in the omunyo mbeba o but sometimes one more bar okay mental health for them so more bar some stigma bi ni adwin bi ankrofo e be adwin afom ho ni nti no eh in this situation no omunko ankrofo omo ba dermatology unit abehwe omo skin issues no assurance be na de be ma om because they say oni pe ba hospital no adwin dwin o. Ti so beti mi amoma koma koma to omo yem no mati mi aba.
0: Cho se nye misika eno. Nye dermatology nti na oko school. Wako school 6 years. Obi o se dabi. I pese me hwe nipa skin. Wasa ko bi kwa sa atwaso. Nti na oko school no. And we understand. Wasia yareba ne se nye sisi. On him the bedding on one kasa wo psychology, the bedding on one kasa wo fearful. The dermatologist understands the disease process, the effects on you, your mind, your psychology. The doctor is there for you. Say echo school, that's a patient kasa. Be a wakoye nephrologist, kidney doctor. Na u patients will be as your ma. Hey, say as a matu yen. And see, patients, they don't know sometimes.
1: Oh,
0: most of them will cry more than you think you do.
1: Okay.
0: Because we are only in business when you come to us.
1: Sure.
0: We only have, I only wake up in the morning, so we make a job because I know that my patients are waiting. Na so my patients emba na te say eh I say yeah so for elders we can say eh say mama mama ka yin se be there no it's sure. Exactly that we really value you munti na ye juma Sunday to Sunday with okay. No breaks
1: okay
0: so feel free munti kwa na ye wo all you need to do is to just come to us
1: okay
0: believe you me we understand you more than you think we do
1: wow
0: yeah so any person and a director at times that she also battled with pimples leaving sure. Some and yes, eh, Dr. Funinti, excuse me to say, we don't pass to some of these things ourselves. You're quite
1: missing, you know.
0: Exactly. It's me, I'll be a nebby, I'll call you cry right now when I watch in the sample.
1: Yes.
0: I will cry by now, open you, be quiet, and I'll be a now, cry now, ocean.
1: Sure.
0: But there's also human beings like you who go through the same things we come here to talk to you about. And to be relate, we understand. You're quite a you know, cry, I am, cry, I come. All of these things are things we've seen in our families, in our friends, in our very own lives. So we are here for you. We relate. We'll have time for you. All you need to do is just to take the step and come to us. And we'll be there to see you.
1: Okay. Meaning some who have busianphobia, you want to appreciate them at the hospital. But let me also appreciate Mr. Bismarck McLean. He is the head of outreach coordinating unit, Mr. Bismarck McLean. Yeah, that's a pa. You did a wonderful job. Let us know interactions, of course. So throughout the week, and sana, yeah, in Dr. Somo Benina, Mr. Bismarck McLean, all the process. So we are most grateful. Head of outreach coordinating unit, Mr. Bismarck McLean. God bless you. Okay, so I will come to you, my director. Skin na wo. We are talking about skin bleaching.
0: Okay.
1: But there are other things. Our infectious disease center. There are other things may go through some of these skin conditions. So bet me aka one or two be na yeah yes skin week here. Yen see ahwe ho so ye na ye dia twe ho afri ho.
3: Okay, Pacho Medasi Bebre. Even the recent in Sutema flood bay. Yeah, Obi say, Mammy Mazen node, my chest, Mammy Mazen node. Nina, no, a form of infection later on, Obaba. Yeah, okay. And so we are going to experience skin issues, some of these rashes, and into any of them challenges with what skin are meant, not fear.
1: Okay.
3: Come to the health facility as quickly as possible. Now, yeah, can about exchange of products will be a
1: sure,
3: number
1: sure.
3: By a 4B. When you want a sell, I was going a one. Oh, as when you're so good, I know why then a cadden. Yeah, oh, I was a chong. It's not done. Towel, nimpa three, and up these schools, KG, Kretchners, nimpa corner towel, no was pump of fumble for then you know we must stop on one more fumble on one skin. Oh, be a was in about with your problem. Problem be a remember, but or start to scoop it, then skin rashes and all these, you know. Sharing of products, we shouldn't do it. Okay. Towels, sponge, and these things. Obine pomade, only they use mobi, and the ingredients that are in. Into some of these things, now batting twice a day, bro, why you go and listen?
1: And then, may no man, you see, yeah.
3: Girls, so a bit more, yeah.
1: Dema, oh, easy. Oh, yeah, meaningful, yeah, how are
3: you? Oh, I'm promising you, bro. Oh, boy, chrome and sand away, girl.
1: Skin, what kind of poo? The biggest organ I know so yeah man attention.
3: Yes. This is I want better skin, no. This is I am education and knowledge.
1: Sure.
3: Then you have a better skin health. It wants after this education, then we do mama me ye de mum walk on nazi banozi na on take care on consider the skin.
1: Okay.
3: See, education na na yenya knowledge na yin.
1: Na yenya no. Okay.
3: No sharing of these products.
1: Secondary school for no yata. Yo.
3: Obi so saloon. Obi bemu de rashes be when itin. Towel ne use and fa any disinfectant be use. Then we are another person ne use salmon.
1: Apart from salon, yeko barbering shopper.
3: Yes.
1: Was it a DB was
3: it? Phone be no was a papa no. Was it your sweat though? If the wash or was spray one.
1: Now, you say, sir, or where you be now, my sterilizer be no my, you know. A light, maybe muscle.
3: Yes.
1: Ebinu wa shada de boba tum normal solar. Tuka bon say it's on.
3: How safe are we?
1: Please, yeah, transfer some of this infection, skin infection from one person to another. Yes, sir, mo baba fo no. Me de me ba na ya mo de send me kuom ne de ano adin o. Because obo wa team fifire, doctor mo, nipa na team fifire. Oyi ya no de aso unsu kuom. But so ebi mo so ya de. They use this tissue to first cover your neck.
3: Okay.
1: Ebi mo nye, patcho mo amonye no monsakra.
3: Yeah.
1: Monsakra. Doctor Eku anyaku opoku. Okay, so I'll come back to you.
0: I did about come say e de to sun so ya kon de say. Skin nan so eboye. E show nye bi e koso ni pedu anim.
1: Okay.
0: Sometimes diagnosis bi aye missi. And I'm a delay answer ye hunu. And ka wo pay attention to adi awo skin e kan. And now by hospital.

0: dia kwa na
1: asaba.
0: Let me move to the hospital and be abako no. Now it's just one big condition staring at you in the face.
1: Mm.
0: Ba wa amba doctor fo enhu. Ente bebe that has bibia ayese basa. So let's pay attention to the skin. Sometimes your skin is what is telling you that na bibi cause when ipadu ani. Wo de unya nte ye de ba hwe hwe de abegu ha. Unya doctor. Be a doctor be anko hu ya. We had a lecture be medical school once.
1: Mm.
0: E try na say ona mo hu ma me na no friend say eh. Mami when dey I know say e better tell me kwa me pass him.
1: Okay.
0: Mami your doctor will confirm no chair ma so and so unit.
1: Mm.
0: Sa dey we dey ye wa. So, o dey me church bra na me new din komo. Ampampa e kwa ye test sa de ko no. Patients wow. Ne wo. But the two the doctor having power. To encounter my mean cobert na ho I be a be they're taking 5 to 10 years before at the corner better to aso awese na nsa na edu achie no waba ohu na no si no pacho me since oba se kwere doctor say bra me ho am pampa she had that illness a lecturer was talking about. So let's pay attention to the skin. Whenever you see anything off, just report and let's see.
1: Well, thank you very much, Dr. Ekwe Nyaku Opoku. And remember, we didn't bet it. Dr. Ekwe Nyaku Opoku from Echampong, from the Cape Coast Teaching Hospital. In the studio is also Dr. Hilda Moore. And then our director, Ernestina Jeff. Is it Ernestina? Yes, Ernestina Jeffrey. Okay. We are coming to the end of our show. It's your health and wellness show on radio. But before I go, I'm sure they will have one or two people to appreciate them. I'll start from Dr. Hilda Moore.
2: Okay. We want to first appreciate our Chief Executive Officer, Dr. Njedu. We'd also want to appreciate our Head of Department for the Internal Medicine Department, Dr. Ansuman Abukari, and all our working colleagues, our other doctors in the department, our colleagues. A big shout out to all of you. God bless you for the good work you are doing. And then I'd also want to appreciate my family, my husband, Dr. Stephen Moore. And then essentially, I think the good people of Ghana for the good work being done on good the streets work. Today.
1: Yes, yes, yes, yes. Director.
3: Okay, my message goes to these people that I love so much.
1: Okay.
3: And that is our listeners.
1: Sure.
3: Thank you so much for listening. We know you are taking good care of your skin. And when you have any problem, you come to us. And Mrs. Paulina Dumako, that's my director. She is the director, not me. I'm just a young nurse. Then to all nurses and midwives of Cape Coast Teaching Hospital, to my parents, Mr. and Mrs. Jeffrey, and everyone that I love. Thank you so much.
1: Thank you to Director Ernestina Jeffrey and to Dr. Nyaku.
0: Yes, please. Again, my greetings, just as Dr. Hilda said, to our CEO, again, to the internal medicine, our head of department, again, to all our specialists, to all our doctors, to Dr. Hilda Moore herself, my boss. Yes, God bless you all for the good work being done. Again, I want to say a big thank you to my parents, Professor and Dr. Echampong, for their input in my life. Again, to all my loved ones, church, friends, loved ones, my siblings, everybody out there. God bless you all.
2: Amen.
1: Amen. Our listeners, we are so proud of you. We appreciate your time joining us for this program. God richly bless you. To my production team, big ups for doing a great job. Up next is TW Entertainment. Okay, so God richly bless you. But listen to this theme for the year, that is love your skin, better knowledge, better skin health. I would like to end with love your skin, no matter your color. God has a specific reason and purpose for that color. Please love it, cherish it. Yes, you are black beauty. 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

0: we are shining and we are so proud of ourselves. So love your skin, better knowledge, better skin health. We end it here, and God willing, next week, 8 a.m. to 10 a.m., we will have another segment. Bye-bye.
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It's another good morning to every single person tuned in to TW Radio 88.9. And I must say, we must apologize for this early morning and how things went down.

0: As we would always say, we deal with machines. And so when you don't hear us on air, it's not necessarily that we are indeed doing that intention. But yes, we do work with machines. And so sometimes there are a few glitches here and there. This morning, there was one of those times. And that is why you haven't heard us on air. But if you've been online and if you follow us on all social media platforms, you would know that we were online, not on air, but online at TW Radio 88.9. So the website is twradiogh.com. So if you follow us online, that's where we were. So we still hosted the morning show, which is Health Pulse, bringing you everything about your health and what you need to know just to stay healthy in this life, because that's all there is. We only have one life to live, and we need to keep it as it is. Make sure we have good health and long lives so we can enjoy the best out of life after all the hard work. So yes, again, an apology to every single person who is a love and advent listener of TW Radio 88.9. I won't find chain, man. More Ben, no, I bend them up. Can I just say Jerof? You need Jerof, but I won't find chain, So yes, at this time it's supposed to be entertainment. Afrobeat Tracks and Rank Show, TW Entertainment, Afrobeat Tracks and Rank Show. But we know the streets are bustling. The streets is just a heart. Which is something I also have somewhat of a qualm about. Because if it's something that we need to wait for the presidency to talk about, you know, that means we're not doing what we're supposed to be doing. We're not doing something right. But either way, it takes one to know one. If the president says we should, I mean, we should start this initiative. And that's what we've been doing since the morning. Honorable Rick is on the south. I've personally seen him around. I've seen me and Honorable George Mayor Su around. We are all being involved in this cleanup exercise, and it's something that's commendable. It's something that we should continue and probably even very frequently. I wouldn't put a timeline to it, but yes, if it's something that we keep doing, we wouldn't have to wait for the rains for us to make the right choices. Anyway, yes, because it isn't entertainment, we're gonna bring you a conversation. In fact, two of them. Hopefully they get through to come to the studio. But one will be on the phone. Because it's entertainment, we do all things entertainment. And one of the things that are a core pillar of entertainment industry in Cape Coast, in Ghana, Alaj, is comedy. Over here, you don't necessarily see that because there are not many stand-up comedians putting up shows. There are stand-up comedians, but as in when it comes to shows here and there, you don't see much of it. Most of the things that you see here concerning comedy and having a good laugh is about the theater and arts industry here, because they are a bit vibrant, because we have the CNC, we have that as well. But Ghana as a whole, comedy, yes, it's very vibrant, especially in regions like Greater Accra and the Ashanti region. So we have a conversation coming up.
1: Stay tuned in.
0: With the Ghana Comedy Awards. And I'll be speaking to Albert Bonda, the media and PR manager for Ghana Comedy Awards. Yeah. Very soon, I'll put him through very, very soon. So we'll have a conversation about Ghana Comedy Awards and why. Of all the years that we've had Ghana comedy, from the sitcoms we had, to the KSMs, to the Fritz Baffles, to the By the Fireside. Was that even comedy? Somewhat of an entertainment for the kids. Yes, but yes, it was all about entertainment. All the years that we've had comedy, we've had anything that has to do with a good laugh. We have the likes of Uncle Bo, And yes, the many. Why now? Why is it so important to have Ghana Comedy Awards now? What is this recognition seeking to do? Is it something that will put us on that international front and not just Ghana? Is it something that that is going to shed a spotlight on the industry itself so it can be vamped up, not just predominantly in Accra and Kumasi? But yes, we could have that as well here in Cape Coast, here in Central Region, and the other parts of Ghana. So stay tuned, stay locked. This is TW Entertainment, and I am your host for today. I'll come back. Don't touch that, Dad.

And we are on. Like I said, we have a conversation with Mr. Albert Bonda, media and PR manager for Ghana Comedy Awards. Good morning, sir. Hello, good morning, sir. Hello? Good morning, sir.

Hello? Hello? Sorry about that. I'll put him through again so we have that conversation. So stay locked.

0: to nobody. And we are back. Today. I still have my man on the line, so let's go to have that conversation. Hello, good morning, sir.
1: Hey, good morning, my brother.
0: How are you doing?
1: I'm good. How are you?
0: I'm good. So this morning, it's TW Entertainment, and we wanted to have a conversation about the Ghana Comedy Awards.
1: Yeah.
0: So first off, I would like for you to introduce yourself, and then we can go from there.
1: You like to?
0: I would like for you to introduce yourself, and then we'll go from there.
1: Oh, okay. So my name is Albert Wanda.
0: Okay.
1: I'm a media personality and then PR manager for Ghana Comedy Awards.
0: Great. All right. So let's kick it off. Ghana Comedy Awards. Before we even go further, I want to ask, we've had comedy in Ghana for eons of years. We've had Concert Party, we've had all the likes, the cantatas, we've had all of these forms of comedy in Ghana for over the years. Why is it so that we want to have this award scheme now?
1: Okay, so we are having this award scheme to celebrate the individuals who find themselves in these areas that you've mentioned, the cantatas, the concert parties. But now, you know, in our generation, we've redefined how comedy has been.
0: Mm-hmm.
1: Unlike the past, where in Komode, Bobo Kala will use some chalk and then some powder on their faces.
0: Mm-hmm.
1: Now, we have some guys and then ladies who are now in suits, well-dressed, and then they look very prim and proper, like those in offices, but still crack jokes for people to laugh.
0: Yeah.
1: Just like the Santos, the Judas, who were also doing it in the concert party, Gilly Jew doing it in Cantata, and then Tagaribi with them.
0: Yeah.
1: So we have also sat down to think through that it is very right, and it will be in order to celebrate these people,
0: mm-hmm.
1: or those that we have in our time, continuing what the Bobo Kala and the Santo did in their previous years.
0: Mm.
1: Because if we leave it like that, it might die. So let's do something to help them and then boost their morale, for them to know that whatever they are doing, the others looking at them, the others watching them, to know that truly what they are doing is something that benefits the society. Because sometimes when you go to the hospital, they advise you to smile, laugh a lot, so that some part of the body system can regulate and function properly.
0: Yeah.
1: So the main reason to organize this award, which is the Ghana Comedy Award, is to help let the individuals who find themselves in this creative part, that whatever they are doing, it's positive, and it helps individuals who watch them, who partake in all the activities that they do. So that's it.
0: So okay, so let me just chip this in. You remember there's been this brouhaha about this award scheme that were given to the ministers of state and all that.
1: Yeah.
0: Yes. So I want to ask this question: who has sanctioned this Ghana Music Award? This Ghana Comedy Awards? Is it coming from? Is it a directive from the, let's say, Ghana Tourism Authority, or who sanctioned this particular award?
1: Okay, so nobody sanctioned us, but then we as individuals sat down, especially the CEO, Dennis Gwatin, sat down to think through, and then so that if you do an award scheme or if you organize an award scheme like this, it will help the crop of comedians that we have now to do more and even do better. Because before the even appointed me as the PRO, I asked him the same question, that why is he organizing this?
0: Mm-hmm.
1: And then he said, now there are so many people who do crack jokes, do some skits, and then help improve others' lives, mm-hmm. help change the situation of some people.
0: Mm-hmm.
1: If you could remember, I think there's one actor who listened to Ali Kenata's song, and then he nearly committed suicide. And because he listened to Kenata's song, the lyrics in it alone told him a lot. So he had to or quit and then move on with life.
0: Okay.
1: So the same thing applies to comedy. Sometimes you just need someone to talk to, or you just need something to let you laugh. But then you don't have someone, even if you have someone with you, maybe you are too serious about something, and then throughout the 2 hours, 3 hours that you do with the person, there are nothing like laughter. Work throughout. So what we do is to also help come in to solve such problems. So after putting all these things together, and he said, okay, then let me register the award scheme, the award scheme, and then even the list at the Registrar General Department.
0: Okay.
1: And then they went there, and I know you can't just go there and tell them that you want to do this and that's the register. They also asked you certain questions.
0: Yes.
1: So when they saw that the idea behind it was very good and it will help the society, they also gave us the green light, and then now we are organizing. And then even before that, we also spoke to KSM, you know, KSM of our old days, who used to have this comic show on DTV, and then Fred Honorable Fred Buffo. He's also part of the board. So the CEO also spoke to them that this is what they want to do. They want to continue their legacy, because, you know, both of them have been comedians.
0: They're legends,
1: So they also saw it, which is, it is very nice that we do such, we organize such events to also help those who are continuing the legacy to go on, so that it can die off. And then even whilst we organize that, you will still go back in memory to remind the young ones that we have people like that.
0: Yes, understood.
1: So we saw that, okay, then let's do that. And then now, by God's grace, we've been organizing it back to back. And this year too, we are putting things together to make sure that we organize it.
0: Okay, so it's not like this is the maiden edition of it. There has there have been other editions of it.
1: Yes.
0: So, how long has it been running for?
1: So this is the fifth edition. We've been running it for 5 years.
0: Oh wow, 5 years.
1: Yes. So we it was first launched in 2020.
0: Okay.
1: And then the first award scheme was organized in 2021. You know, we have to go back to the previous years and then know what you did so that to be awarded the following year.
0: Mm-hmm. So it's the year in review.
1: Very good. Just as Ghana Music Awards also do. Like Central Music Awards also do, So, 2020 it was launched. 2020, the first award scheme was organized, and then Clemente Suarez was adjudged the best comedian or the comedian of the year.
0: Okay.
1: The second year, 2022, was Obi Amponta.
0: Mm-hmm.
1: And then 2024, 2025 was Lexi the Comic. He had won it back to back, 2024 and 2025.
0: Okay.
1: But in 2023, we separated the award scheme. It was Ghana Comedy, Ghana Poetry and Comedy Award.
0: Okay.
1: Ghana Poetry and Comedy Award. Yeah. So when it comes to the poetry space, we don't have much people in the the poetry industry.
0: Yeah.
1: So we had so many categories that we are not getting people to
0: fill in
1: those places. We had to separate it from Ghana Comedy Award, and then later, when we get enough people joining the poetry industry, and then we can categorize them in different categories, then we do that too, or maybe we don't make it back with the Ghana Comedy Award. So 2023, we separated it, and then from 2024, it has been Ghana Comedy Award. So this year.
0: Wow. So so there has been that name change. Now it's fully Ghana Comedy Awards.
1: Yeah, so it's now Ghana Comedy Awards.
0: Okay, so what happens to those in the poetry and the spoken word categories?
1: We want as many as we want many individuals to be in the poetry industry, so that when we come out with the category, mm-hmm. we can get enough people to be there, so that we can vote for them, or even see it and then get good nominees in that category. Mm-hmm. Because, you know, if you are to use the Ghana Music Award as a template or as an example, you know, they halted nominating Group of the Year.
0: Yeah.
1: And the reason was that
0: as many people Yeah.
1: Very good. We had just one group or two groups, and it wasn't too competitive. So, and that made a very good sense. So, that is why they also separated the poetry from
0: understood.
1: The comedy. Yeah.
0: So that will be another conversation for another day. Now, let's focus on the stakeholders. Before we get to the other questions, I want to focus on the stakeholders. You mentioned Clemento, you mentioned Obi, you mentioned Alexi. So these people have been awarded over the years. But is there a consensus between the award, those who were given the awards, and then the stakeholders, which are the comedians, not just those who are centered in Accra? Because I know Obi is not necessarily from Accra. But so, are there other stakeholders who are comedians who are also on board? Because knowing what is about to happen, there should have been this more sort of media frenzy about it. The comedians will be posting about it and all these things, because we're not necessarily seeing that happen on the socials. Are the stakeholders, i.e. the comedians and everyone you want to have on board, are they all on board, or this is something you're doing outside of even that, having that stakeholder conversation with them?
1: Okay, so there have been broader consultations through physical meetings, one-on-one, as a physical group meetings and a one-on-one meeting, then even through our comedy shows.
0: Okay.
1: So, for example, we've been to Takrade, not the award team, but then some of the individual comedians have been to Takrade to organize a show. Lexi the Comic was there to organize a show. He was there the second time in Takrade. And then we have one, Mr. Razak, who is also comedy friendly.
0: Mm-hmm.
1: In most of our shows, he'll drive all the way from Takrade to Accra and then come and watch some of the comedy shows. And through that, he found interest in it. Now, he also organized his own show. He's not a comedian. He just loved the craft, mm-hmm. just because it helped him in the area of just entertaining him.
0: Okay.
1: So he also organized a comedy show in Accra, and then he brings on board some of the guys. Clemente has been there before. Obiang Ponsa, Alexi, German Tetia, Foster Romano, they've all been invited to Accra to go and perform before, and it's been continuous for some time now.
0: Okay.
1: So, when you go there, anyone you find interested in the scheme or even in the comedy industry itself,
0: mm-hmm.
1: we have a conversation with the person just to straighten him or her on how to also come on board as a comedian.
0: Okay.
1: So, that's how you have to start. There, if you're on stages, what you have to do, or we even link you to one of the best comedians or one of the A-list, like the Foster Romano, DKB, Lexi, Obi, to learn something from them, so that even
0: like while them selling, to learn.
1: While they are in Accra, you will also be in Accra to also entertain the audience in Accra, because you know we can't be everywhere at the same time.
0: Yeah.
1: So likewise, Kumasi too. I've been organizing Kumasi Easter show. We have Ebenezer Dumont, who also organized his annual comedy show in Kumasi. We have one guy called Atopa. He also organized some comedy shows over there. So when you go there, we enlighten them more on how the comedy space is or how they should also involve themselves in it. And then we help them to know how it is in Accra so that they can also use the same template or even improve on the template to get more audience in Kumasi, so that whilst we all journey along, we can get more people from different regions to know that this is a craft that helps Ghanaians or even all individuals to be happy or even have some good laughter anytime they come to the auditorium.
0: So it's not necessarily just about just you and your award scheme, but you're also conscientizing people, making them build their craft and then find a way to standardize, put like this benchmark of standard as to how they can power their craft in order to, let's say, qualify for this particular award scheme.
1: Yes. So when we meet them and then we have a discussion with them, we let them know that this is how the comedy industry is. We have different categories. We have different ways of providing laughter to addicts. So anywhere you think you can find yourself funny, you can find yourself funny. It is very good for you to do that. And at the end of the day, when the time is up for us to award individuals, we can award you in this particular category. So now you could see even some of the stand-up comedians, Obi Amponsa, it's not in the USA, but he tries to create some skits. Mm. And then apart from creating the skits, he's been a part of the whole comedy. It's what his stand-up, as in holding a microphone to stand in front of public
0: comedy,
1: to create jokes, yes. And then we have the Dr. Likeys, and then the Ben South also doing their through skits or a short movie. Giving you short scenes to watch and then laugh. Mm. So since they provide laughter to anyone who watch them or who listen to them, we categorize them as part of us. Then we put them at the right place and award them after the audience have voted for them. Then the board too has also seen that, okay, they are fit to be awarded or to win this particular category.
0: Understood. So let's talk about the board. You mentioned KSM, you mentioned Honorable Fritz. Are they on the board for this particular award scheme, or they're just consultants who are guiding you through the process of do it well, do it that way, do it that way? Who are on the board? So that we know, we want to talk about the credibility of this award scheme, although it has been there for 5 years, but why should people pay attention to it even this year? Who are those on the board?
1: Okay, so we have, so you have already mentioned KSM and then
0: Fritz.
1: So we have KSM, we have Honorable Fritz Bafo.
0: Mm-hmm.
1: And we also have, the comedians have a group, network group called Ghana Comedy Network.
0: Okay.
1: Ghana Comedy Network, as in the whole Ghana. Mm-hmm. So almost all the comedians that you see on stage and others performing are in that group.
0: Okay.
1: So they have a president, they have a secretary, they have a vice president. So the president is part of the board.
0: Mm-hmm.
1: We have Socrates Tafo. You know, Socrates Tafo is more of a movie person.
0: Yes, we know
1: Socrates. So he sees the angle of the sketch. You know, when you go to TikTok and then the short videos being put over there,
0: mm-hmm.
1: he also advises us that, okay, so this particular person,
0: they can qualify okay.
1: Very good. So he's looking at it from there because it's more or less like a movie.
0: Understood, yeah.
1: Aha, so that's why we also contacted him. And then
0: we have Socrates, we have Fritz, we have KSM, we have the board, the comedians themselves.
1: Yeah. Well. No, we have the president of the Ghana Comedy Award, Ghana Comedy Network, Comedians Network.
0: Okay, so he is part of the board as well.
1: The president.
0: The president.
1: Is part of the board because he is leading the comedian.
0: Mm.
1: So he has to be part. And then sometimes if there are different angles of people giving different views on certain things, you direct them that, okay, so this is how our system works, or this is how we are, or this particular category, this is how the person should be.
0: Okay.
1: So that you also help behind in directing us.
0: Can you run us through, because you've mentioned what these individuals bring to the value they bring to the board. So can you run us through quickly the categories that you have for this award scheme this year?
1: Yeah, so yesterday we announced all the companies who qualified in the various categories in the Ghana Comedy Award.
0: Okay.
1: So we have 30 different categories.
0: Oh, wow.
1: But we posted 30 different categories. But we posted 29 because the one is the Lifetime Achievement or an award.
0: That's not necessarily. So you just award it to that particular person who's been in the industry.
1: Yeah, very good.
0: Okay.
1: And then we also have one that is called Comedy for Social Good.
0: Okay.
1: Comedy for Social Good. Yeah, we used to also award that from the board, but then we also thought it twice that now people have also we've had different individuals who are also doing that to help the society, like maybe a presenter at TW Radio will create escape, just to help, the government know that okay, so there are these potholes in Abra.
0: True. Okay.
1: Yes. So you watch it in the lab, at the end of the laughter, there's education on it. There's a social issue that the person is trying to solve.
0: So more like advocates who are using comedy as a media, as a tool for spreading whatever information or concern they have about their society, the environment, and all that.
1: Excellent. Okay. That's it. Yeah. So we used to award that, but now we find people also doing things, kids, and then helping change society. So it has now become a category to be voted for.
0: Okay, great.
1: So, So aside that, we have Comic Influencer of the Year.
0: Oh, wow. Because these are people from the social media. Okay.
1: Yeah. And then we have Comedy Club of the Year. Comedy Club is more or less like the musician studio. That is where they go there to prepare their jokes.
0: Okay. Okay.
1: Yeah, so they all meet and they prepare their... It's very interesting. When you come to UTDKB, trying to straighten maybe their entire on a particular joke. So you said this, don't use this word, use this word, so that people will laugh. So you come, you say all the jokes or a particular joke. After saying the joke, people will laugh or others will not laugh. So if they laugh, no, sometimes they will laugh. But then a comedian will still have a comment to make about it.
0: Yeah.
1: That is particular line you should comment it.
0: Understood.
1: When they come there, they are teaching themselves. It's very interesting.
0: Wow.
1: So that's Comedy Club. And then we have Comic MC or Writer of the Year. You know, we now have some comedians who are also into MC.
0: Yeah.
1: So we have...
0: So these are the major awards for that night.
1: Oh, no. Yeah. So the overall award will be the Comedian of the Year.
0: Okay.
1: Yeah, the Comedian of the Year. We have stand-up Comedian of the Year as also the major highlight.
0: Okay.
1: When it comes to the skits, we have Comedy Skit Act of the Year.
0: Mm-hmm.
1: So we have the Academizers, Attack of Powers, and the Definitive. You know, but we have Comic Animator. That's how people, they will not stand on stage, but the idea will be used through animation.
0: Yeah. The Luigi's, Nazir's. Okay. Okay.
1: So Comic Animator. And we also have Comic TV program. You work on the TV programs and then it's more of laughter. They have your show that they do on UTV.
0: Like the Lisa Blanksons and all those ones.
1: Very good. And then they're all used by Acrobato.
0: Yeah. Okay.
1: And then, yes, we have Comic Radio program. You know, Kwame Sefaka and then Dr. Kiyawa have been having this short comic memory talk, comic session on his morning show, where Dr. Kiyawa will come and create some jokes before he even give the sports. So, such programs. So, let's say TW Radio, Bands, and then maybe Raza will create some few minutes.
0: We do have a show called Full Stop. That's comedy, purely comedy on Fridays. Yeah.
1: Okay. Well, then, God willing, I think tomorrow or Monday, we are going to open a window.
0: Okay.
1: As in those that have been fit to be in any of the categories, but maybe they didn't see it early saw it, but when they wanted to file the nomination,
0: there wasn't any category necessarily for them. Okay.
1: Or maybe it was closed. So you can still submit your nominations and then it will be considered, or the board will review it and then see how the category, how you fit in that category.
0: Great.
1: Okay. Yeah. So that's Comic Radio program. We have Comic Writer.
0: Okay.
1: That's something for that who write the whole comic.
0: They will hold the microphone, but they are the ones actually telling the jokes.
1: Very good, very good.
0: Okay.
1: We have comedy actors like the Vivian Joe, Jacinta, and then we have comedy actors for the meal.
0: Okay.
1: So we have academic actors. Yeah, those people are the comic actors.
0: I'm not hearing the fantasies in there, because you're just mentioning the ones from the Kumasis and the Akras. I'm not hearing fantafoom. And shut down the fantasy behind his room.
1: Yeah, that's the major problem, because I was looking at seen this lady Adwantaso or what's her name?
0: Nkoso, Nkoso, the Abeku, Boga Abekus.
1: Aha! I was looking forward to see them because last week I was in Cape Coast and then some of the media houses asked me. I went to Castle, I went to Aqua, but they were asking. And I said, because the nominations were open, we announced it.
0: Okay. So you can't necessarily force somebody to pick a nomination for him. Okay, understood.
1: Yes. But one thing is, if you see it and you mention someone's name to be nominated, it is automatically nominated.
0: Okay.
1: Just as Ghana Music Awards do.
0: Yeah.
1: You know, they don't ask for who should be here, who should be there. But no, their eyes can be everywhere.
0: Yeah.
1: Understood. So when the window is open, we will ask that anyone who sits it. So if you come to my page, I'll respond that. Or the Ghana Comedy Awards on Facebook or any other social media handle, you'll get to know the update of the categories and then whatever we post about it. So what do you mean? Monday, you're going to post the window, the opening of the window over there, so that if you couldn't file for any of the categories, you can file, so that you review it and then add you, or maybe you can be added the subsequent year. So those in Cape Coast, Dark Radio, or everywhere that TW Radio is reaching, we are opening the window from Monday.
0: Okay.
1: So, they can go and then check on the Ghana Comedy Awards social media handle.
0: Okay, so that's where they can go to Ghana Comedy Awards social media. All right, are you on all social media platforms?
1: Yeah, social media, all social media, TikTok, Instagram, you're on Facebook. So when you go there, everything will be posted over there.
0: Great. Now let's wrap this thing up with when is it happening, and who? Okay, so when is it happening? What's the main event? When is it happening this year?
1: Yeah, so it's happening on 1st August, 2023.
0: Oh, just next August. Month.
1: Yeah, wow. 1st August.
0: Okay.
1: Yeah, but one thing is we want the Cape Coasters to also come and experience Ghana Comedy Awards or Ghana Comedy, and even create some links between them and then those in Accra. So the CEO last week when I came to Cape Coast, the CEO called that with how the interview sessions are going and how the central region is helping us. Anyone who will come from Cape Coast will be free, provided you have a place to go.
0: Okay. So long as you are saying you're from Cape Coast.
1: You
0: have a free entry to the place.
1: Yeah. You have a free entry.
0: Great.
1: Once you come and catch up from Cape Coast, you head us on this particular radio station, you get a free entry. We just want you to come and then experience comedy, apart from the skate and other things. Because you can't meet some of the skate makers there to maybe collaborate and do something in the future. Yeah. So we are doing all this. So I guess 2022. If you come to Rage Runabout, the place is called Physicians and Surgeons. Rage Runabout.
0: Okay.
1: Yeah.
0: Physicians and Surgeons.
1: Yeah. Okay. They just had a Rage Runabout. If you ask of Rollins House, former President Rollins House, but they just will see former President Rollins House.
0: Great. Yeah. All right.
1: So,
0: thank you very much, Mr. Bonda. This has been a fruitful conversation, and we are looking forward to the awards on the 1st of August.

almost 12 p.m. in the studios of TW Radio. And today is Edna Bakate Grand Deba. We are home proud. And yes, we are Gwaz Premium Ever Brand. But we have our neighbors, Edna Fuzi, Way and Nyanum. And Tank, I want to wake a cry. So yes, we'll be bringing you live feed from the grounds of Elimina Anumansa. I hope I'm not breaking that name down. Anyway, since you say it's a bit unzibiabiwen, niya wa endina. Yeah, you wanna easy one a fashion. A few are cool about to one bio. And we know this year has been good to them. So yes, we're there going to celebrate with them and for them and by them. Wherever you're listening to us from today all the way through tonight, it's all about Edna, Elmina, and your wanna be biagwini now. After cleaning and you know, we'll be, commercial drivers will be out. Everybody can be driving on the streets. The member will be BR. So wherever you are, just meet us at Elmina. Edna Bakate, what's the name? You're one of Grand Deba. And we, TW Radio 88.9, we are representing live. We'll bring you a live broadcast from there. We'll bring you the happening. Even if you're not there, because you know, BTN will be BR. TWRadioGH.com. We'll be in your ears. 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So follow us on all social media platforms at TW Radio 88.9. Follow we'll be all the social platforms, especially called LinkedIn, called YouTube, called Facebook, called TikTok, called Snapchat, called Instagram. Maybe your social media will be and you find us there. Covering the Elmina Bakate. So today, that's all we're bringing to you. Later in the evening, there'll be more music, more fun. And you're in a pedestal after party in the Kwana channel, Akasha 161. And yo, yeah, BBIB. That's what we're about. TW Radio, I'm signing out. This has been TW Radio Entertainment, Afrobeats and Tracks show. Into your crown, I am. But to your crown, Mina, to share, oh, I. We out like this.

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3: first in the moment, nanche, we are fine, but nancy, I am the Yamaru Kufum, because I'm the tourist, and I don't know. In the first, I'm not tourist, and I'm a woman will stay here, but this time, I'm going to be back here and crank and crank. Tourist and crowd was one about, one behind, and was one outside of court. But today, all day, I saw your nation, a BBR, one bank of Fubaha, over 2 months, and all, Yabba, Yabada, weekend, and not today, day. Go football in the what by the day and your mobile track to go from what by we stay on for a day or two.
0: I am Panuka Samna can order tall protest and we'll make sure that at least we stay 1 or 2 days. Or some over Shire, I know I saw when you want to conquer. Well, 1 gig so inside away. Yeah, that's
3: it. You mean to the maker that order here, say, yeah, and your mobile track to go for what by we stay there, okay? Or the Mazi, what by Adam away and anything in trouble him do. Woman son moko market and let it be behind so we need both sides.
0: Yeah, that's papa pepper highland quarter or Elmina hotel new run a yen yellow church on common nana nana family who I hand away
4: my for my chin my for my chin bantum
0: my for my chin everyone knows the hand oh no now I back and saw has he say Tekwa fo ebodra ha ebusia and ejuma aye do papa papa was chede professor anankwa me ma kwene nyi come da me ne kwa chwe 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in there a we are brief and you just some casana in your day in there in a after shopping and kasa wabado and see a miss Elmina and on you oh bra mudafu bones in chain
5: of him Tyron Bossman
0: Tyron mew day and you can taste your show up for the anyone and I'm where you want to know
5: where I feel Miss Bakatwe 2026 Yeah, I can't see me when one was in Kunim.
0: And you want a bachelor?
5: In your name, you want a bachelor at Namanina, the one queen, so when you want to be a Juma for 2026, 2027, until they hand over 1 year.
0: Now, what the butter be soon when you are done?
5: In your one button is a different. Every year about recycling, every year your mental health, and a luckily known so when you now so can win a snow. It's a very different way than a man.
0: Yeah, that's it, papa. And you win on a show, Quacha Che, Uncle Ma, Miss Bakatwe. Miss Bakatwe, what was it, Shahen?
6: Pacho, if I'm Tracy.
0: If you didn't have that,
6: Pacho Angel.
0: What secondary school, so I?
6: Agree Memorial.
0: Okay, and away you as Miss Bakate. Hey, who are you for your papa?
6: Bachamada still.
0: And so what shall I show off FFA? We Abazin as a Bayer's our board in a man.
6: Okay, my one day I bread and buffet tea. I say, where Edna Mayim. I had the man on the Central Region crew. Mantoni na mabwane ya brand.
0: Es mofra atete. 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
0: Aya the post and the ukro medina wo sue mofra manza ma child labor na child abuse na okwado pa. 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Wo su na first runner up of fraud.
7: From Osha.
0: Osha wo su fi dina ha.
7: Pusha inyo. 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
0: Inta wone 80 second. 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
7: From Jobina, me project ya mental health.
0: Mental health, eh? Ebo shama mental health in your ways, mu. 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
8: spectacular. 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
0: What you wanna?
8: I'm Edna Hen.
0: And I said, if you are there, if you had no community cinema,
8: I'm from Bantaman to my Hen. I'm here.
0: A friend. Well, one, as a Bantaman Hen and a Hen. 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And see, sir, Oramadaza, or yet in a hina, not shed or your bosom. And say, no, on first car call and canoe. Nalanka saw a cicapo call, and so on first car call on fan canoe. Say, what would they have a ban, a fool, and on your breathy, on an ogu, no, on my ozzy juma. Who then the way to serious power when I put canoe. Then you are Josh and Chan Chan, I say. Na watunsa bakatwe Bruno watunsa was the first to high commissioner Sahro in as the Czech Republic onye sooner nam in as the mawa ben painful bebre bay in tebusia ya Canada ma oh yeah nana kojo konya webodu inti you money ina rebasha se aha TW radio 88.9. Yo good ara, yes the Barbara Home Obo Kochibo Kobra Mani Yara. Yes the Barbara Homa Wete. The my brains that yen yo bia ena yanyena bon komo and kakan kakra ena we huza oroko.
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10: Now, what's so we're going to bed?
9: I feel I won't be. 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
3: ankrebo beta say now for the benefit of our brothers and sisters who do not understand our language my ankrebo kenyi this very place that we have gathered, this very soil that we are standing on this afternoon, is the original Elmina town. This is where Kwamankwa founded the Anomansa community. And it is this very place that they first encountered the Portuguese. Ananai.
2: Madase.
3: 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The original town of Elmina is where we are gathered this afternoon. From here, extending behind us. 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
1: 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Initially, I told you that this is the very place where Elmina was founded. This is the original town of Elmina, Anoman Saman. This is where it all began. But unfortunately, in the year 1873, the British bombarded the Elmina town. Why? Because after so many years of living together, staying together, trading, the Dutch decided to leave and hand over the castle to the British. The then chief of Elmina, Nana Kobinejan I, did not agree to that, which led to his exile into Sierra Leone. After 25 years, he was brought back. They still refused to coexist with the British. And so, in the year 1873, the British bombarded the original Elmina town.
0: Injuries, Brony, or the Amrado Denny, or the year police in Tatibia, and say, Yenya police depot, Waha. 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And that began to establish the new Elmina that is beyond the Benya Lagoon. So, at this moment, we are here to honor our heroes whenever we celebrate Edina Bakatui, which was brought by the deity or the divinity himself, Nana Cheruboa himself. So today we are at a sacred place of Anomansa, and here we begin the whole event. At this point, we are about to offer prayer to the Almighty God. Please.
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4: Yo, afashe onyagwe. 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One in Arawa, but we'll be shim waha. Na I hired though, and then the first time, the menu at your papa.
0: I hand up at a maybe said, I was in Sinana, and you'll be a shafashe.
4: Mankasa, menu be a meta menu a dumma zibi bray. And now fashion so, Marso, oh, madame. Oh, woman, the man, woman, so say, oh, be I motivate him and that oh, bra. Now, as you see, every woman and a baby woman, when your baby auntie, mom, the moon that I fashion and casano, or to say, oh, no, and summer came at advertisement in your baby woman on your day, or what do you there? A fashion, a fiasco. In the Wolibeshia Waji, when you work again. Or what do you mean, education? No question. I'm a Dominican and a member, never feel them. I feel the ones from Uncle Furibeshim, Obiaru Pay, Wabaso, Waya, and Yamabi, but my Ben and the moon that's an affair, Ebbia, Isuans, Ankas, Ankas, Ankas, Ankas. Let me name that the same woman, Dominican, I am a membership.
0: And now, if you don't sort of don't know, you know, I was something, say, Bay, now, Bosom, Washa, someone, may I go to Kotu, one, as they are.
4: Eh, Binomoso, Jenadam. 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Oh, I was some zano dorsum. Inti one tay now one a member some pumba into one so one baby. Then mama ben mumbo hun there. On shut down ye moo there on ye abosomaze as such. But oh yeah, rich display of culture, rich display of Ghanaian culture. In fact, I'm very proud to be a Ghanaian. Oh, it's your papa.
0: Into Nana Quan's out today, Bass, I could call him a commander. Oh no, Enna, we will pay her. Emma, why Jen Bam Bam, but I yo, Zena call, or my hint where you want to chime a puma, or Zenim Nane, or Manning Pinion for one so out to Santin's in a name. Now, as I work on your day, send Nana Quan's or a Ben, or yeah, Nana Conia. 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
0: 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I never give Chief Justice. I'm not sure now 5 years. Oh, who's a Frank? Show one composure. Show one steez. Show one out who could do. 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I was easy, Juman. Hey, Inyima, the way away, bold, you know, one mumpa in Chade. 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
0: 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Only you cheat on me here, which is an equal man and being all here now. We tell me, Safu, when is in now. I want to know group one or yeah, the night equal man and aha, see, Asha, it's him no, Mitchima, or yeah, black and white, and all, or yeah, and crown full one, or yeah, and then see for our war at no crew, and see, and crown full one here.
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0: 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I pray for the first time ever. Miss Menua, Chef Webbia, and we need telefilm. I'm a woman on swatter or telefilm. Now, Miss Hugaman, when echo closer. 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
1: 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Well welcomed properly. Why do be a baufi? Na walk to a chill mammy mama wa papa na papa mama wa ho mama wa do or say ya or chot na ho. In that na way we know do baby so quando. In see a manze na mambra quandrin. On nana nanumi we to one a day, won't kwana one cadden in chia, won't come on akwaba.
2: Okay.
1: One come out in a man acquired, and I mean, you saw it in cranium is when you know I can cran. So I cock up row four.
0: Where would I brand it? Bick it up a ma. Or so for food, I brand it all back at the wall by yin and I and so shall. Now, why Ozzy a ya bonitin? I'm the honor or can cran of now what ban him. It's men would honor no Ozzy him.
1: And say, and yan yum one, yum one, amans and a man bread. And say, honor no reason, yum, now I pop for amans ye. Walk up a gaman check, amens ye day. See, Sierra, you also, baby, I want you to woman, I'll call by the instant away. One of my Nana etun crop for day. One brand of one by man, a papa. And see, oh, that why the national chairman? Why the national chairman? So, reason him.
0: Ah, a man ray or could be a few. Why a few papa pay? Not a dancing on a band. In team, on a bed no ketchia at Nama Hino. Okay, cheer and a notch at a 1 ounce in a presence. It is easy and I had Nama Hino's way triumphal. More ketchian and not that Nama is super daughter than no show. Then you added like Bano Ben, why denatum? He is welcome into on feel at home. On no nursing in Nema.
1: Nasa papa, pay.
0: Okay.
1: Uncano nanche.
0: It's not a baby demon. So, Ebia, so Obiba, Ufie, or him be demoba, no Niketia, na host or my hino, while ma and Ebia bibi to one cannon in Chiana. Oh, no, no, no, I said the level floor.
1: No, Chadder, I'm feeling his arm on. And I don't want you, one man bread.
0: And now, Ebia, okay, matter, I say. And now, should Ebia want to some friend and another than a pepper?
1: In your answer, or should Ebia want to some friend and another Ben? Even though two kitchia, no abbots and all. But we'll let one then for day. One kitchia and come on our papa. And now, Esha Zoro Kodia, it was Shadara properly. Walk Paul and Cran. What two crop from Walk on Cran. Now, we invite a gaman check. Emma Obel Mina. Now would I him for him for no? Wo home crow, one am an amana with him.
2: Ampa.
1: When ya bebrea, why ya pom. When ya pom won't call for one minimum. Chida or ye official visit today.
2: Ampa.
1: And now today. Ibiana, and you know what personal relationship if you
2: are
1: old chum, I got a crowded baby, a wapa for one in fear, but only your official state visiting.

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1: 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Says Zivine Maya, Juan Jessica, Pizza Man Chicken Man, and Zivine Pafie, Pizza Man Chicken Man. 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
4: And I can talk according to him. 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A Japan in Asi. Nansemu, and some in Sambi Crow, Edna, and that one social media, Wabe, and the Tumpe, Yadi Baby, Wong. 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I try one and blah. 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Now we get social media now. What do you go if crono nanny masano? 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And festival is business. 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It's a business. 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Na, festival is business. One share, I wanna wa baby gingina, hey, I want you to train for any yanka say. 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On your business, sir. It's business. Doctor Nisu, Sabosom, Nisu Atano, Obi 100 cities, Sayi Dafi, Obi about 1 million. And I'm a boy. Yeah. And so much to task there. 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Much to task that one. One may enter the animal, I don't for I mean, so. 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
4: I say, and then aye, and then in Sronko, Amman, and I'm Kramanina.
2: Tafiller and Teto.
4: I say, young coupon, Nakasa, and there, why she shed them, Mbay.
2: I can sing, Mene, Mabadia.
4: Say, and there, offer and cran, and bedu, Edina.
2: A jacket, what can ye, Yamme, you walk?
4: I say, and cran, and now fancy for no way, Adrianum.
2: Nana Kondua.
4: Nana Kodia. Oye Edina Hene.
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4: 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De ene awaman abifi.
2: Wa Central Regional Minister.
4: Ase Central Regional Minister.
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4: I say, Eduma Bebre, Waha, all the Nunyano, all the Ozima, Eduma Man.
2: You tell, I mean, Nichumo.
4: I say, oh yeah, Yambrant and Mano, one Eduma, oh yeah, papa.
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4: In say, 50 Batem, regional minister. I say, Menda, Osro, Nidra Ibra.
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2: 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British kele bawo emina forte na mean 3 years.
4: I say, oh yeah, Kentakita, we are the first. I say, no, Oba, Edina, aha, I have fought him. What did be shame? Oh yeah, I feel a bassa.
2: British, I'm all eh?
4: I say, I am Yanum Abrafono watching.
2: Ochami wie ma ojogba nke
1: British money.
4: Abrofo no wa British for am money. Omo chen.
2: Wie ma lojogba.
4: 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Wa che aye kin takite wi the first no. E de share then osine chi ya.
2: 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Ni ameya ni ameka shante ayahuta.
4: I said, "Nah, time I watch it, no, I can't take it. Tell you the first, no. I said, no, I'm pen. I'm on fan fancy, no. I'm con coco.
2: Oh, Tommy, we're more to bank Ashante.
4: Oh, I said, Ashante, no. I'm on one, no, fan coco.
2: Newo, ame, bamole, na kene ba wobiye.
4: See, on them, the minty, I can't take it. Tell you the first, no. Watch it. And when you buy a limited fortune,
2: 3 years.
4: Oh, yeah, I feel a bassa.
2: 3 years.
4: I feel a bassa.
2: 3 years.
4: I feel purple a bassa.
2: Men have been there. Me. In an asusu. In ba edna ebo.
4: I say, in there, oh, yeah, on a kasa kasa kasa. 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
4: I say in there, I am all banon. I am a general workshop. Much are a good form on a cheddar. A home, I want a dinner, a honey na, in some man four, I want a sum, be beer, cheddar. In there, in cran, in the edina, wire, pull.
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2: Institution.
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1: Tryna let me upgrade.

0: shape and the size start into your mind. 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
1: I thought you were tall.
0: And then you led me to your room for the vibes. Not connection, then you're high. Why? Touched all your hotspots, but we too Q knew this was the Wi-Fi was made for. Kept me really close, real, like IG videos. 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

and it is 5:26 p.m. and it's time for Tertiary Vibes. Right before me was the live stream of the Bakatue Grand Durba all the way from Elmina. We're watching our people celebrate the festival, and it has been a very interesting live stream. This is Mamiama, yes, your host for Tertiary Vibes, and every Saturday we make sure we bring you a gossip from all the campuses here in Cape Coast. Today's show will be rather short, and it's going to be a very special show too, because we have some interesting guests here with us, and we will be discussing a very interesting topic. So we're gonna go for one more song, and then when we come in, I will talk to you about the topic of today and also introduce our guests here in the studio. So make sure you stay tuned.

0: And welcome back. If you just tuned in, this is Tertiary Vibes here with me, Mami Ama. So as I mentioned right before the break, I would be introducing our lovely studio guest today. I have not an all-female guest with me, but then yes, enough females here. I've been outnumbered for the past few weeks. It's mostly been the men here. So yes, some lovely, lovely ladies sitting across from me here. Please, I'd like them to introduce themselves to all of us. So we'll start from my left.
1: Okay, so my name is Beatrice. You can call me Lady B.
0: Okay, and then you are?
2: Yeah, and I'm Dorothy.
0: Okay, and lastly we have?
3: Katrina.
0: Okay, so today they are here in the studio for a special, what's the word you guys would like to use to describe this? They are here on a mission. Actually. Yes, they are here on a mission. Yes, so they will be, we have one more special guest, but we will introduce him a little later. Before, we'd like to talk about some other issues that have been happening lately or in the city, basically. So one thing that has been very interesting to me, I've seen on social media this week, is the national cleanup that was, we were put to clean up around the cities because of the effects of the floods. Mm-hmm. If you look outside from the studio window, I don't think you can see from where you're sitting, but then when I was coming, I could see that a few of the grates from the gutters have been taken out and they've been cleaned up, but then they've been left at the side of the road. I don't know why, who's going to pick that up? Yeah, so I'm thinking that's a very interesting it's a very interesting initiative taken by us as a country, and I wanted to see, what's your thoughts on that? From everybody's perspective, what exactly do you think? Some interesting takes. Does anybody have an interesting take on that?
1: Well, I think it's a great initiative, but we've missed the point, as you said earlier, talking about where they are keeping the refuse or the garbage that has been taken from the gutters and the dirty areas. I realized that some places have a lump of sand on the roadside. There are some places with heaped rubbish. So I think we are missing the point. In this case, what happens is that when it rains, it goes back into the gutter. So maybe the assembly could have done better by giving, let's say, these Zoom Lion trucks to maybe every area. Or they have wheelbarrows. You know, they were supposed to be more involved in terms of the tools to be able to move the rubbish from the town or the cities to maybe a destination rather than just leaving it on the roadsides. So I think maybe, although it's in the right direction, maybe the execution hasn't been that well, yes.
0: And one thing I would also like to say is I saw there were more videos from places like Accra than here in Cape Coast. So, because yesterday, a friend of mine went all the way to Mankisim, and he said he saw that they were more actively doing that there. It was today that I heard that apparently shops here in Cape Coast would not be opening as early because of the cleanup. But I don't think, on campus, I don't think we were involved. Different campuses, I don't think on UCC we were involved.
2: Yeah, I think because of the examination.
0: To clean, how many hours will it take out of our time?
2: I don't know, but it's becoming a culture where the youngsters, especially those of us in school, don't involve ourselves during communal activities such as communal labor or cleanup. We are mostly indoors while the natives or our elder folks do the cleaning in after we come out. I think that it's something that we have to look into it. The fact that you are being educated doesn't mean you're too big to do such activities. If the president, his excellency himself, took part in the cleanup, then I think that we should break that horn off and then also get involved. I think that this is where the student leadership come inside, because I feel like if we are being mobilized, we would enjoy it. But to leave it to us to do the volunteering, I think that we have an issue there, something that I've really observed. Students don't really come out to do such activities unless it's a program or it's a well-planned some activity being led by maybe the student's leadership.
0: Okay. I'd also like to take it from the side. Some might say they did not see communiques on this. That's another issue that we as students have. Oh, I didn't see, or I didn't know this was happening. From that perspective, what do we think can be done about that specifically?
2: Yeah, personally, I didn't really see any communique coming from the student leadership. The only was what the president said that...
0: And yeah, let me be honest, that one I didn't see until like... I saw a blogger post it on his Snapchat story. And by then it was this morning.
1: Yes, but this is a national thing. Yeah. I don't think we need a communique to be able to find ourselves involved.
0: The youth, we don't listen to news
2: anymore. Exactly.
1: That is on social media, everybody is talking about
0: the social media that they watch. This is not part. Wow. Yes, this does not come on the FYPs of some students. They their own is let's laugh skits. They don't see. Yes, there's been times where I've seen something on the internet and I'm like, is this actually news? And I'm like, how will I even confirm? Like, as if there are not news sites where I can just go in. We are forgetting that before there was TikTok and Twitter, there was joyonline.com. There was twradio.gh. You can go on there and you can verify all your information. Yeah. So, yes. So, I feel like the youth, we are not involved. We are unplugged. We are, in fact, unplugged is not the right word.
2: Disconnected.
0: We are
2: disconnected from this.
0: Yes, thank you. We are disconnected from what is happening in our own country because we are not living on the mainstream. Like, we don't live in reality. We live on our phones all the time.
1: Yeah.
0: Yes, and it's a very, very big problem, unfortunately. And we might have to find something more to do about that. So... yes, we're going to go for a break, a short commercial break, and we will be back with our main guest. Yes, so stay tuned.
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0: So I'd like to welcome everybody back to Tertiary Vibes. And right before the break, I mentioned that we will be honoring or introducing our main guest for today's show in the person of, in fact, so we would like to, I feel like I must put some grandeur when it comes to this person because he's very, very, very, very important to our UCC SRC body because he is the SRC elect president, president of the SRC elect, Mr. Emmanuel Nana Eje Echampong, also commonly known on campus as Namiti Ase. Please, I'd like to welcome you on Tertiary Vibes.
7: Thank you so much. It's a pleasure to be on your show.
0: Yes. Then might I ask, where do you get the name Namiti Ase from?
7: Okay, so the inspiration basically is from a gentleman that I was following back 2016. He used to be the SRC president. He was called Dennis Apialabi Ampofo. And 2020, yeah, he was running for Nok's elections and he used the teaser Nyajidie. So I felt that it resonated with the people so much that if I'm able to also get a local name like that, I think I can copy him. And I've always said that you need to copy until you become. When you see somebody doing something, you copy until you become. So when I wanted to run for this office, I started looking around the name Nyajidie to see if I can get any name like that. And I came by Nyameti Ase and I felt that when people hear the name, they will be able to resonate. It will motivate them. It will encourage them. They are students, UCC, and the pressure. They will easily resonate with the name. So it was politically, strategically picked. So it's from Nyajidie where I took the inspiration from.
0: Okay. Well, it's a very, very good name. It does resonate with us as a people because Name Otiasepa.
7: Sure.
0: Yes. So today we have you here on the show so we can discuss issues that affect us students or and then also know what your mindset is coming in with a new administration and everything, what you will be doing that will better our lives as students. So right before you came on, you heard us have a conversation about the general cleanup and how we as students will say that and we don't hear communiques and we want to know what student leadership, the STEP students leadership is going to take to help get us students involved in these type of things. Yes.
7: Okay. So I think what you're talking about has two branches. So basically the National Front where we get students to be involved in such a project and then the Student Front where we can get information disseminated to the people directly. I believe that we have a system. There's an organogram in UCC. We are divided into colleges, into schools, into faculties and what have you. And these colleges, each college has its own association. Each association has its own PRO. When you come into the halls, same. We have the rep ones. The reps, the SRC reps who serve as PROs for the halls. Then you have the mother SRC, the PRO. So if you're able to put the PRO to a very good task, I think that you'll be able to disseminate whatever information it needs through these people at the hall level and then at the college or the faculty or department level. Notwithstanding, there are other things we can do. That is our social media presence. It's important that student leaders shape the thinking of our followers. TikTok should not be just about having fun. So if the SRC channel is built in such a way that students will go there and have fun, yet still they get the right information they need, then students would want to go there. I don't know if you get it. So the SRC needs to make sure that we make our social media handles entertaining enough for them to pick the right information that they need. And lastly, is the SRC app that they've brought. If you're able to work around it very well and get a lot of students to jump on the SRC app, I believe that most of the information that we are passing around, if you are not seeing it on the social media or in your department or halls, then you can find it on the SRC app. So these are some things that the SRC and myself, we are trying to do.
1: Okay, Nyamitiasi. So since we are in that terrain of infrastructure, there's been poor road network challenges in places like Ayensu connecting to the main campus. Basically, when it comes to the road network, where does your strength lie and where can you actually work or be able to achieve in terms of lobbying or trying to get the roads to be a bit more accessible to students?
7: Okay, thank you so much. You see, the university finds itself in the middle of some communities.
1: Yes.
7: And it makes some of these conversations a little bit complex. If you are in UCC and you cannot go and control the Amamoma chief, he's a king on his own. He's a chief on his own. So it is about we collaborating with them. UCC has a section called DPDEM, Director of Physical Education and Estate Management. It is their work to look at the infrastructure, the assets that we have around. And as we are speaking, I'm engaging them on, I think even on campus, there's a major challenge from Shatawale, that stretch, yeah, the Sandwich Lecture Theatre, that stretch through Emisata to the neck. There is a challenge around that. And we are engaging DPDEM. I think the Vice Chancellor is also doing very well. They've started some works from SRC, already patching the roads and stuff. Internal works like that, the SRC can start a serious advocacy. You know, you get the frictions and what have you though, but then if you're able to advocate well, you'll be able to change the narrative, knowing very well that the university is already working on that as of now. But with respect to the communities around, the only thing we can do is that we liaise with the assemblies, work through the assemblymen, and then probably support them a little. That is the best we can do. Then maybe with the little connections we have on campus, that is our lecturers, our principal, our VCs, the provost and what have you, they have a lot of networks. So we try to lobby through them for these communities because the university student body also use some of these infrastructure.
1: All right. When it comes to accommodation, it's a huge challenge. The conversations about that is endless. There are people who complain that the hostels charge exorbitantly. Some of them, they have the strategy of making sure that by next semester, you won't be there. So, you know, they have to make sure they milk you off, then you go bring new sets to do the same. And this is something that is a conversation beyond even the school campus, because rent control has to get involved and all that. In your capacity as the incoming SRC president, what can you do to make things a bit easier in terms of whether to find hostels, you know, increase the number of hostels available in terms of the charges? Yes.
7: This particular question is one that I really think about. I think before I was voted into office, I did videos on advocacy and I called the rent control department led by Commissioner Frederick Opoku and the National Union of Ghana Students President, Honorable His Excellency Rashid, that they should come and help us. And I think after my elections, just about a week ago, I saw them around on campus doing one or two things. We started the advocacy and we've seen the current administration buying into our advocacy. Sincerely speaking, this challenge of accommodation, it's a nationwide thing because of these two policies, the no fee stress and the free SHS. No fee stress and free SHS has increased the number of students coming into our universities. And once there's a high rising population like that, automatically it would outshine the infrastructure we have. And you know that Ghana uses the free market economy where demand and supply determines the price of goods and services. So if you put yourself in the shoes of a hostel manager or owner who has 10 people rushing for one room, then automatically price should shoot. And if price shoots, he is a businessman, she's a businessman, so she should take advantage and then move. What we can do is that we as an SRC should first of all be intentional about our accommodation issues. Where students reside should be a problem for we. The SRC president, basically, my goal is to look at the welfare of students. And accommodation is one of the key problems. So what I am saying is that we should start a serious advocacy at council meetings for management to build a lot of halls. Then we can come in. The SRC has shown commitment. The current SRC hall that we find was built by the SRC. We are building another SRC hall at next. And as part of my campaign, I kept on telling people that we need to run the BOT system. That is build, operate, transfer. All you need to do is that the demand is there. You have a demand. Get in touch with real estate companies, investors. Bring them in. Lease some portions of the university lands to them. Let them build the halls. Let's build as much as we can. These investors can operate the hall for some number of years, get their profits and transfer it back to the university. That way, automatically the demand on the hostels will go down. So you don't need to bring rent control to come and push them. Automatically, if people are not rushing into their hostels, then they will reduce their prices.
1: No, so not to cut you off, we come to pricing. A lot of things go into, you know, determining the price of the hostels or how much you charge per semester. So if you are doing, you are building a hostel, how are you able to ensure that, look, this price is affordable? Because in this case, you are bringing in private investors. They look out for their interest.
7: Exactly.
1: And not
7: the interest solely of the students.
1: Yes, exactly. So when it comes to pricing, what control would you have?
7: Exactly. So you see, the conversation you are having fits perfectly for the private hostel owners because they are running their private businesses.
1: Yes.
7: Like I said, once there is demand, then they will be doing those things. But if the SRS is able to get, assuming that we've been able to, we start a project, we announce to the student body, if you're able to get us an investor, there are a lot of, we are talking about 80,000 students. You think that people don't have connections in there? My hall alone, I know about four people that their fathers are MPs. The sports minister's daughter is in my hall. She's in level 100. The lady is not in the country as we are speaking. She's in level 100. There are a lot of people out there like that that are students. If you push in a motivation that if you're able to get us an investor, this is the incentive you are getting. Do you know the number of people that will troop in with investors? What you do is that you get these investors to build a lot of the halls for us. Now, when you are doing the BOT, it's a partnership thing. Partnership, you have an MOU. There will be TND, Terms and Conditions, TNC. Do you understand? I, as an SRC president, my interest is in the welfare of the student body. Management's interest is increasing the facilities. The businessman's interest is in getting his profits. Are you telling me that when the three of us sit on a round table, we'll not be able to come into a consensus and then get a fair price? We can. Valco is a clear example of a BOT. Supernation is a clear example of a BOT. Why can't we do that? We need to encourage that practice and increase the number of hostel, the number of halls on campus. Once we do that, I'm telling you, opa, hostel owner no, oboka, obi ambeji ope ompo obetseso. Because once aswa, orani zero client, oni obepeso obenya ni kiti, they are clear neka. So the onus lies on us, as an SRC, to be intentional about this BOT thing, and getting more investors. And once you're able to do that, I'm telling you, you'll sell through. Once there is an MOU, we shouldn't have a problem with pricing.
1: Now, Nyamitiasi, let's come to transparency.
7: Okay.
1: People have this notion that, you know, when you assume office of the SRC, it's just because it's a way to enrich yourself. And it's also a way to, you know, basically financially become more buoyant. Yes. So, in in your capacity as the new, or let's say now you've been, you will soon be sworn in. So how about you give us a fair idea of how transparent you can be in terms of your governance system, whether you want to, you know, how you will involve the students so that there won't be this perception that, you know, he came in to amass wealth or he came in for his personal gain.
7: I like how you ended it, that there wouldn't be any perception that you came in to amass wealth or you came in for your personal gain. Every leader and his goals. I am building a career, and my career should be built on integrity. The only thing that I have is the legacy, the name I would leave behind as an SRC president. And that is what will propel me in my career. Notwithstanding, because I know that I have a legacy to protect, there is no way I'll mess up. If probably I'm ending as an SRC president, then there is nothing I'm losing, so let me mess up. But I know probably I'll be running for other offices from here. Once I know that there is a legacy I need to protect, then first of all, I'll be on guard. Notwithstanding, the University of Cape Coast is so wise in such a way that it will be difficult for you to steal. The system itself puts you in the space where you would be transparent and accountable. Before you do anything, you spend any money in UCC, it would have to go through auditing, serious audit, before you'll be able to even spend that particular money. So in terms of transparency, the university has placed in systems that will keep you in line. But then I think that inclusivity is something that we are rather lacking. The constitution and the student's handbook talks about we holding GAs. And I think as an SRC president, it would be prudent I hold GAs to engage the people, let them know what we are doing. And then I am also looking at working in hand with my PRO to be doing town hall meetings. When I say town hall meetings, we will do student SRC consultative meetings where we discuss issues. We want to take this decision. There is project A we want to work with, and there is project B. Now we are tossed in between A and B. What do? We take the input of students. Then we take it from there. But with respect to transparency and accountability, I think the university system itself has put in place measures that would not allow you to steal a lot of money. Notwithstanding, me in particular, I am building a career for myself, and I think I need to protect my legacy. So I wouldn't embed myself in some of those things.
1: All right. Now, when it comes to your campaign promises, I'm sure there is a huge expectation based on what you promised as a student. First of all, can you quickly run us through one or two things that you're already working on?
7: Which of my policies did you like?
1: Well, I know about the internet,

0: into details for now, but we want to promise the students' body that in the space of 3 months, once we win elections, you see our lecture theaters changing. The lecturers would enjoy, the students would enjoy. That particular policy is one that would benefit both the lecturers and the students, though my interest is with the students. Then the 10 gig, which you all want. You see, the 10 gig is not a difficult policy at all. It depends on the leader and his priorities. When His Excellency Abraham Nomanote was in office, he's more or less like my godfather. He's one of the best people that I've worked with and one of the best presidents UCC has ever got. He brought in the 10 gig initiative. He did it. As at the time, 10 gig, 399 cities, yes, 399 cities could buy you just 92 gig of data bundle. But then he did 10 gig. As we are speaking now, the same 399 cities can buy you 217 gig. That is about 56% gap. It means that if he did it as at the time, then it is easier to do it now than his period. It depends on the leader and his negotiation skills and his priorities. We have started engaging the right offices. I wouldn't want to disclose some of these things. These are bureaucratic staffs, administration. Your secret is your power. So I wouldn't disclose some of those things. But I want you to understand that the price for 10 gig today is even cheaper than when His Excellency Norman was in office. And Norman did it. As at the time, I think he did it for about 26,000 students or something. We are looking at about 40,000 students. You would also bear witness with me that in economics, when you are buying in large, the price also comes down. So whatever amount of money Norman, His Excellency used, we can use lesser amount of money to do that. And I'm promising the student, this is a promise, you fulfill it. It's a social contract you went to the student body. They will get their 10 gig. It is very important because they are doing online classes. And people are out there, they're unable to buy bundles. I remember when I was in a training college, I was suffering. I could not come to the university directly because of financial problems. I had to go to the training college. As at the time, it was not easy for me. I know there are people like me during those days who are in UCC. And these are the people we should be thinking about. The population is high. We are moving into online classes and what have you. They need a bundle. So it's a need, not a luxury. And I'm going to make sure that every student get that. Lastly, is the mini-mats at Shatawale. These are the three policies I'm touching on. I will not touch on the other ones. We've started conversations already. We've started the plans. I think the drawings are even ready. We are working around that. And I'm promising students that before I leave office, you find a nice, either a market, a canteen, something simple at Shatawale, where you can rush in and then get some food, some pastries. You get some printing to do. You buy water over there. Some petty, petty things. So that at least the offices around that spaces can also use. I think the offices in front of Shatawale, they are not using it. And one of the problems is because of this. Lectures, no more bawa, obedi duwe. Or say, utuka, asako science. Yeah, they are. So this is not a project that will just solve student problems. But then the lecturers equally would also benefit from that.
1: That's a very good initiative. I really, really like the idea that you brought on board. But before we started, our host was saying something about these cleanups, and we could see that you had a heavy rainfall some time ago, and it affected UCC. This is not the first time UCC is going through this. So as the president, you are the president-elect, so as a president, what's your initiative or what are you going to do about the students that I know that some of them were not able to come to campus, I mean, come to class because of what happened. And because of that, students went through a lot of mental problems. So as a president, what are you doing about this flooding issue? Because this is not the first time we've encountered this problem. Yeah.
0: And this question is like bombarded with about 5 other questions. Hi, Mrs. Host. Okay, so first of all, we would want

0: every student out there that faced that particular problem to understand that the Nyamete Accelerator administration is in for them, and they would begin to feel our leadership very soon once we hit into office. Issues were flooding. Once I assume office, we've even started those conversations. What we'll be doing is that I'm already engaging DPDEM, like I said, and then the Dean of Students, the Office of the Dean of Students. And once I assume office, we're going to set up another committee, and we'll make sure that the students that form up these committees are people from population and health, and then people from engineering classes. Their task is to get a researched, data-backed proposal. Then they will present that to the Dean, the Office of the Dean of Students, and then DPDEM. So that when management is planning their capital projects, they can fix that in. That is the little we can do. Notwithstanding, we need to also engage the assemblies. Some of these hostel managers, these household people have built in wrong places, and government would have to be strong enough to save people's lives. So it means some people would suffer. I will see Tunko for before baby on matter. Notwithstanding, when we are done with that, people that have been in these problems, we need to make mental health anonymous when you're filing, when you are booking it. I am looking at how we can make that anonymous when I'm booking for counseling at a counseling unit, how we can make that anonymous so that people would have that confidence to go and book, and then we can treat them. These are some little things that I think we can do.
1: Thank you. So that was our SRC president-elect, yes, Mr. Emmanuel Naneje Echampo.
0: Exactly.
2: Yeah, I
0: prefer the Nyamete Ase.
1: Yes, also Nyamete Ase.
0: Yeah.
1: And of course, our lovely guest in the studio, Miss B.
2: Yes.
1: And then Katharina. And then obviously, we had some behind the scenes, our producers, Mark and Dorothy. Please say hello.
3: Hi, everyone.
4: Hello, everyone.
1: Yes. So for today, this has been our show for today. I'd like to thank everybody for listening in. We'd like to have you here again in the studio. This was a very short period of time. There's more that can be covered. We'd like to thank everybody for tuning in. Just know that this has been Tertiary Vibes with me, Mami Amaboa. And next week, definitely, you hear my voice coming through your stereos again. This is me signing out.
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1: 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Says Zivine Maya, Juan Jessica, Pizza Man Chicken Man, Zuban Pafie, Pizza Man Chicken Man. 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
3: Precious Lord, take my hand.
4: Hey, now go feel like I was saying, what's your meaning? Are you a drug?
5: Hey, Evia, make I you? I know when tea. So open them who see me, papa dear. Mama P, I know what a dance you on your papa, newborn so at the forma, a full year pa, and which baby will be and so to, not per se on from my boy, I'm not from Russia. What the bed bro. Day, Mamma P, and I'm a Dan Eden, I dino, in so to, a yabo, from a foe. Hey, dear Timan Eden, 18.
4: Hey, never won a chill crown or hair for.
5: So, Pass, oh, Mamma P, let you crown, or don't know a yard to cry, matter this schooner, one in the young shenum, I won't send a painting a year or no, but your opera so fresh on my trophy for some 0542770375, and I say 0242516983. Mamma P, I didn't see him, I woke.
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0: tears and the sweat. Maradona, Maldini, Romario. What do you know for sure is that you cannot hear the song. The song in the beat, I see. Try to check out what I can say. That's a good song, man. The more you listen, the more I got you. Cristiano Ronaldo, that's the bit right there. Check with the time. It's 53 past the R8. You live at Airborne at the moment. This is TW Sports on your airwaves. You know that we have a huge game, a big game. And how is it going to go today? It's as close as it can ever get. It is the three Lions, the English against the Vikings, the Norwegians battling it out tonight for a spot in the semifinals. Who is going to make it through? Is it going to be the English or are the Norwegians going to show their Viking power over the three Lions? Only time will tell, and it's a time in just about 7 minutes to that bit where they kick it off. And latest, in 2 hours, we're going to know who as well as going on into the semifinals. Ladies and gentlemen, this is TW Sports Live on the TW88.9 Oguaz Premium Urban Brand with your man, Swaggy. Raza Swaggy, a.k.a. the Sports MVP. The team is all set and ready to deliver. Here with me is your man, Henry the Sport Chumps, as well as Samuel Clement, the producer. Together, we're going to be thrilling you with a good time on radio. It's a combination. It's a welcome to as the tingle, we just wrap it up and do some entertainment sports action live on radio. As you've been jammed earlier on by DJ Omar. Yes, I. It sets us in the entertainment mood, but we need to bring you sports. So we are bridging it gradually to switch it on into what it's supposed to be. And a proud father, we can see the stand. I haven't seen any father be so proud like this, man. And Haaland, oh my God. So we're going to talk about them in here in a bit. By talking about them, I give you the lineup of the two sides so we can get straight into the conversation. Once again, it is England playing Norway in here, and this is what it is. So in post for the Norwegians is Nayland, of course, as usual, there in the post. And the center house, well, a little change. It is Azure and then Lisaka who are going to be taking the Hisaka Hegem. They will be the corporate center house. They have been in there. And on the right hand side is Riesen, and then on the left, Wolf, of course, still being in there. And then in the middle, nothing has changed in there. Odegaard, Berg, and the Berg all making it through to this time. And then the top four, three as well, nothing changed so far. It is Solot, Haaland, and Schledrup. They are the top three. So it's a 4-3-3 formation for the Norwegians. They are not letting the World Cup fever sway them to play the 4-2-3-1 formation, but the English will do that exactly. An impulse for the English as the usual suspect, Pickford. The center half has changed though. It is Maguire and then Stones. You get what I'm getting? Yeah, the two center halves for Manchester City are the ones here to man their man striker, Haaland, at the moment. So it's Guay and then Stones from Manchester City who are the center half. Konsa get to be moved onto the right hand side, and then on the left side is another Manchester City man, O'Reilly. In the middle, also, Manchester City bound Anderson is right there with Declan Rice as the two holding midfielders. And then the three up front, well, of course, they have different roles though, but yeah, the three up front ahead of them is on the left, Gordon get to start again this time around. On the right is Madueke, and Bellingham get to play behind the senior striker, Harry Kane. So that is how it's going to be, the 4-2-3-1 formation for the English, as it has been since the tournament started, is what they're going to stay with. So it looks like they're both going in with what they started with, and this is what they know. And that probably might be their strongest side, as the teams or as the coaches have had time to take them through. And that is it. They start in about 2 minutes. And Henry, run us through your thoughts at the moment.
1: Yeah, Raza, good evening to all our listeners. And in the Norway, a very tricky game, because we can't underestimate the Norwegians. Yeah. And we all know that one bono, they have a focal point. Yeah. We've been saying it day in, day out, who's Erling Haaland. But in the there's been a change from Nusa to another player who is playing Nusa's place. Not sure they in the game, you know, Nusa, not Oscar Bob. They are going to be a super sub Well, ideally.
0: Slender, yes, he's been coming in.
1: Yes, on and off. Yeah. Because most of the time, it's Nusa who is playing that particular position. And with the Norwegians, you know, after 28 years, they have come into this tournament with a vision and a goal. They opened a walk, we need him more. And we saw them against France. That's the only game that they lost. And apart from France game, you know, they played other Senegal, I think Iraq. So one group.
0: But even the France game, you know, they rested players.
1: Yes, they rested players, and that is a very strong point. They left only one player who is always starting, and you could also see the against Brazil how they conquered the Brazilian team with that mentality. And we are not supposed to write them off at all. But rather, when you come to the other side of the game, that is the English. We all know that they are hoping for the cup to come home. And in the new bit, it's going to be a very great test for them. But at the center back position, you know, McGay, Onye Abrentioff, and Erling Haaland, Onye now about 5 games, Erling Haaland, they too much at 7, which means that out of 5, you know, say Erling Haaland, they too much at 7, and not your own 2 men. And we have Abrentia, often Ben, Onye now about 8 games, but 1 in the one on starting. And with Konsa, Aston Villa, so Onye now about 7 games, we too much at 1, which means that as a coach, you know, you have to know that Maggie in Elfield, in his days at Crystal Palace, known to my branch.

0: in the game. But on the starting weekend, it's going to be a very tricky match in the Enyimbri, because the Norwegians, with their celebration, anytime they score, they would not want it to slide at all. They would always want to celebrate the Vikings celebration. And to be sure there, in the Enyimbri, they would do everything possible to make their fans now, they be always with nature, you know, proud. Now we tune now, I then when you wanna call the next round of the tournament. Iti Ami Monday, I would say that even though the Norwegians are, you know, unpredictable, it's going to be a tricky game.
1: It's going to be a tricky game, and it's just about to get started right here. It is what it is, but I feel like they might roll their boat home, the division this time around. But let's see. Sammy, a minute or two, let's hear what you have to say.
2: Good evening to yourself and good evening to our listeners as well, listening to TW Sport right now. I think this tonight game will be a very tricky game, according to what Henry said, because we've seen this Norwegian team. They are very, very tricky when it comes, since the starting of this tournament, losing just a game, and after 28 years, missing the FIFA World Cup, coming in 2020 FIFA World Cup, we saw what they are doing with Helena Lang, Solot, then Odiga. So I think England has a upper hand against them, but we shouldn't underrate them, because we saw what they did to the Brazilian national team. We saw how they played the Brazilian national team from minute one to the 98th minute. So we should never underrate this Norwegian team. So the English national team needs to be very, very careful in this game. And I know that Thomas Tuchel knows what is at stake for him, because he's coming home under the former manager. That was Southgate. He took them all the way to the semi-final. So they are expecting more from Thomas Tuchel, seeing his exploit at Chelsea, PSG. So bringing him to the English national team. So I think he needs to take this English national team to the next stage. And I believe that tonight they will definitely get the maximum win.
1: 1 minute, 3 seconds already played in the game, and it's still 50-50 and count at the moment. It's a throw in, quickly taken by the English. At the back, Gueye will go all the way into Pickford. Pickford check on the ball, look through who to pass the ball to. A long one in there, looking for Konsa. Can he get him? There they come through, turning around on the ball. Anderson sends a long surgery ball in there. Can he get it? What a good pass. He finds Madueke. Madueke! Was he going for goal? Madueke! Anyway. Well, there are a lot of similarities in these guys as well. They are colors. And then they are even flag shape and design. It's a little bit, but they're almost the same. I mean, having a plus at one corner and all that. But the usual white and red and blue colors run through their colors as well. Coming through Gordon. Hey, Samuel Wamepa, that's a play. All the ball in there. Covered through Gordon once again. Can he get to Hurricane? Hurricane chases, but definitely leading the race is Ajer. Ajer. Throw in effected. Ball all the way back. On the ball now. The English. Stones. Maguire. Maguire will fire Gordon in space. Couldn't trust his pace to get back in to Anderson. Anderson will go back. On to Rice. Rice will find a long surgeon ball. He gets Madueke peacefully. Yes, he does. What will Madueke do with it? Go back on. Controlling the ball in the middle. Bellingham has it. Anderson. Rice. All the way back to Stones. Stones will definitely find Maguire down there. He does find him. Pickford. Rice. Progressing the ball, finds Konsa on the up front. Backing into Jones. John Stones. Maguire controls. Once again into Gordon. Gordon make a step over, roll it down to Anderson. Anderson will check through. Anderson pushing the ball forward gradually. That's fine, Konsa. Konsa will go for it. Find Madueke. Madueke cuts back into Konsa. Konsa will release it to Rice. Rice down to Anderson, all the way up, back to Konsa. Rice is a man on the ball at the moment. Rice who said in

By the way, can he get you? By the way, can you don't fall for him? He turns back and go to concert. Concert will go back to rise. Now, Anderson, middle, Bellingham goes back to concert. What a setup by the Norwegians. The Great Wall of China in replica. Headed out. Maguire gets there. Throw in for the English. Quickly taken by Gordon. Anderson is the man on it. Finds Harry Kane. Harry Kane! Too much on it. Looking for Bellingham, but it was too much for Bellingham to take. They come through again. And the way just run with it. They say it's our time to also play it around. In between themselves, they play. Going forward, but blocked out by O'Reilly. Incoming Anderson. Anderson to Gordon. Gordon. Dispossessed. Soloth! Blocked down by Stones. Madueke. Nuno Madueke on the ball. Goes all the way back. Declan Rice. Anderson. Maguire. Anderson. Don't forget, Anderson is a new acquisition by the Manchester City team. £120 million was what it was about to be released for. United said, no, we can't pay that. They bow out of the race, leaving Manchester City alone in that bid. And they made a decision. And Anderson is City bound. Declan Rice into Anderson. Anderson will definitely find O'Reilly, but too much he put on it, but still controls. The English come through. O'Reilly. What could O'Reilly do with it? Drops it in for Anderson. Anderson. Madueke. Offside, says the linesman. And the Norwegians can breathe. The Norwegians can breathe at the moment. 7 minutes played in the game. And he's disappointed in Madueke. Can't you read the lines? Position yourself where you can get it. Tuchel disappointed by that. Still goes on it. Shaking his head. Ball in space. Well controlled. That could have been a goal. Haaland was just in the mess. Bellingham. Wow. Foul he gets. 0202085888 0202085888. And I would like to apologize. The last two matches we announced the numbers, but the fools were not with us. We couldn't get to your messages. Today I have it with me. I promise once you send it, I'll read it. 0202085888. Is football going home? Is it coming home? Or is it going to roll with the Norwegians to the Scandinavian lands? Gordon blocked out beautifully, but they come again. On the ball now is O'Reilly. O'Reilly will go back into Stones. Bellingham. Maguire. Stones. Now, John Stones is that player that was selected, and a lot of people were surprised, especially where there could be another option of having Maguire in the lineup.

for the English, but they decided to go with Stones, who have been sidelined by injury for a long while. Well, he steps in tonight for his very first start. And we can only wait to see what he can do and the reason why the coach decided to go with him. John Stones plays for Manchester City. He's 32 years of age. Value just languishing around 12 million. And at the moment, he had a lot of injury situations. He was injured the 28th March 2026 and just got better getting to the end of April, and now he's in for the English, and that is Gianni Infantino. All right, your fans. Gianni Infantino. All the way, the ball is still in play. The Norwegians come through forward, block it off. Referee says play out. The English have it at the back. They come through again, Maguire. Anderson in space calls up O'Reilly. What can he do with it? O'Reilly blocked off. What a slide tackle. Solot controls it. Roll the ball backwards to Ajer. Berge is on it. Berge Odegaard. Odegaard will go up. Controlling the game and the tempo of it. Odegaard releases it in the middle. Here again he is. Berge. Salah. Salah in there. Azar. Odegaard. Rearson. Good play with the outside of the boot. Beautifully to find Shadalop. It drops it back again for Berge. Looking for Hooper to pass to. The tempo of the game have been fully slowed at the moment. Very slow by the Norwegians. Looking through to see where they can get their passes to. They come forward. Shatter up. Controls quickly. Berge controls. What will he do? Looking for where to play the pass. He does get help out of it. Odegaard back on. The Norwegians are slowing the game way too much. Rearson. Solot. Rearson. Salah back to Rearson. In here controls. Coming forward with a long surging ball to who? Too much on it is out of play. And the English would have this one. Serena Williams. No, that's Venus Williams, it looks. Venus Williams is in the stands. But they come through. Anderson. Drops it for Bellingham. Rice Bellingham. Concert, Bellingham, Rice, Stones, Gray. Gray will search forward with it. He'll make a progression, release it gently to Gordon. Gordon back to Anderson. Anderson back to Gray. Gray. The the defensive setup of the Norwegians is. Wow, solid defense. I'm sure they learned from the Ghanaian side.
the wages

going back to watch the clips of the Black Stars. Says this is how to play against the English. They have learned it to perfection. So far, though, in the last 15 minutes, they have been able to break a wall that is impenetrable by the English. But they'll try again through the wings. Madueke is there. Can he get a crossing? Back to Concert. Concert, can he make a forward pass? Finds Anderson. Back on to Stones. Stones, Anderson. Concert. Back to Stones. Great. Rice. Rice to Madueke. Madueke can't go any further. Bellingham is who he can find. Rice down here. Stones to Gordon. Gordon has pace. Gordon, he does beat his first man. Blocked off for a corner kick. Blocked off for a corner kick. Racing complaining that he got by me because he held my shirt. On your part, I can put it on to me. Our David Beckham, legendary David Beckham, spotted in there. Declan Rice will take this corner kick. Rice too low. Throwing again on the other side, still for the English. Anderson picks it up.

rice. Gordon. Cane. Gray. Stones. Madueke. Referee says play on. No foul. Rice. And the possession says it all. The English have the lion's share. Well, of course, there are three lions. Cross it! Headed out. Out to hell opens Haaland. But they can't hold on to the ball. Ball now possessed by the English. Maguire. Anderson, Bellingham, pass, what a pass, curled around the player like a pool, can't do much about it, sled drop, Rice, Stones to Gray to O'Reilly, Anderson, Bellingham, Stones again, Rice, Bellingham making a run for it, but dashed out, Maguire does find a pass, got it, no way for Gordon, but space in here they have, come for it through O'Reilly, cuts it back, Stones again, Gordon again, what will Gordon do, good pass in there, Harry, Anderson! Bellingham could not connect with it to find a net. Jude Bellingham could not find the right connection. He wanted to just edge it just a little bit so he can sneak into the far post. But he needed a much more firmer header. A much more firmer head would have been shot that at least there will be a shot on target. Then you throw caution to the wind. Would Nilan buy it or not? But wasted chance. The build again from the back to the Norwegians. Passing, but not smartly. Harry Kane wanted to go for a pass. Loses out on that. And now Maguire will go forward with support from O'Reilly, but he doesn't need it. So going to the middle proper, finds Anderson. All the way back in here, Stones. Concert, Stones. Maguire. Pushing it forward slowly. Cut it back on for Concert. Goes on into Madueke. Madueke, Concert. Down the middle. It is Maguire on the ball at the moment. He searched forward to the middle, finds Bellingham. Bellingham couldn't turn. Release the ball back on to Bellingham. Finally gets to do a turn. But back to Concert, he does find him. And Concert will find solace at the moment in Stones. Stones. Rice. O'Reilly. O'Reilly
Gray on the ball now. Costa comes back to Stones. The defense of the Norwegians solid. Keeping the English at bay, but the final means to get in there. Have they succeeded? Got it. Long ball in from the back, but beat him. Madueke.

0: Rice, Bellingham, Tonsa. And the ball, Bellingham takes it and gives it on to Stones. To Gray. Gray coming through bit by bit. Finds Anderson, returns it. Anderson goes to O'Reilly. Wow. But a little too much on that one. But Madueke controls. Madueke! O'Reilly! What an intricate play between O'Reilly and Gordon. Beautiful 1-2 play to outsmart the defense. What a break it is. There go. Ooh. Everybody thinking that their partners were going to be there to cover. The cross came through Azure 10, thinking that Isaka will cover. Isaka left wondering, oh, there's nobody at the back. But Gordon was lacking. Could not connect with it. First half or first half, Henry?
1: Rather, the Norwegians have already shown us the kind of game they want to play in the first half, how they want to manage the game.
0: Like the monsters.
1: Yeah, especially sitting in a low block form, a 5-4-1 formation. Leaving Ellen Haaland as the arrowhead so that Solot and Slijop would actually join the midfield and try to do the defensive duties, and allowing the English to play most of the ball, recycle most of the ball, control most of the game. That is why you can see a possession of 65-35 and the English are playing more of the ball. But rather, you see that the English also find it very difficult to play in tight spaces. We have outlined this kind of problem with them a long time ago because of the right personnel. Jude Bellingham is not that kind of profiled player, but Harry Kane can do it. But whenever he's being marked, he seems to play not a good game for himself. So this is what the Norwegians are just doing to manage the first half. And I'm sure in the second half, they will throw up Nusa and Skabob on the left and the right wing to be able to open or widen up the pitch for the English team. So this is what is happening in the first half of the first week of the first half.
0: Okay, thank you very much. Let's get on with it. Sammy, your pick.
2: I think it has been a very, very interesting first half. Looking at the way the Norwegian team are defending very well, and they are defending very well. They are not letting the English national team have enough spaces to play the ball around. And looking at the way they are playing 5-4-1 right now, it's going to be a very difficult game for this English national team. We saw it against the Black Star, the way they struggle to create chances, and we are seeing it today again because this Norwegian team are not giving them that spaces as well. And they know the kind of attack they have because Haaland doesn't need a lot of balls; he just needs just a ball. Then. Yeah. That's it.
0: The ball Harry Kane got that he wanted to pass. If it was Haaland, pa.
2: So that's it. So going to the second half of the first half, I want to see a different approach from Thomas Tuchel. And we sat down here to talk about some of the players that he didn't go with when it comes to this worker. I think that's the problem right now. That's where he's having issue right now because we don't see. We could have seen Kopama. We know Kopama is very good when it comes to tight spaces. And we know Trent Alexander-Arnold, what he can give to you when it comes to the crosses. But he decided to leave them at home. And this tournament, they are really, really suffering because James is not fit as he stands now. And other players too, they're also injured. So I think it's going to be a very, very long tournament for them if they really want to win this tournament. Then they need to dig deep to get the trophy back home.
0: Because it's already been forced Consa to play right back when it probably would have been Trent Alexander-Arnold. But anyway, they come again through Madueke. Well blocked off. Odegaard it is. Drops in for Birch. Coming through from the back. They build it through. Good pass. Can he get there? Birch. He does get there. Drop it off for Haaland. Haaland. Turns and go back. Odegaard. Good ball in. No. Almost heading to the worst pass it could have been. Bellingham brought down free kick. Free kick, Ajer brings Bellingham down. It's a free kick for the English. Free kick for the English it is. It's a very promising position. A left footer won't be bad. A right footer would want to find someone to head it on. But of course, still find a post if you are special. See some special people do it. Harry Kane behind it. Madueke as well behind it. I've got to put my bet on Madueke to take it and go straight for the net. But Harry Kane, with his experience, believes he can make it happen as well. Harry Kane! Kiss the roof. He went for power than placing. He wanted a scenario where you can see the ball but you can't touch it. Too hot to be touched. But this time around, it's just above the post, kissing it on its way. Play. The Norwegians. Man in affairs at the moment.

slowly trying to slow down the game. The Norwegians are doing that, letting the time run out. Soloth on to Riversen. Can he pass it? Couldn't find Soloth. They play. Odegaard finds Soloth. Or Soloth. Soloth, good pass to Berge. And flick on, but blocked out. But they come again. The Norwegians showing some extra confidence at the moment. Ball through. Pickford was out in time to grab it. There are the Norwegians rowing their boat. But one gentleman had to stop the teamwork and claim fans because he saw himself on the TV. Teamwork in Ajiegu. Head up. Got it. O'Reilly finds Gordon again. One play. Good ball there. Good throw. O'Reilly, but no space. Gordon brought down, says the referee. Riasen making signs to the referee that the referee is being unfair. Riasen, no, oh, forget it. Decision already made. Says Riasen. But it's a free kick for the English, the left hand side of the attack.

0: Let's see what come of this one. You are 65 yards out. Cross. Not a good one exactly. The English still playing beautifully at the back. Good play, Rice. Consa will go up to Gray. Back to Consa. Stones have switched to the right side, allowing Consa and Gray to play the center house. Pickford. Pickford a pass. Pickford pass. That could have caused havoc. It won't end ball in place. Almost on a silver platter, John Stones. Almost passing Haaland. As if to say, Minya, where they are there? But it couldn't be. Or turning your pass, Mawanje. John Stones. Wow. That could have been the easiest goal Haaland has ever scored in his life. Well, there'd be some easier taps, you know. I mean, but for the opponent to be your assist, that would have been beautiful. 34 minutes played, and the ball is being controlled at the back by Norwegians. Taking it beautifully and surging forward. Berge drops it in for Odegaard. Odegaard comes on to right. Looking out for positions. Odegaard again on it. Odegaard drops his shot, goes up. Come through. Koko, he knocks. Can he get through? He said, no way, go back. Goes all the way back to the half. We come through again through the captain. Odegaard. Reacin, cross, Haaland, save, Pickford, one shot, one on target, referee says get up, go, what a goal. I still can't see it. It's a goal. What a strike. By Sheldrop. Sheldrop. I mean, no one could move. Harry Kane is claiming that he was fouled in the build-up to that goal. That was a cross, I believe. See the player making the run. He looked up. He was looking for Haaland. Looking for Sheldrop. And knowing Sheldrop, this is a cross. He doesn't like to shoot the ball like that.
1: Oh, but it'll be close.
0: Anyways, that is the man, Harry Kane, down. Claiming was fouled. VAR will be checking this, I believe. Vera has nothing to say to this. Refuses to hold on. What are they holding on for? He says, pass. There they go. 1-0. Norway 1. England 0. The English come through. Blocked off. War gathered by Nealand. Hi. Still enjoying the real fantastic and real sports commenter. Commentary, sorry, I beg your pardon. Fantastic and real sports commentary. This is the real man monster from the Royal Edu Anansi. Adrinda's a family house. Thank you. Where is this family house, though? Royal Edu Anansi, Adrinda's family house. Is it in Cape Coast? I like how proud you are of your house and how you proclaim it. Big shout out to you. The real man monster. The real man monster. It sounds like a name I'll give to Haaland. The real man monster. Thank you very much for writing to us. 0202085888. 0202085888. Gordon managed to get it though. Referee says foul it is. Foul it is. Real Sinatone has given up in the referee. But he gets a foul of his own and he's excited about it. Nealand. Head in there. Heads go up. Who is clearing? Heads! That could have easily been the second goal by Sellot. Are the English sleeping? The defense cannot hold. There they come again, the Norwegians. Solo get a chance to cross it. And a space! Wall guarded by Pickford. The English are in a tight corner at the moment. The City agenda is not working. At the back. Pickford. Rice. Stones. Rice. O'Reilly. Riley gets it on with it. Release the ball back on for Gray. Gray, what will you do? Step is all well blocked off. But they come again. Loose pass. Madueke turns away from Harm's way beautifully. They come through. Well blocked off once again. And they go searching for Haaland. The Norwegians. By blocked off, they do. A whole proportion. Stones. Stones. Knowing Haaland is behind him, was scared. Too scared to control the ball. Just let it out of touch. Throw infected. Anderson. Good one. Too much on it. Foul for Goddard. Wilson. Gray. Right.

bringing it forward bit by bit, getting to the middle, rolling back again to Gray. Gray in. Back on. Turns O'Reilly. What do you want to do with it? O'Reilly gets on to Hurricane. To Anderson, I beg your pardon. Goes up there to Rice. Rice. Good one to Bellingham. Bellingham on to Stones. Stones will cut it back to Gray. Gray going forward. Gray. Gordon. Gordon. In here. Anderson. Gray in space. Release to Anderson. Thought about it. But the Norwegians immediately got out of their shells to block him off. Could not play. Ball back in. Gray. Go through the middle again. Good run by Gray. But cut it back to Rice.

0: Bellingham. The big boys at the back blocks it up beautifully. This could be dangerous. Can he find Haaland? What is he waiting for, Salah? Why will he do that? Well, the ball is with the English. They come forward through Riley. Drops it in. Controls. Anderson, Bellingham, Gordon, space. Reacted. Don't allow him, but they go through the middle. They come through Madueke. This is promising. Ketin. Cleared. Corner kick for the English. Nayland was out to grab it. But well intercepted. Saka runs it out. The 45 minutes are just about up. Waiting to see what the ref will add on to this. Is football coming home, or the footballers are going home? Is the football going home or coming home? Offside, says the linesman. What was called here? That is what Harry Kane was claiming to be a foul, laid it into the goal. Enjoy the celebrations as Odegaard carried his young chap. Good ball in. Can he get there? He does get there. Got it. Goal kick it is. 4 minutes of additional time. The English have done this over and over again. Whenever Gordon starts, I've seen nothing special. Nothing. Absolutely nothing. But here he comes again. Will he make amends? Anderson. Anderson to Gordon. Gordon wants to make amends. He does beautiful treading. Pass on to Bellingham. Bellingham! Goal! Goal, goal, goal, goal, goal, goal, goal, goal, goal, goal. Excelente! Bellingham! And the three lions dance. David Beckham up on his feet, applauding the goal. What a time to get an equalizer right into the break. The English strike. Good play by Bellingham. Good play by all standards. Jude Bellingham. What a player he is. Jude Bellingham. The Norwegian coach is mad at the moment. Throwing bottles, but luckily at his own bench. Anywhere else? Ooh. Madueke on some arts in here. Bellingham, loose pass. Kane! Too much far out. Nealand handles. Far out and not enough pace to beat Nealand. Five goals in six FIFA World Cup appearances for a midfielder. What a returns. 5 out of 6. They come again, the English. Turns beautifully, Bellingham. Star man drops it in for Gordon, and he has space. Where will attackers be? Why is he slowing down? Well, he have numbers down. What will he do with it? Goal all the way back. Get it into Anderson. Anderson. Anderson will find Rice. Rice, can you cook something? He does get into Bellingham once again. Kane! Goal! The flag is up. He will check again. The flag is up, but of course they will check it. He's offside. He's offside. Pretty close, but offside. Harry Kane. And it's halftime. 45 plus 4 minutes played. And as England 1, Norway 1. You'd have expected it to be Haaland 1, Harry Kane 1. But it has nothing to do with the age. It is something else. Schlendrop and Harry. Jude on the score sheet at the moment. Henry.
1: That's still a tricky game. And I already said that the mentality that the Norwegians sent into the game is to just defend, soak the pressure, and later in the second half, open the game. And with the game that they are playing, it's obvious that the English are going to have a possessing advantage over the Norwegians. And I am not so surprised that the Norwegians are so effective and efficient. When they get the ball, they just want to target the pole. And that's a very good strike from Schlendrop. And with the goal, rather, you can see that the absence of Livramento, Rhys James, is the problem right now. Because every good right back would have covered this ball before Schlendrop would have, struck the ball into the post. But he left space, gave him time and space, and he was able to operate within that space. And the keeper of the day, Pickford, could not see anything and became one of the spectators in the stands. He wasn't even believing that it was a goal. But until some few seconds, we even sitting in the studios, we confirmed that it was a goal. But rather, I also think that the English are lacking the presence of a player who can interpositionally change play from the right side and drop to the middle. I think Anthony Gordon is doing that for the English, which is helping them, because Madueke has become a static player who is always trying to widen up the pitch, expand the pitch, not drifting to at least play as a number 10, which is a little bit problematic, because I know that if they are taking maybe Cole Palmer, he could have played that position and also drifted into the middle and tried to give assist to Harry Kane. But rather, you are saying that Jude Bellingham is a midfielder. I don't believe that he's a midfielder in this tournament, because with the role that he's being given to, he's playing as an SS, a second striker. As a second striker. For the role, for the goals that he has scored, 5 goals in 6 matches, with the leading striker Harry Kane having 7, right? 7. So if you have 6, yes, he has 6, and Jude Bellingham has 5. So if you have the main striker having 6 goals, and the number 10 just behind him having 5 goals, rather, I don't believe that he's a midfielder. He's playing the number 10 role, looking at the profile and how he's banging in the goals. Because I am very sure that Anderson and Rice are buttressing the midfield so well for the English national team since day one. and it didn't need the additions of Jude Bellingham always dropping to come and help them in the midfield. It is so rare to see Jude Bellingham come and fill the position of Anderson. I don't know if what I'm talking about you understand. He's mostly joining Harry Kane up front, but it rather allows Harry Kane to drop to come for the ball so that Jude Bellingham can either score or create an opportunity. But most of the time, he scores the goals and he's in no doubt of a big game player. He's in no doubt of a big game player. He has done that when his days at Dortmund, when he came to Real Madrid, he was having Real Madrid on his shoulders. And right now, even in the Euros, he was doing it. And right now, in the World Cup, he's shown up for the English national team. But I am sure that they are supposed to have a small change, because Nico O'Reilly too moves so high up the pitch, forgetting that John Stones, why opinion? It's, you know, the way you quite remember a ball that he nearly lost to Haaland. Yes, it was because the three center back right now are supposed to spread up whenever O'Reilly moves high up the pitch, and it becomes a little bit not familiar game for John Stones, because in the club side they are not really played most of the games and he's not familiar with O'Reilly's play. But this is what O'Reilly does, and he becomes an exceptional player for Manchester City. But he's supposed to know the pros and cons of the back line so that he can also support them. And we can see Magu or Chofano Bukaka, anytime he encounters Haaland, it's either he falls, he panics, or he loses the ball. Yes, under the American, Gabriel Magalhães, Paul Amphibi, Brazil, Onyon Lobono. So he's supposed to know how he's going to handle him. And a poor ball from Solot, he could have given a very fine assist over there. But Minim, Onankasa pressure will not do, because in his club team, Brazil, he's the striker. And in the World Cup, no, one more ball, the right wing. Right wing, Norobono, the coach has said vividly that is the role that he has given him to play. And it is good for the team. And he's doing the work that on coach Nkechi Nnonye. So he is not a defaulter. Onye Bonibia. But I think personally, he is having that pressure on him. At least, Onye one goal in our tournament. That is why he behaved that way. Other than that, it would have been two goals to one. But Onye Shi, I'm sure that coming back, no, they will release the dogs of Nusa, Nonye Oscar Bob. They will come and join the boat. Now we roll in here for victory to prevail. See, that's a more winning.
0: All right, Henry, let's get on to Sammy and your thoughts on that.
2: Yes, Raza. I think in the first 45 minutes, I've seen something different from this Norwegian team. I told you earlier on, they are kind of the underdog of this tournament, looking at what is going on right now. So nobody should write them off right now, because they can go all the way to win the World Cup. Looking at the way they are playing, they are not playing anything extraordinary. They are not playing any fantastic football, but they know when to defend and they know when to attack as well, because they know that they have some quality midfielders. They have Odegaard in there, and they have Haaland, who is a goal poacher as well in their team. So they don't need to play that fanciful football. They don't need to dominate the possession. They just need a one touch from a player, then Haaland, then it's a goal. And looking at what happened just a few minutes ago, the share drop guy goes, you know, it was a very, very fantastic goal for him. Looking at the way he started, looking at the way the way the build up came in, and looking at the position of the player, so he did a very brilliant job there to get that goal done. And to the English national team, I think they have been escaping games a lot. You saw this against DR Congo. They were go down, they came into the second half to win. And again, Mexico, it was a bit okay for them, for their own style. But today too, going down by a goal and coming back from Jude Bellingham. I think Jude Bellingham in this tournament has proven that he's one of the best players or playing in the midfield, because we have seen him over and over again showing his class, showing his talent, showing what he can offer to this English national team, because he has been the lifeline for this team. You've seen him score goals against Mexico. He had two goals, and today too, also he has been in the score sheet. Though they didn't create enough chance, but he was able to make use of what he had at that moment and getting English team back into the game. And going to the second half, I think Thomas Tuchel needs to do a lot of change, because I don't see Maduek is not in the game as it stands now. And Gordon, aside the assist that he gave, he has never been in the game. He has been more like a passenger in the game. He doesn't add anything in the first 45 minutes before getting the assist. And to Madueke too, he's not pushing the ball the way Saka would do, because Saka has this 1v1 character in him and the cutting and squaring balls. So I think Thomas Tuchel, going to the second half, he needs to make some tactical change to help this team going forward, because the Norwegian team, they are not yet to give you that space that you need. So they are here to defend, and they just need a game, a chance, then they'll capitalize on that to just get their goal. So going, Thomas Tuchel needs to do some tactical change in the, either taking Madueke and bringing Saka in the game, and Eze too needs to come in the game as well, because we need player who can create, you need player that can play in tight spaces. You can get that in a Bere Chaser, so you can get that from him. So in the second half, Thomas Tuchel just need to do one or two changes. I think the English team, they are good to go in the second half.
0: There you hear from Samuel as well. There's the CW 88.9 special commentary.

And there we come through the second round begins. A long surge ball in there. Heads go up. And the English make their intent known and shown at the moment. They want to get in and get some goals right as quickly as they can. And there they go. It is out of play at the moment. And throw in. What aggression the English came on with. Throwing quickly affected. Ball all the way back with Pickford. Pickford through Zil to the middle. Come through, pass. But they go on with it. Control it. Here they come. A good ball in from Bellingham. All the way into Gordon. Harry Kane fouled. That is a foul. I tell the referee we'll put a card for this one. Harry Kane was fouled. It's a free kick in a very promising position. Definitely bet on Harry Kane to take this one. Well, a little on the slide in the middle would have been good. Declan Rice is out. Also out is Madueke. Saka and Eze on. For the two, Eze would want to play this one. Harry Kane also has interest. Who would it be? King Kane or Berechi Eze? Eze seems to be the man in position. Eze will go for this. Would he get a free kick from the World Cup? Eze! Against the English, that should be a goal kick. Goal kick on the head of Gordon. He hit it straight at Gordon. Goal kick it is. Gordon could not get out of the way. Get out of the way. But we'll get out of the way. Out the ball goes, headed out. Saka beat into that header. Strong coming in the visions. Harry Kane. Anderson, Harry Kane testing their strength. Throw in effected. Ball is out there. Ajer. Lisaka. Ajer on it. Saka cuts through the middle. Releases the ball for Wolves. All the way back. Pickford. Sends a long one in. That's Pickford. That was Dylan. Ajer. Couldn't find a pass. He drops it on for Lisaka. He also leaves it. They take their time on the ball, hoping to allow time to come through. What will come out of this? Out of play, the ball goes. Saka fights fearlessly and wins the battle. Not sure what happened, but the ball was definitely out of play to throw in.

Consatros, Saka, Eze chases, the ball is out of play. Throw in, Berge. Move back to the inland. Eze chases. Pickford picks it. Throw it forth. Beautiful, Dad. What? Belly up. What a good play by the pass. Not exactly. But still finds his man. They come forward. Saka. Cut it all the way back. Into Anderson. Konsa. Saka. Ooh, could not find it as a pass. That would have been great. But come through. Konsa again. Anderson goes all the way up. Gray got it. Pass on. Bellingham. Bellingham loses out. There comes the Norwegians in pace and in time. Finds Haaland. But the ball is loose. Beautiful play by Eze. Eze into Saka. Saka. Saka. Trademark cutting, but blocked off the ball.

and it come through. Ball with the Norwegians at the back. Good play to get into the middle. They run forward with pace. Can he find Haaland? No, he goes up to Salah. Salah! Too much way out. Why is Pickford going for this ball? What's the... I thought I saw it already out. Was out, but well, he cannot be so sure, so he went in to hopefully secure it out. It's a corner kick.

Bonner can be affected by the Norwegians. Crossing headed out by Hurricane. Reset will come through with the ball. Reset. Head on. Was he beating Pickford with that? In my head, I'm like, oh, weak header. But then Pickford was struggling with it because of the bounce right in front of him. Right in front of him. Erling Haaland. Two headers, two shots on target. That ball doesn't seem to be on the line from where I stand. The referee agrees. Says, take it back, my brother. Take it back. Just take it back. Hey, ooh, that was dangerous. That was looking like sticking in corner kick. John Stones had a last touch. So corner kick it is. Pickford aggressively protesting the call. But Odegaard will take it. And he's hoping he could find the head of Haaland. Proceed. Go, shot, go, goal! It's a goal! Norway is up by a goal! It is Norway 2, England 1. They get to sneak the corner kick in there. Goal it is. Ooh. That definitely is a foul. That definitely is a foul. And probably an offside call as well. This goal won't stand from where I said, but of course, the man meant to do that to make their own call. From where I sit, but of course, I don't sit in the VAR room. I'm all in the studios of TW here in Cape Coast. VAR will be checked. That goal wouldn't stand.

How I wish I could hear the referee's explanation. But obviously the goal wouldn't stand. He says, move back. Bujebaya, Bujebaya, Bujebaya. Now I speak. No goal. Arcane already clapping and moving. Foul. No goal. Foul against Haaland.

If it wasn't a foul, they'll go through and check an offside. It's already taken. 1-1. They are retaking the corner. For real? We'll take the foul. I think they're taking a foul. They don't take the corner. If you say it's not a goal, it's a foul. You don't retake the corner. It's a foul. What is happening with that referees? Hey. Anyways. Still giving the benefit of the doubt. A retake is advised. Haaland and Anderson struggling again, but this time move on. And Haaland, but out of play. Bellingham on it. Bellingham gently playing, but it's a throw-in for the Norwegians. Haaland was being too Bellingham was being too casual with it. Resting. Kikili kibim boobio. Kikili kibim boobio. Racing. Not feeling too good at the moment. He feels he may not be able to continue this. Mm.

the Norwegians will make some changes. The rest of it is coming out. 60 minutes played, 30 minutes more.

wolves, Eze Class, Gordon head on, Bellingham controls, but a loose touch allowed them to catch up. O'Reilly does get there. Good play. The English come under pressure. Bellingham takes and turns, but a loose ball in from Bellingham. But the Wages will take possession. Long ball in. Looking for Haaland. Can he find him? No great covers. But a second chance to find Haaland. They come forward. Run on to the wing to find Salah. And that is Osnes. Osnes will come back to Ajer Arnett.

Isaka, bears back to support them. Asher, Pickford, sorry, Nealand. Ball forward, it comes, battling hard on it. The fish says play on. All the way back he goes. Still gonna pass there. Play. Bears, good pass. On to Osnes. Turning around, twisted. Odegaard releases the ball up. Coming through the man. Odegaard. The Norwegians controlling the tempo and the pace of the game. Balling. Salah cuts back. Out of play, says the referee. Gianni Infantino, FIFA president, looking on.

0: And referee calls a foul for the English. Put the ball down, stop rolling, and make it pass. Block it off. Oh, my God. Bring in the Arsenal tactics, you know. The bench. Definitely not calm. God, it could not control. That would have been something.
1: This is awesome.
0: We're gonna see how this goes. Fabregas with his boss Arsene Wenger. Oh, a teacher and a student who have learned very well in the game. I wouldn't be surprised if Fabregas still calls Arsene Wenger. I'm going into this match. That's what I mentioned, Shedden. Moment I pull, awesome, bro. I bet you pass school. And that does happen for them. Still sober, Kane. And the Norwegian coach. Play on, said the referee. Anderson, release the ball on to Gordon. Got to release this ball, but he goes alone. Gordon, cut it back, Harry Kane! He was waiting. Pickford, gentle pass. Safely done. Stones. Coming from the back, they build. Concert. Stones. Concert. Anderson. Saka. Nusa getting ready to come on. Throw in for the Norwegians. That change we made at the moment, it will be Seloth who come off. Bob and Musa, come on. Shoulder up. He got to start ahead of Musa, and he has gotten to prove the coach, you made the right decision by choosing me. Look, I can do this. Score a goal like that to make people wonder whether I was crossing or I was scoring. Hydration break again, it is. Henry.
1: Hansa, still, I think that it's been a good game for the Norwegians. Tactically, I said it, that they would wait or try to sit back and in the second half would want to open the game. And that is exactly the changes that we've seen in Nusa and Oscar Bob. They have managed the game so far, so good, very well. But the English are not getting their aerial awareness very well. Because if not for the foul that Haaland committed, it would have been a second goal for the Norwegians. Of which I think the blame should be given to the three centre-backs once again. That they are supposed to do their homework very well. Because the Norwegians are kind of slow but sure kind of players. To make sure they... any space they would want to capitalize on it. And these two players coming in, Oscar Bob no Nunusa, they are going to open up the game so wide. And I think that they will be very, very dangerous to the English national team. So they are supposed to be aware of these two now, Abom, you know, Sami.
2: Yeah, so second half, same
1: Thomas Tuchel have done some changes, but I think the English national team needs to bring Bukayo Saka into the game because we know how good he is. But I think currently Reina is off the game. He's not really in the game. So they should really bring him into the game. And to the Norwegian team too, I think they are defending very well. And they are also making sure that they don't leave spaces behind them. And looking at the way they are defending and looking at the way they are attacking too, they're also capitalizing on their aerial duels as well, because they know they have some tall players in Haaland, Haaland and Solot. And taking off Solot and bringing in Oscar Bob, you know what that young boy can give you. You know how fearful he is when it comes to how he plays. Bringing him into the game, I think he's going to worry the English national team. They are left back. He's going to give him a lot of work to do right now. So I think O'Reilly has to work. A lot of work. Bob is not in Fulham. He's not in Fulham. He's currently in Fulham right now. So bringing him into the game, I think he'll be a game changer. We saw what he did against France, and he's a very good young, he's a young player, a very good one at that matter. And the English team too, if they really want to get to the next stage, that's the semi-final, then they need to dig deep right now to get into that stage.
0: Digging deep. Reece James. That is defensive.
1: So what's Rashford doing?
0: That is defensive. Well, I don't know whether because Wayne Rooney says that at this moment they shouldn't be community shouldn't even play at all. They shouldn't play again. Now they are taking it on my players. I don't know if that's what is happening, but but I mean, for Gordon to be out for Reece James, that means there's a defensive-minded setup. I guess. And Bellingham will come back to his position.
1: To, like, play a lot of crosses into the box. That's what I'm seeing what he's coming to do right now.
0: The Norwegians have taller players. I don't care, really. We'll see how that goes.
1: James is in the middle. James is in the middle, rather.
0: And Gueye making a loose ball at the back, almost crossing them. And this could be it, but of course, the strength of the Norwegians. When it gets one-on-one, they're able to bully the opponent to their strength. Vikings, what? I'm wondering at the... Almost just in time for KK Fosu. KKT and Nigeria, why would you need a cutter? It says what it is. The ball is at the back. It controls it beautifully. The Norwegians playing between themselves at the back it is. And it drops it down for Mikasa.

in their house, in their box, they exchange passes. You have to be careful the way they want to play from the back. And just as I said it, unfortunately, Saka could not find his foot. And that could have been dangerous. Not surprised Odegaard was the man there to pick it up. He knew his man and what he can do with it. So Reece James, from what I think, will replace Rice in the middle. And now, Reece, too much on it. Come through, but still ball loose. Still laid down. Came in too strong. That might cause the English team. He's still lying down. Gueye needed at the back of the moment. Gueye. Good play. Got it. Burge. And that is Gueye, who's expecting a foul. Oh, okay. His socks has been torn from that tackle. Then it come through.

John Terry and Ashley Cole. And I'm sure they're wondering, what kind of defensive game are my guys playing? More minutes left in this game. But of course, if it remains like this, it will be more than 15 minutes. If it remains like this, it will be 45 minutes more. Berge will take this. Ajay Rhys James battling things out in the middle. Pickford picks it up, but it's a hit. And it's a own goal. Hit out of the net. And that could be a penalty. That could be a penalty. That could have been a penalty. But the Norwegians, they believe in their strength to the field and what they did not. The Norwegians are not complaining. Game on. Turning through Bellingham. Bellingham, Harry Kane picks it up. All the way back to Gray. Gray will go up. Can he have it? Yes. Eze. Eze blocked off with a throw in. He picks it up quickly. What a throw in. He does throw it. Back in. Let's go forward. Rhys James is in command. Release the ball on to Stones. Stones will go to Saka. Saka goes in there in the middle. Heads go up, but loose cross it was. Got it again. Eze have it. Eze. Release the ball to Rhys James. Rhys. Stones. Saka beat his first man. Cutting. Blocked off by Nusa. Roll out. But well done, Maguire. Konta will come through and find Saka. Saka will find Stones. Saka. Good alone. Eze. Clips it in. Headed out. Those guys are tall. The crosses are not going to work. Eze. Stones. Saka. Saka. If your cross work, it have to be a pinpoint one directly on the head of the player. If not, it can't work. Saka! Saka! Almost going all the way through from Saka. Indeed, it was a cross. But it was sneaking in from the far post. If only Anderson could have gotten there earlier, he could be connected with the ball. That's the ball again. Pickford was rising and hammering and puffing, but could not get anywhere near it. Saved by the bar. They're coming in again. The Norwegians open it up at the moment. Forcing the English to play defensive. They come through again. Beautifully done. Searching for the center half. Wolves. Berger. Berge. Odegaard. Ball still in the middle. What can Nusa do? Nusa releases the ball. Nusa. In there. Goes all the way back. Back again to Nusa.
Nusa, what can Nusa do with it? Can he beat his man? Turns around beautifully, release the ball. Nusa again has it. Nusa. Playing among themselves on the white side. No space to cross, nor pass. Norwegians. That was Bob. Nusa now cross the ball to Bob. Cleared out by O'Reilly. O'Reilly marking his former teammate Bob closely at the top. Osnus release the ball in the middle. Come through Azure. Release the ball down here. They come through the middle. Space and time. Says play on. Because Nusa has it. Nusa. Osnus up on to Bob. Bob Oscar. Oscar Bob. Footworks. Footworks. Clip it in by headed out by Bellingham. Onward head out. And in space. Osnus. Azure. Bring it back. Get it in the middle. We have time and space. On to Nusa. Corner kick for the Norwegians. 8 more minutes to go. 8 more minutes. The Norwegians excited. Haaland is tying his hair. It was the SHS Athletics. You hear the boys. BB Bessie. BB Bessie. The chairs are high. Haaland redressing his hair. Is the head about to do something? You know it's about to go down across the scene. Headed out. Still come. Odegaard, the captain, clips it in, blocked off it. The ball is out of play. Out of play, and it's a goal kick. Stones, Rhys James, Konsa, Bellingham, Jude, looking for Saka. A little bit of the out. Saka forcefully does that. Force his way in there. Trying to force his man to play nonsense. Twisted and turning on the back is the only guy. They'll go for it from that. Out of play goes through it. Spence. It's warming up.

recover beautiful play intricate passes and fry Nusa. 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Nusa walk clear. Beautiful play by Saka, being a defender at that moment. And there comes Oscar Bob goes back. Time, space, Berger. Nusa. Too close to Pickford. Too close to Pickford.

English coming slowly. Slow but sure they come. Concert or drops around for stones. Stones to concert.

David Beckham looking on as Urali will be taken off for Spurs to come through. Urali have not really discovered his Premier League form in the World Cup.

the come against Spence get to introduce himself in the game now. But wait. Wait, come through. Konsa. Saka, Konsa. Unusa Leke. Bellingham. Backcourt. Stones. Breaks it down as it. Cut through Anderson. Spence. In time and in space. Saka. Saka, what a play. Saka! Osnas. What a play by Saka. And that could have been it. Saka! Konsa this time around. And Konsa gets a corner kick for the English. Good players, Nas. But two English players were rushing in that pace. Eze and Harry Kane were all going for the ball. With 2 minutes to play. That would have been definitely it. Obviously. From how the game has gone, a goal from now. Maybe a wrap. Heads up. And that would be a foul. Harry Kane. Luis Suarez of Uruguay in the stands. Definitely not that of Colombia. This is the former, the legend, Luis Suarez, formerly of Liverpool. Also of Barcelona. MLS, where he wraps things up at the moment. Ghana's nightmare, they call him. Rogers finally on. No need for a defender when you need a goal. Rogers have been thrown on. And Wolf will also make way. For Holmgren. Holmgren Pedersen.

of football movement, Oscar Bob, Berg. They come again. Oscar hits. Punch out by Pickford. Come again. Spence get a chance to clear it. He finds Harry Kane. Bellingham. Ooh, can he find Spence? That is a little too much to be asked of him. Ajar. All the way back. To Dylan! And that could have been a goal. How close Thomas Tuchel. What an anime. Haaland. Too much on it. Spence. As it brought down, and Bergie has a the English will come. Stones. As it. Ooh, Harry Kane. What was he thinking? The ball is being controlled. It's in the half of the divisions. 5 more minutes to be played. Ballard cleared out to safety. Does that. Rogers leading the charge for the rest of the fans to jump in and celebrate. Or should I say cheer them on.

And player still down. He doesn't look well. Would he be able to continue? Lisaka.

1966 60 years onwards, will Hurricane lead them to win it? That is the dream. A lot are hoping will come to pass.

Don't forget that this commentary is brought to you by Solace Bar and Restaurant. Solace Bar and Restaurant. Isaka finally up on his feet. Not sure what got him injured.

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They come, Saka. What can he do? Time running out. About 2 more minutes to front. Wrap things up. Spence goes to Eze. Rogers almost picking the ball from Eze. Crossing! Bellingham could not come in hard enough. Oh, Bellingham.

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Free kick it is against Desert.

wait for it to be infected. All sinus is on it. All the way back to Leyland. Leyland. Hits it long in the middle. Heads go up, headed out. Well blocked off by James. Allow the ball out. Here they come. It looks like we are going for an extra time. From how the game is going, we may go for extra time. What is happening? Is that supposed to be a foul or just a clash? Referee, get in there and check it out. Bellingham down. It's an off the ball incident, but pretty dangerous. His Achilles have been tempered with. Is that going to be a free kick? And the referee is going to allow play to continue. It looks like that's what it's going to go for, the latter. The Norwegians, some of them with their heads.

Okay, they will all fall back. There is a match to be played after this. Doing, taking their time in taking it in. Well headed out by Spence. And it's all over. England 1, Norway 1 as well.

0: trying to make some runs, drifting into the middle and making sure that he brings aggressiveness in the middle of the pitch. I am so okay with that. But what I am not still okay with the English national team is that Harry Kane is not still finding his rhythm right. He's been the worst player on the pitch. As at now, his ratings are 5.2 ratings, which means that he has not played to his maximum best today. He's not getting most of the balls because of the way the Norwegians are playing. And the Norwegians are also trying their possible best to attack in a nice way. If I say in a nice way, I'm trying to say that they are attacking, but trying to also watch their lines, control their defensive lines, and make sure that they make offensive runs. It's not been bad, though. It's not been bad from the two teams. Yes, of course, it's the quarterfinals, and everybody is trying to manage the game and make sure that they are not being exploited by their weaknesses. So they are trying to close up the loopholes, which is not so bad at the moment. And it brings us to the extra time of the game. Extra time means that you are supposed to be so resilient and have the endurance to play the next 30 minutes ahead of you. So I am sure that right now everybody has made his changes. And the next 30 minutes is about quality, the kind of players that you have and the mentality that they are going to go into the extra time with. And I'm hoping that at the end of the extra time, I'm sure we won't have a penalty though, but at the end of extra time, you'll get a winner. That is my take on this particular game.
1: Yeah, after 90 minutes, I think both teams have given us a very, very good game to watch this night. And looking at the starting lineup of both teams, the English national team, they didn't really come into the party today because we expected more from them, looking at what they have done in recent games coming into this game. And to the Norwegian team as well, they have been one of the teams that nobody never expected them to be in this stage, like the quarterfinal, because after 28 years, this is the first time they are coming back to the World Cup to play. So nobody gave them that doctor chance to even qualify from the group stage, but they were able to qualify from the group stage. And they were also able to beat the five-time champions of the World Cup, that's Brazil, and the round of 16 to make a date with this English national team tonight. And looking at the way they are playing tonight, they are doing very well. They are controlling the game. They're also making sure that they don't leave spaces behind for the English national team to play. They are limiting the English national team as it stands now. They are not giving Harry Kane that space, that because we know Harry Kane very well. He's one striker that loves playing with spaces. Like he needs space to be able to play very well. And they are not giving him that space to explore tonight. And Thomas Tuchel too, also, I think he needs to really, really work on itself, because sometimes his starting 11 is kind of questionable, and his call up to a lot of people are having issue with his call up, and he's showing the reason why people are having issue with his call up. Because right now he needs a player that will be able to create chances for them, like a player that will be able to play in tight spaces, and he's not getting the player in this setup right now, which is a very big problem for him. And the English national team, we know the English, they are very, very good when it comes to criticism. They can criticize you. So he should be very, very careful with this job, because we saw Southgate, he was able to send them to the semifinals. So they are expecting more from him. Because looking at his exploit at PSG, coming to Chelsea to win the Champions League, now taking the English national job. So they are expecting more from him. And looking at the way the game is going right now, it's a 50-50 game. Any side can win. And if you get into the penalty shootout, I think penalty shootout is anybody's game. So I just wish that the English national team will be able to get a goal before the end of the 30 minutes.
2: If wishes were horses, probably you own a ranch. But there they go, first half of the extra time, beginning about a bit, and enjoying their time on it. As what it is, Haaland still waiting to make an impact in this game. You know, it takes a bit just to make him get in there. Waiting for the referee to hit it so they can get on with it. Bellingham behind the ball. You find a pass and get it on.

30 more minutes, 15 first half and 15 second half. Hopefully there will be a goal before that. If it doesn't, it ends in penalties. Bellingham, referee says that that's not how it's done. It is done. You pass when I whistle. Now we go again. The ball all the way with Pickford. Pickford will look through. Will it go long or short? He does place his shot. Gray, go up. He does. Anderson. Anderson, twisted and turning up there. Finds Reece James. Reece James. Anderson. Stones. McGray. Spence. Eze controls beautifully. Away from Bob, Eze goes. Eze want to switch it up and get on to Saka. Saka does get it. Between the Arsenal players, they get it on. Back in. Ooh. Loose first touch. Head out. The English come again. Anderson. Reece James. Saka. Saka. Saka. Saka. Corner kick Saka gets. Corner kick for the English. Saka tormenting. The left back, with all he has, can that yield the result? Saka effected a corner kick.

0: Saka takes it. Has go up, walk cleared out. Come again, Saka. Saka. Get a good clip on, headed on. Okay! Saka will come again. Resames. Get on to Saka. Saka. Saka. Too long. Eze. Rogers. Rogers! Hey, turn it to go!
1: Bellingham.
0: Jude Bellingham.
1: Do you still call him a midfielder?
0: 6 out of 6.
1: I told you he's a second striker.
0: Well, we've seen Merino does that. Still a midfielder. It is what it is.
1: It's Monday.
0: It's a mindset.
1: Monday, baby.
0: It's the mindset.
1: Oh, Monday. Monday, miss, if I get problem plus Pedro.
0: Mindset.
1: Pedro, you have a problem.
0: Jude Bellingham, 6 out of 6. 6 World Cup games, 6 goals. Jude Bellingham. You probably wish he came a little earlier. But now we have 27 more minutes to play. Anything can happen. How he wished this came some 5 minutes earlier. Osnos. Osnos was the man. The guy who just came on. Oh, La Mez. He just did a La Mez. And it's a goal. Jude Bellingham. What a player. Oh boy. Indeed, made for the big teams, big matches, and a big place. But like I said, it's early days yet. 25 more minutes to go. The door just come through. Berger. Oscar. Oscar goes back. All the way back. When it come through the middle of the moment. Can they find some passes between themselves? Odegaard gets on it. Odegaard goes back up. Here they come, Nusa. Nusa loves it like this. Nusa loves it, but well defended. Bellingham get a touch on it. Just around the center circle. Aja. Osnos. Good play, Oscar. Oscar. Take on Spence. Spence recovers beautifully. Take on Bar. Good play by Rogers. Rogers turns around. Ooh, wow. Eze on it. Eze finds Spence. Spence two way behind him. Spence dropped away behind him, but recover Harry Kane. All the way back to Gray. Gray will go back to Pickford. Pickford, long searching ball. Can he get there? Help off the pitch by Nusa. Bellingham is the man of the moment. The young English chap. Got into prominence with Dortmund. From where Madrid poached him. As young as he is, he was not scared of a new team. And arguably the biggest club in the world. Still when they match them boot for boot. And came through as the best La Liga player in his first season. That is the man we are talking about. His name is Jude Bellingham. If you're wondering why we say a young man, he's only 23 years old, but carried Madrid on his shoulders in his first season when he was just about 21 years. Indeed, a player who can withstand pressure. The ball is in there, the half of it, the Norwegians control. They come through it. Nusa goes back. Coming, running. Osnos looking to make amends. By the way, too far. Headed on. Beautifully done by Eze. Finds a pass. Is that a pass? It is a pass. Wow. Chasing it on is Rogers. But cannot get there. The idea to roll it on. And the English fans are super excited at the moment. Remember earlier on in the first group stages already, they caused shortage of beer in the United States. They come through again. And that looks like a battle over. It's a penalty. Are they battling over the ball? Okay, the player. No doubt in his mind, the referee. He didn't hesitate. He didn't leave it for VAR to decide. He settled what he saw was good enough. Spence.
2: This
0: one
2: is not a penalty.
0: He fought for it. This should be overturned by VAR, but we see. The problem with some of these things when they are taken on the field. Let's see what will be decided. Oscar Bob. Cursing the stars at the moment. Is Bellingham going to take it for a hat trick? He's going to check a VAR. Definitely this wouldn't be. It looks like VAR is making the call. And that will mean no penalty. Spence. I don't know why the players follow the referee. Can you influence him by watching with them?
3: He was in control of the ball. Mm-hmm. So the player should have exercised patience.
0: Ref checks again and he'll make his decision. What will he say? Spence, no need to explain. No penalty. The Norwegians celebrate. He says it's a dive. It's definitely not a dive, but it's not a penalty as well. He went down under the challenge, but it was too feeble for him. He created the foul himself. And now the Norwegians are charged. That call indeed charged them up. They know they could have gone down 3-1. Referee says it was out of play. Spence will pick it up. Long ball through it. Here we go. Rogers loose it out to Lusa. Berger. What will happen with this one? Put it in. Cleared autonomously by Anderson. They come again. Good pass. But can't do much with it. Rogers chases. Good play, Osnos. Passing beautifully. Now, purposefully. Blocked it. What a block. What a block that is. Noosa right in place. Had a chance. Could curl it out. Onto the top corner. But Gwei was right there. To intercept for a corner kick. Now Berger will take it up. Corner kick, Haaland looking for where to stand and headed on. Haaland Anderson. Haaland not there yet, cleared out. The Norwegians will regroup and come again. Set it all the way back. Tense pass between themselves. Ball release upwards. They know the time is now. A minute into the half of the extra time. Can they get an equalizer? Osnos. Noosa. Drops it in. Odegaard. Step overs. Find Osnos. Across. Pickford holds it. Looking for space. He throws it. Good throw by Pickford. Down goes as it drops down, and it's a foul. No referee says against England. Tuchel cannot take it. He's super animated on the lines. Super animated. And then they come through. Ball at the back. Remind you that this commentary is brought to you by Solace Bar and Restaurants. They come through again. Osnos and the block. Spence jumping. Referee says play on. Looking for Haaland. But cleared out. Gently. Anderson controls. Anderson will get on to Saka. In the middle. Play. Control there. Spence have it. Beautifully dummy. Goes back in. Long searching ball. He does find Reece James up there. Reece James. The Chelsea captain, Rogers, turns beautifully in the middle. Rogers getting to Bellingham. Bellingham drops in for Spence. Spence leaves it for Eze. What can Eze do with it? Eze drops it in. Second time coming. He heads it up. Anderson releases it to Rogers. Anderson. Bellingham. Anderson. Rogers.

0: clipped the ball through to who? But Eze is a jar offside. One more minute to be played in the additional time, in the first half extra time. Ball in the middle. Harry Kane. Bellingham goes up to Saka. Saka! What can he do with this? We know it. Trademark. Can't go for the trademark at the moment. Referee right in front of him. Bellingham could not pick a spot for a hat-trick. Remember, the man is on hat-trick. If he gets one, he joins the league of hat-trick men in the World Cup. Headed on. Saka couldn't help it out, but he helps intercept it. Saka gets a free kick. Quickly taken. Harry Kane. Twisted and turning right in front of the post. Reece James. And referee blows for the end of the first half. First half of the first extra time in the quarterfinals has been played at the moment. We get on to the second half, and that means the last 15 minutes left. If nothing changes, it is done for England. Do we expect a goal or stay like this? Only time will tell. So there it is, Nealon and his team going on recess, checking on how they can make something different out of the game. Sammy.
1: Yeah, Raza, I think I love the way the English team have come into the game in the extra time. They are showing that they are one of the best team in the world, and they are showing that they have the quality players over the Norway national team. This is what we're expecting from them since the start of the game. Press them high, like make them a bit confused and try to alter their style of play. But they couldn't do that in the first half. They couldn't do that in the second half. But coming to the extra time, they have shown that, okay, it's time now for us to take the game to them, because getting into the penalties, anybody's game. And you know it, when it comes to penalty, no matter how good you are when it comes to penalty, but pressure might come to you, then you might miss a penalty. We saw it in 2020 Heroes, that Saka and Sancho, they missed the penalty in the final. And today they have shown that they don't want to be in that situation. They don't want to be in that spot again. And if you have watched this English national team, their game in this tournament, they are not really convincing. They are not really. You saw it against DR Congo, against Mexico too, we saw it. And today too, we are also seeing the same thing. So I think if they really want to win this tournament or this cup, they need to up their game, because you can't take this performance to go and play against Argentina. Then you'll be found wanting. So in all, I think the extra time, they are showing masterclass ahead of the Belgian and Norwegian national team.
0: Henry?
2: Reza, I think that the Norwegians have given up so soon, and they are not playing the kind of football they were playing in the first 90 minutes. And I'm sure that getting into the second half of the extra time, they would, rekindle their energy and make sure that they play all out, because this is the last minute
0: Haaland
2: of
0: is
2: the
0: out.
2: Game, which is looking so bad for them. They are only
0: Haaland
2: motivation.
0: Is out.
2: He's their only motivation right now. And
0: Strandlassen.
2: Not bad.
0: But this guy, how big man?
2: Not bad.
0: But Solot, Strandlassen.
2: Not bad. But I'm sure that it's just level 15 minutes. And with that 15 minutes, he's not supposed to come and, you know, lag behind, like try to play a tactical football. But rather, it's going to be aggression and energy. Go all out.
0: And I honestly, if it were me, I'll probably leave Haaland in as Strandlassen as well. And now start crossing the balls into the box. These are Big Ben who can handle.
3: Take off Odegaard, because
0: exactly.
2: Yeah, Odegaard is being too complicated as of now. But rather, I'm saying they have given up already. That's why Haaland is out. I don't know if you are really looking at the situation of Haaland. Haaland is not really pressing like Haaland that we know that they are down by a goal. He knows that at least if he gets two, he score one. But this time around, he's a little bit relaxed. And I don't know. Maybe Larsson would revive their faith back or something. Mm. We just hoping.
0: Well, Larsson plays for Crystal Palace. Just about where Maguire was leaving there to Manchester City. He found his way there as well. But they play. Second half started. Going all the way back to Nayland, the English will press. Can they break through the press? They break through the first layer of it. Second layer also broken into. They come forward. Berger. And here they come. Can they find a pass? Nope. They drops it in. Bob will find Nusa. Nusa. Crossing! Bellingham, and he'll definitely buy this foul. Anytime, any day you sell him, he's gonna buy it. The Norwegians are showing intent in the second half. They are showing intent, they mean it. Pickford, and then Alex Haaland, long surgeon ball, Harry Bellingham forces his man to play nonsense, wins a throw-in. Throwing affected, well controlled. Referee will call for a foul against Saka. Saka does not agree with the ref.

played all the way in the middle. Headed out, brought down, referee says, get up. Get up, get up, get up. Ostigard. Ostigard will take it on to Pickford. Leland. Ostigard. Come through the middle, they'd want to. Strandlasted is the man on to try and salvage the situation for the Norwegians. All changes made at the moment. That's quite a hit.

Nusa cannot keep hold of the ball, loses out, and the English come through Hurricane. He finds Saka. Saka, he has space in front of him. Saka cuts it beautifully. Saka hits it, but too low. What a feeble shot he did. That shot was way too feeble, but coming Spence. Spence will go for it. Spence! Saka! What a save! Hurricane wanted to take the ball. Spence says, it is my moment. Let me go and shine. But it wasn't meant to be. Reece James takes it back to Stones. Pickford coming to Saka. What a play by Pickford. Picking the pass. Offside, he says. Danny Byrne. What an excellent shot. You could call it a triple save. Jude Bellingham will fall out for Danny Byrne at the moment. The English would want to defend. Probably John Stones will join them in the middle. And that is the man with the brace bowing out. Bowing out with grace. 10 more minutes to go. Will the story be the same? But here we come. Osnos. Nusa. Osnos. Berger cutting again. Østergaard turning through the middle. We are hoping that something can happen. That in a game where Haaland has not really been himself, we can find solace in somebody else. Cleared out beautifully. The English will defend. It's the guard to Nusa. Nusa, well covered, well played. And that is Reece James winning that. He will celebrate every tackle. He will celebrate every throw-in. Control. It's the guard goes back. More pressure being piled on the Norwegians. Pressing. Well, half-hearted pressing, though. They are all tired at the moment. There's time and space on the right for Bob. What will Bob do with it? Bob will get on. Brings it back. Odegaard, the captain. Østergaard. Nusa. Nusa getting. Clips it backwards. Checking through to make a good pass. See, that's fine. One in Odegaard. You go all the way up, though. Could not connect. Could they have a cross in? They have men who can connect the headers. Can they do that? Cleared out. Stones. But there they come again. It is wave of attacks. And then blocked out. Cannot prevent a corner kick. Nusa was trying to curl one through. But well done. Well blocked off. Nusa has always been a danger man whenever he's come on for the team. Antonio Nusa plays for RB Leipzig. Just 21 years of age. RB Leipzig's own forward. If we were to buy him, his market value is just around 34.9, let's say 35 million. And it's a space! They hit it and blown it off.
way off target, he's blown it. That was a chance for the Vikings. He could not roll the boat home. Bob. Hurricane pull down. Referee says play on. Was practically dragged by one arm down the floor. Referee says no. Plays on. Interesting times. Well, can no word do from all the way back in. Could not properly connect. Cleared it out. Goal kick it should be. Goal kick it is. Sean Lassiter says, I want it like that. I like it like that. Throw the ball up. Let me go for it. He likes it like that. Could not connect with this one, but definitely will try and connect the others. The Vikings in their tears still video it. Taking videos, pictures, and memories. It is the World Cup. Quarterfinals indeed. What a play by Odegaard. And it's a foul. Rogers. And the woman become a defensive player. But that was a 50-50 though. But it is what it is. Do some run down. That will be a foul again. If James committed, Musa will pick himself up. With the 4 minutes left on the clock. And what will be added on? Probably nothing less than three. So let's spend about 8 minutes left. Kicks it. Pickford clears. Came in hard, but he seemed to have been injured. Ajay is furious that the referee should see through that this is time-wasting gimmicks. But how is he to know? He bumped into Rogers, but it doesn't also mean he can't get hurt by his own player. He can't get hurt. Ajar in the books of the referee. Pickford and Odegaard having a word.

They all believe that these are gimmicks, these are antics. But Pickford indeed have the right to take a rest as well. Istigard, Noosa, regimes, covers, and they get it over the Norwegian and get a throw in. 2 more minutes on the clock. The countdown is on. Norwegian's hands on their heads. Noosa, beautiful play in there. Sean Larsen back to Noosa. Noosa looking for what he can do with this ball. What was that? Offside it is. English will breathe heavily. That was no offside. But well, that's why they allowed a little time to it. They come again. Pickford will drop it. He'll definitely take his time. Probably wait for the referee's countdown. The three Lions. Headed in. Hurricane heads on. He looks hurt. He does look hurt.

0: One more minute. Anderson. Exerting space. Controls it. Then Ben goes all the way to Pickford. Pickford. Plezadin. Blocked up by Stigard. Could have found Saka. Headed out, they go. Spence will run. Space he has. And wins this. Throw in for England. Original time done. How many minutes more to be done? 2 minutes. 2 minutes put on. The English will want to have to hold on for 2 more minutes. Can you do that? Rogers. Rogers. Rogers. He has supported the penalty box if you want to use them. Ball is out of play. Haaland, why am I out? I could do the 15 minutes. He's thinking about it. But these are the Vikings. So baby, before complaint, hits the ball out and all the way out. And his fans are like, what did you just do? Allow the English time to rest. Head on, head in. Cleared out. It is down or never, but it couldn't get through. Losing out. Cleared in by Pickford. Looking for Eze. Can he find him? No, he can't. It's the guard who go through the middle to find Odegaard. Long searching ball for who? Cleared off beautifully. Eze controls, turns and have it. Eze, long ball, loose ball. Showed too much of it to the opponent. Now they come through Nusa. Nusa. Good play. They'll come again. Well hit it. Head goal. Good glider by Barron. He's tall. He's huge. He can make the headers. He was brought on for some of these duties. Dan Barron. One of the players who decided to sign at the end of their career. It is done for the English. They make it to the semifinals of beating Norway. 2-1. But they needed extra time to do it. All goals by Jude Bellingham. The Real Madrid star. Jude Bellingham. Make it to the semifinals. At least they have equaled the best performance side of Southgate. Can they get to the finals? And at least that will be an improvement. Can they get to the finals? Haaland, indeed, going home. But still proud of the 7 goals he made. Nyland cries after spilling the ball, having to be finished by Bellingham. He says, oh my God, I did a lament. Cry over that. But it is what it is. Game ended. The English move on. Henry.
1: Raza, great game so far. But the Norwegians' tank has been emptied by the English team, not allowing them to continue the tournament. They have made their name in the tournament after 28 years. They have really done well. They have given us a good show. This time, them going home, I think they are going to do their homework very well. But we would always applaud the English team. Once you are able to win, the applaud goes to you because you are the better side of the night. And John Stones has really done well with his age and not really getting a lot of minutes at City. He has been able to play 90 minutes plus an extra time of 30 minutes. consistently making sure that the back line is in shape alongside Konsa and Magee. He was panicking in the first minutes to about 30 minutes, but he found the rhythm of the game so far. And as usual, the inclusion of Rich James and Eze Rogers, it shows that when you have squad depth in your team, it is also important. And Jude Bellingham, the man of the match for the day, for me, he has done very well. I always say that the team rests on just two players, Harry Kane and Jude Bellingham. If Jude Bellingham doesn't get his, Harry Kane doesn't have his day, you see that Jude Bellingham will come out of nowhere to rescue the English from perishing. Same as Harry Kane. Whenever they need him, he steps up and make sure that he does the needful. And I think that the English right now are okay. But going into the next round of the tournament, the semifinals, either they meet Argentina or the Switzerland team, that is going to be a very great test for them. That would even be a final for them if they meet either of these teams. And I'm sure that definitely it will be the Argentine team. And they are supposed to make sure that they become so stronger than what they saw today. But at the end of the day, the English have won it, and we will give it to them.
0: Mm. The English have won it, and we'll give it to them, Sammy.
2: Yeah, Raza, I think Thomas Tuchel, I need to congratulate him. We've known that he's a tournament man. We saw it at PSG and Chelsea winning the Champions League. And coming into this game, we were expecting a tougher game, a tough game from the Norwegian. We expected them to give the English a very tough game tonight, and they did that very, very well. And I think I have to say that I'm proud of the Norwegian team, because nobody gave them that dog chance to qualify from even the group stage, talkless of coming to the round of 32 and round of 16 all the way to the quarterfinals. But they shown that going forward, they have the material, they have the arsenals to get back into the 2030 World Cup to also do something extraordinary, because this year they have really done very well in this World Cup, and we give them their credit, we give them their accolades for doing that, and to Jude Bellingham to getting in the two goals for the English national team. He has been the main man for them in this tournament. We've seen it over and over again. He has done it in several occasions. So doing it tonight, there is nothing new for me. It's nothing surprise for me, because even starting from when he was at Dortmund all the way to Real Madrid, we saw how talented he was. And coming to this tournament too, a lot of people were giving Harry Kane and others, maybe they will be the poster boy or the main man for this tournament. But it turns out that they Bellingham, because even when they call up Kane, people were having issue with why would Bellingham be in this setup? Because over last season, he was not really that performing at Real Madrid. But coming into the tournament, he have shown that he's the big guy for the main job. Yeah, like he knows how to play big games. Getting in the two goals tonight, I think I need to give him the credit for doing that, and to the English national team in general, for being a bit resilient and able to control the game to the end of the 90 minutes all the way to the extra time, because we've seen teams go down but couldn't come back. But they were able to go down as early as that and were able to come back to win the game and go all the way to the semifinals. We are hoping that semifinals, they need to up their game, because playing against Argentina, likely they will play against Argentina, because Argentina is also a very stubborn team to us. Well, they know how to play the tournament, and they are the defending champion. So playing against them in the next round will be a big test for this English national team. But in all, congratulations to them.
0: Congratulations to them. And that's it. The last quarterfinals match will happen tomorrow, and that's, I mean, that's done just about an hour from now. It will go down. It's going to be an interesting game, Argentina against Switzerland. But just before we wrap things up, let me let you in that something new is happening, and the breaking is the fact that CAS, and I mean Court of Arbitration for Sport, has awarded Senegal back the AFCON. It says that AFCON belongs to Senegal, so Senegal wins the AFCON. They won it on the pitch. Morocco tried to win it off the pitch, but back on the pitch again, they have been given the chance to be the winners of the AFCON 2025. So if you're wondering, cars have gotten to pass this one out. Yes, it is. What is that? Dated today, 10th June 2026. The news is out at the moment. So that is it. For those who were calling on for that to happen, there you have it. Senegal are the AFCON winners. And that's it. Unfortunately, I don't. That's all we can bring you. And we'll bring you the results, what happens to later on Monday. We can. This is all time and energy will permit us to bring you, because thank you everybody. You heard from Henry, the sport chums, as well as Samuel Clement, the producer. My name is Swaggy. Special shout go to Matt in here. Possible Pussy says that all is possible. We've done it and made it happen for the English side. So we'll meet again, ladies and gentlemen. My name is Swaggy, Rather Swaggy, aka the sports MVP. Until then, adios, mi amigos.

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